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1: 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So what you say?
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1: 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Wa ya de wa oba.
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1: 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Yeah, sure. 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
0: 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They are born with you.
2: Me say.
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2: Report o police station. 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
2: ah, and no cry, the any pro, and yet they cry. 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
0: To Americano pa. Say so crop.
1: 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Okay.
0: 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And yes, ebi a entimi nyo.
1: There be.
0: Ye ye.
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1: 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A branty be friend also a driver. 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
1: 1980.
0: Numbers won be P.
1: AP.
0: 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Ene nam no. NMC A na unhu T so say no so your trouble.
1: Enye izo.
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0: To America,
1: but radia to my boy me to me.
0: I'm
1: a soon sumo habining bubra. 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And now we are presenter.
0: Sure.
1: And Yame no one and Namo.
0: Debbie.
1: We are presenter. Etimim Matrano, Mamma Shisha, what we are with you, my own Messiah.
0: Aye, Debbie.
1: Wouldn't dear me to me ye?
0: No credit.
1: Etimisimi book cuts on my gun, I say. 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
0: Ho.
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0: That's right.
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1: any ababatana. 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
0: Yes.
1: So what I see? And then you are who, Fabby? 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
0: Okay.
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0: Yeah.
1: Meba me shepo kaya nina adeba.
0: That's right.
1: Yeba toka ni a shepo wama mni asambi yama me.
0: Oba ukura Trump.
1: Ah. no obi afro papa madam fu bi o yale o be na ebroni broni timi yale broni fita me kosa broni bi yale o bi o ka tell say me a demon I'm telling you me say me kenya me broni ni say me a demon
0: broni ka tell wo no no
1: me ka me tell wo o ka tell me pray wo America
0: woo yay
1: o ka tell wo America
0: papa dia wo yenti wo hu me de wo hu me hu papa
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0: I'm a missy wanting so I'm a timu yam de papa.
1: Make come at all.
0: Hey, Brony, pa.
1: Brony, this is a demon. Because Yalian doctor cried the crane's womb conco. 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Doctor the crane's womb conco.
0: Yea.
1: Miami Babaco and a demon was in no frem no catcher. I'm so farming. I'm buying a day.
0: Famano.
1: Me brofu cram and tell my wife and no casa. No mobile work at the end, and I know what ye.
0: Hey,
1: oh, mommy, invite. Shall me first cry? And mommy, kwa America, Kosani, yadie.
0: Wow.
1: Me kwa 1 week. A wow, what bow, few more genuine, and it is so some say net.
0: Hey,
1: make a metro. Of bow, I know a few more doctor, decreto.
0: A bad uncle, so we a demon.
1: Miss Sandy, or send me a demon. What send me a demon? Because like we won't be that idea doctor so we won't be sanity one kra ne ba o adam for ne sa me ba no eso e bra dia fa so age no
0: age no
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0: Me dream
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0: Me dream home.
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1: But unim, e true bre bi na sa u kasa na sa u kasa dodo. I say Ghana for unim de oyey.
0: San ya ye ho.
1: San atie.
0: Yes, it in your show ni. I say yendi ya hundi ni ya.
1: Mo enu sunti ni ya breno.
0: Yes.
1: So an ton yali ye. 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
1: 265623.
0: Yeah, that's a more. 0555265623. 0555265623.
1: Wait there, and then me the horn one how much time I'm pretty quick, me the one will be frame. Me pacholoto about me pronounce it. 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I'm pacholoto about before something say. Wako
0: frame before fro.
1: I'm going to go to the house.
0: Ah, just a no no ni situation. 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Your Lord of Fifth say, this year no soon boom my but sunny area my yenia. Papa, I don't know what to do.
1: Metumetoso. 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
0: Oh, Timba.
1: Ah, Timba, some artist. 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
0: Okay.
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0: Okay.
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0: Okay.
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0: 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Wow.
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0: I see.
1: Metu metu aba. But me ba a card you be bobby
0: else obama
1: obe boka
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0: obeton
1: me kono from Accra to Kumasi me to fua 2500
0: hey
1: aye from Kumasi to summer boy yeah. And also the same me feeling the same.
0: Wow.
1: If you are not 5,000, they are shown. You are not to cry 10,000.
0: Hmm.
1: V8, you know, a bit more on my bow.
0: A bit more. A bit more.
1: A bit more. Papa.
0: Hmm. A bit more. Papa, you should stroke. Remember any yasu? Stroke. To me, say, we are this year, stroke. Ya a chere no. Wa yari stroke a che. Ma chere se. Vijanabe dunye. Old man, I had a stroke. Mammy, I had a stroke. Yet the nature, baby, I see a dinner chin be a hospital bang, labs bang, and yeah. Papa, meaning, sir, obio ye soon, oh ye soon, sooner, jumadie. Stroke them, did this over 10 te.
1: Mr. Stroke, pa, 100%. But when him, stroke on a dear, 1 year and nay,
0: yeah,
1: and cosin 12 years, and I'm meeting me. The
0: way you stroke in a day.
1: Ekosi 12 years.
0: When you're 12 years,
1: when you stroke na to
0: 12 years, no.
1: And then I'm timi ye.
0: Now when you're 13, 14,
1: hey, min timi.
0: Wow,
1: min timi. Obia when you stroke 13 years, ekobia no. Min timi.
0: To me, we don't have to 12 years.
1: Yeah, 12 years.
0: What kind of crane so plain?
1: 12 years.
0: Yeah, baby, I'm in him. 50 years, kwa fabra mess how. And then known to me, na say we do.
1: Who kwa billions of dollars kwa na?
0: Na 15 years kwa. To me, for what you call.
1: A dear, I beg you anymore, I said, dear. I take it to be better, me, I be say with you. I take it, take it with me. Because I dear, I drew your chair, me, I drew your stroke when ya 13 years echo. Unto me, men ya, a sitting walk of for some way.
0: A year.
1: Into stroke, couldn't you send in when your stroke? San, and that's when you have to 12 years, and not the 100% a beco.
0: Wow. 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And next 6 a.m. Get in your channel to chain. 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
0: 6 AM.
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2: 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Was that one mad that's a woman here? Say a car would do one more. If you are fear, Chem, no air November, but so minimum. Just any on your band and tempano, he comes, I say, then yes, it can be our de woman, woman de abba, if you say. A woman is in a hospital, no running, I be a woman free, says, can you why? Nasa, Nasa, we be a yaso, we be a hospital, no, we yanned in day and day. Nay, ain't me a drove for manu. Napani be a was here, de one no. Just a National Health Insurance Authority, MTS, can't you know? That's a yard of phone, none of where you know, yari, I ain't your drove for manu. 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National Health Insurance Authority and him say we been here say car do woman na free afia twem e November bosom ma be pe menne no ehu be hia so this is kan be brew wo mo na say ne no musi di o mo 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
1: Yo, Ghana Mama, Adish Mama, Anope, Yemati, Fujinache. Good morning, Emerson Plan B, Pasho, Sports, Anope, Ebrason, Yedi, Emma, Etifo, Enina, and a Friday, Bosome, May, Nida, Etuso, Edum, Enum, 15th of May, 2026, the year of our Lord. 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
1: Today we've received 1 million Ghana cedis from Absa Bank. We have received the CD equivalents of $100,000 from Zijin Mining Company. I think that is 1.3 million cedis. And Ecobank Ghana has also given us 3 million Ghana cedis. And Ghana Gas, 5 million Ghana cedis. So on behalf of the fundraising committee, we say God bless you. We also want to remind you and those who are yet to come that this is tax deductible. And so you can, in the process of filing your taxes for 2026, include this so that the full effect of this donation is not on.
0: Utimise aye honorable aye deputy finance minister wode atuja nti sikane de tezi bia no ibiba ekobank fo ediaba absa ediaba wate asye aye milon ena omo ede eba ni nyina na omo de supporto aye Black Stars ye de ma aye Ghana fo bia omo bebu market mako US ako supporto Black Stars bubuku no eno nti ena man no ejijin toboa nti wo kakra na odi akwa kotum na enhye no so atimi aye kama. 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
2: No, I mean, I felt like I had a lot left in the tank. But you know, the 800, it's not always about your fitness. Sometimes it's about the positioning that you're at. And I just happened to be in the wrong spot at the wrong time. But I had some Ghana magic pull me through the last 100 meters, and I was able to get a medal for my country, and it means a lot to me, for sure.
3: To the final.
2: I mean, getting some rest. You know, I got to Ghana pretty late, and it takes time for your body to adjust. You know, I had a long flight. My like 7-hour difference, 8-hour difference, your body takes time to adapt. And each day I've been in Ghana, my body's starting to feel a lot more like it normally does. So that extra day to rest definitely helped me out, and you can see that today.
0: Wey, enin sema aye Alex Amankwa, wano ena oye Ghana second medalist. 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
3: the youth will do the women's democracy cup, and so look out for that, and after that we see the other sport that Mr. Speaker would want us to bring on board. So for me and the entire parliament, we are here to support and whatever sporting activity Mr. Speaker and the parliament comes out, we are going to support to ensure that we live in one Ghana, one country, resetting for a better.
0: This is Plan B. 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maiden edition of the Democracy Youth Cup no okasa kakra ewo aye Magdan Park yenkotie no
4: thank you to our title sponsor, KGI Group. KGI Group says the event commit and inspire. And kind assistance and sponsorship from Ghana Brunei Writer. And we say a very big thank you to them as well. Now,
0: and the Gordon Atram Divisa Youth Airside, and our mo AJ, the maiden edition of the Democracy Youth Aye Cup, Ekoso Ewola, and na Okasa, Yerhunsem Etuja, na Sensewe, Aye Ghana, Aye Parliament, Womo Ene, Aye Sunderland, Bubukunu, Ewo England, Ena Aye Kolabua, Womo Ekabomo, Sebako Foma, Omo Ewese, Ochenebi, Player B, APR. 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
5: in Ghana, and I've got to say I've been welcomed. Everybody's been friendly, and to finish it off, put the icing on the cake, the tournament, the democracy tournament, has been fantastic.
3: What do you make of the quality you've seen? I know you just don't watch the aesthetics, but there are more things that you look at.
5: Yeah, that's one reason why I'm here, because I know the amount of quality what they've got in Ghana. jobs. What we need to do is give them a pathway to go out there and show what quality they have got and give these young people an opportunity.
6: With what you've seen, can some really be adopted in European leagues, academies here and there with what you've seen here?
5: Yeah, definitely so. I think when you've seen the technical ability which these young people have got has been fantastic. What you just need to work on now is obviously the other side of it as well, is the mental attitude side of it. And if you can do that, then you've got one or two good players who can hopefully, fingers crossed, make it in Europe.
0: Wei ene enzema aye legend adima aye Sunderland bubukunu ura Gary aye Bennett ofi aye UK ton ena obepie mu ewa hanu mu a okirese place no technically obi aye adepa a bi betimi akwakopie mu aye 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
7: That we are in the digital age, and you see that your Wi-Fi has been working today. So what we want to do is to have a common platform where we blast all the stats list to you so that you can have it digitally to aid your work. So when you arrive tomorrow, you should begin to see that change as one of the many things we are implementing to make your lives quite comfortable. Thank you.
0: Wei ene nsema Veronica Komi edi atudwa enso ewo ho nkakrakra omo ebe ye nema yi ono so edi se koma no eba na ohwe eye African senior athletics eye competition ekoso ewo Africa mechire Ghana e host 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aye championship no ode toto Ghana aye organization ho a sen ena obekan afa ho
8: that you will have a high level technical organization like the World Athletics used to do. World Athletics organized international competitions almost every week. They organize world championships and so on, but Ghana, we don't have this. We cannot compare our organization with that of the World Athletics. So, since we have started today's this week,
0: Wei ene nsema aye technical delegate bako aye Vivian aye Gungaru wode atuja ochese World Athletics Championship no die untime en compare Ghana organization no enfa emata ho ene die chipai anyade a 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
1: 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Then it's also normal that criticism comes. And I think we've all had our share. And with all, I mean, the players have had their share, the manager have had their share, and other people in the club have had their share. That is how things work nowadays. If you don't win the league, yeah. I think the world has gone to if a manager has, or a club, and as a result of that, the manager doesn't have their best season, there's always debate about that. It's not only at Liverpool, it's all around the world. That is also the new reality in football. And it's not up to me to judge the people that judge me. So they have every right to have their opinion.
0: Wei eni nsema Liverpool on manager editu jwa ochrese enyono no beje jino hon ayadia amanfo ene beje jino na ubisano ene se kim se onwan kasa ni future with Liverpool especially next season eti 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

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And now, Kokoye, 15th May 2026. Many bosomen on it that also a dunsia. I was thinking, and a dunu and siamo. Now, you see a few more. Yen, I am, you see a few emono. And I do do a year channel. A year 365. Now, out of 365, no, you come 134. 134. It's in Brem Bram, no Kasai. I count 231. Now I feel your Budicom. Now Bibia, every pay. And Tenay, send your debia mecano. 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I was young, but more than a kick out, huh? A sense of one kick out, who debia and there, watchna, and there, watchna noir. 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And none of pay my yamu mabaso. Nyami Bachelor Information Center. I won't feel free mantem when none of pay my yamu mabaso pa. Keen Information Center where you be in crampum, buddy mantem or yamfasidak as yamfamom. Mr. Garlic Information Center, Kojo Ashon, Amasamae, Asidak as ye and confamamo. Mama Comfort Information Center, Kakasunanka, and crampum, buddy mantem or sidak as ye and confamamo. Billy Kale's Hostels and Information Center. And none of pay yes, and I can see him. And confirm more. Prophet Agrippa Information Center and Grandpa Budimantem. I said I can see him. Confirm more. Authority of God Information Center. A Jumako Ba and Grandpa Budimantem. We AMF Fidimantem. Mammy Millicent Information Center. And none of pay my Yanchiamo. Yes,

Thank you, Sian Confirma Mo, July the Sound and Information Center. And I'll pay you, Sidak, Sian Confirma Mo. Erico Information Center. And I'll pay you, Sidak, Sian Confirma Mo. Into any information centers, Yahoo, and I think so. One more, my cabby, no. And I'll pay you, maybe a Jumadian, to where be a Jumadian movie. 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

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That is a woman's young senior, you two drink a crank, a crank, a crack. Senior, you two sell Omu Bafu from one, Omu to mean 2 years. And see what brave woman you can't watch as a Omuni Omu year drone, that is a woman's young senior year two. And Jamaya said, Omba two. Abe Riasiman, who say, Abba Yeni Paso, and the answers, Abbe Dim Common Omnia, dear, and Yabbe free. 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

0: Awaina, and some two back, one bomb, and one of them just hey, ma. 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And I say, hey. 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You have Pawoku, and I win you. 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And ya say, ye, you are you, and I say, move to an iron hole. 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We are simple and short. Any pa, and nay, one more bomb on some diama, papa, papa, one more to Joe, so no. 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

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Ewo Tema Community 2, Plan B FM Kasafidian say. Afin su one one crab at me or spin test road opposite trauma hospital junction. Spin test road, you know, opposite community 18 junction. One more paper and I'll be who Ghana May Stores. Now trauma hospital junction, you know, winnie bar. Fifty mantem. Opposite trauma hospital junction. One more paper. And now, be who Ghana May Stores. I wish you a no abomodin from Wahuma True for you. 0206 7987 23 0206 7987 23 Ghana Mistors, I say 40 unborn generation. I wish you a no pay, Omadia Quaco Piemu, Ewa Abefuntin Tefidian Sua, Yade and Semno Ebremo. I wish you a young call. Channel to say www.planbfmonline.com www.planbfmonline.com. Or see Labour Commission direct NIA workers to call off strike. It's a prebra minoka say the National Labour Commission. And now one more kasa chair, National Identification Authority. Say one more strike here, one more coin and prem. Womunchamo, not just a BBB and repay. Judge said, no, so on, say, William Zen and say, Anna and I for Edra say, and she say, be a buyer and your more coyer, and your name, the Akoswano. Never say, one more Omoko strike, no more trivia, Joma homie. I don't know, so many prem, no can say, Labour Commission. Woman in Penny for Jojo Road, Akosia, Omonioma could in command, none of pay. And who some to me a bar? Yadi be a bar abesum more. Asante Achim North MP safe in Netherlands. Expected to return soon. It's in Prem Prem Minoka say Asante Achim North. Mrashe Bigani Yura Ohene. Ekwame Frimpong. Nasebe Toja. What in any other one, Netherlands? I'm my name Penny for what my in a patch. A son said, Womus, who said, or Penny in the home bones and send me home. Yatrano, and then I'm so I'm a brim brim no can say ni eight, and I said, ni 94. If you are needing no more to drink or more, Jim Comano, or the about to jump, say, and Tibiano. Na sem no ba bibie mu e wo man kru kru Ghana ha na bibibia awie paya e na no pay e hunsem e ba yadi bi aba abesomo. Still one plan B 104.5 nurse killed in crash while transporting medical supply. Oh nurse ni bi wadi mfie no aduasa mienu na wo mo kire se ni din eye Nafisa Adama. Oh, yeah, nurse, ni mum no chiao. Ya just a penny for you, no. Na what day? Say, Nyoma, the said nurse, if what you may be a no, and only a daddy, no. What you could be a more baby for France. I can't know what they call no. Yes, here, a quenya quenya. Crana nine, a bagraph of fair, what one anonym once yet drunk. A handsome and in a mabbe fountain, a video in a swap. Yadi be a barber somewhere.
GES assures placement for all qualified BEC candidates. And Brebra Minoka and Jebia, Anna Yenuan Mumufra, Womutro BEC, Sorano, Womodi Berry, yeah, na GES. Ede krata titin tinyaba montiso chese. 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Wa uchonzo he ni bibiano. Aya dia placement. E suku se bia beko suku ni. Ube nye bia neyi. E honse mwaba ya gibi ababa sumo. National House of Chiefs appeals to for more fans to tackle Chief Tensi dispute. It is a National House of Chiefs. And our modia is ready to abide him, say, who be here? Tell me, Yaka Crowdy. Now, this put me to me once here, and they are also. I will totally be a him for fun sense in one. I don't bet to me, dear settle. Now, be a aqua ye were hot no more, and none of pay. Maybe be a barber so more. I was here, my minfa, and yancy. Now, be a and real pay. Now, I turn back a bro, see you almighty the star boy, what am I? Alpha, yeah, what update the family? I see GES urges public to report examination more practices on hotline. ATNA GES. One more declared that it in Tiamba Montes was in Prempe. One more day, my true phobia. Ebbe Tuga, yeah, Babwa, Ama Oko. Sanya Utia Biano, and I see a new Nasa Waka Kuhu. Say, be a more practices. Yep, yen yan mo mucho was here, cosu pe. Come in number, ban, chef romo, catch romo, nebu bia, and repay. 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Yea, bush, yea. You ready, say, dia. If you remember, Bob Brent, such I know. I idea, Boba, Quim, Prim Prim, no, cause I. Tumba kwa bra we see almighty star boy. What na say? Young conning chain. Change your attitude. Change your attitude. Na such a yeno. On fan mesumi and a bibia and repair. Change your attitude. Abusia, a tumba ya cradu. Young Conning Chain, young Commander Aqua, and Sano Bebano, Uzia, Tiwi, Yamresia.

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1: Major Zumina, Zopinica, Cobra Miracle.
0: And Pomboco,
1: Yamiatum now, so
0: Yamiatum, Miss Moya Pa.
1: Yes, when you say Duke, I do fear that Yacobra Cobra.
0: Yeah, yeah, yes.
1: Ana pay in check is young Comagana for ina na in chat for ina titru. Tanker drivers. Tanker drivers, each your papa.
0: Yeah. Omo bojuma.
1: Mobajuma. Same fango beko baby ni a dina no mwa.
0: Yeah.
1: And no mobway ni a din to the tanker drivers and a pay more beam in a chiam on a pay ya misram no yamukasi on from Kongfonguma, and a draw of Wahoo, yet more Ghana quantum point now soon. Yet the BBS in a miserable BBM. Nana pay a court Ghana met you a catchy, said you, Yumba Brands and Bayana pay number de Bro, and a pay upon a swing, Union Mafara for no more quantum with me, I see Edia Mayana, Netofa Bumu, and a mepa abbe boy, Ufu share, and Nana pay a dear. If you be Kusunkusunkusu, or Mammy, I would be Brinoa. Nafi and also Emma baby on board every enemy in Suni Egugu, Kakanga, Kakan, Paya, a Titu Ghana, Sia Hanomo, a Yadi and Suni Egu, a big gupa, name boy baby on Muna, and a pain I am who say baby be Brinano in Sunegu. Never be on so I had a bonny BC, Nafi, a Yumo and Shadan, the Hosa and Terma, a Quemono, fog, at me, fog condition between a man home response, a woman Shadan, or the way you're dropping in over Modi, you see fog light, you know, Eddie, am I a net to me, Abwa. Now, so I'll be a head name or say, because so a beer quite bring to the beer me for a woe, and here name was enough, so. A da econ animal, and is a Vienna bubble, and a woman, a Yumusa, Yokusu, Kakan, Krasan, a bay, El Honoman. 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
0: 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And any opposed for it in my son of Petty. 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
2: 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Not the HQ will be pan and say, the president of the National House of Chiefs and Paramount Chiefs of Sefi. And all day in some ensu to your HM say, yeah, say, mine in sense, my echo so, oh, and a BI honum, and I say, the community, no. 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Amo more Majuman said, and also no Majuman on me, fully under GRCL. 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
3: 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Ano pe bi mako pie mu wo Monte Carlo wo the my parents in ten hop that should be a cost of one of the not competitive for why an intention has people back by of one or like make it there. You know, my chance to ask on the car back home. If you have an old idea, on my boy to my boy to my boy to mama, I don't know, on my night to my.
1: A year fire service for no.
3: I'm sure.
1: Okay,
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3: mate o mo go so a internet
1: okay, yo, Joe Boy, yeah, that's say, and obey, Wajibre, any, yeah, a dim come off a fair fair. I was here and obey, yeah, yeah, dim, Joe Boy, and Otininka, say, Tema Community 10. Just ye be, a see what Honman Primped or chess, fire service for Adaroma, what made me Jan of a fair, name, dim, say, and you're my one to be, and Asia. You won't quen your wad, intino, yeah, and yes, sir, ana eti ndi osaberema
2: 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No, and so I don't do once I to judge him say, ah, okopio, oh, hospital be here. Say, bio, oh, you'll be out to me, cabra, for ye pie, I wish you say, oh, I to me, da for pie, muti onya koya na. Nurses for any doctors or harsh. Now, say, be your bro for 7 years, and I just to go and say, who now who are not who were much him say, a dear entry ye cry in some door or more who some air to draw any penny for him say, I'm on share now some bear a foot to an umbrella, do my form war, Sabia, nurses, any doctor, see, number here now, said, I'm made some subbine, and I send penny for a bet your mason. Now, and conform, mu yes, I did, you know, it's me as heavy as deterrent, I'm uncle for, I must know. 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
4: titia pa rap for the last two.
1: Aye, and now pay. And someone igua puno soa. Yeah, babe do so do sum.
4: Execution entertainment.
1: Na avi. yani and penny for to train home come what do someone be very pay and Abusia and Semno and Uni and Brem Praminoka say Ghana man penny His Excellency John Dramani Mahama. What it to ga? Sir Acha Kota Kota 27. Na double track system. Sir Suku Fonka da Ebinko Ebin Trevino. I say 2027. Na just say ye chum na bibibia every pay. And then on a gun of what is ye big as I just say ah. Na papa assemble no king. Come on, ya. Na sir double track system ye chum. Anomnia dia. Come on, ya. Yeah, just say, and hey, I just remember no soon, yes, yeah, gentia, dear, yeah, two more. Now, my penny is 2027. Well, by become an omnia, dear, and hey, and some baby noir, and I have wolf free mobile, a yaddy be a barber so many, yeah, barber draw and send them as you call. To my friend, your musu said double track system. No, your chumu 81 with your woman in Mudientia, Mampeni Casas, and we are nay, you bedom was to call Nabibia every payer. And what you know, and Chebian, Yan, and Tia, Sam Rashe Bejani, Adema, Asante, Achem Nos, Yura Kwame, or Hennefen Pong. 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Almost is a walk out quite your bonnet, Nasa Yatrenoa, and they as such a war no one was here demando, and they ain't no. Woman can he pay, yes, you say. Open in Prem Prayer Yatrenadier. A woman and canny who be a war, and also a honsome at me by, and there your babble door and same no more as you call. Now, San Semiamo, and Executive Director of Africa Center for Parliament, Parliamentary Affairs. Dr. Rashid, one of our Kasadi first answer we will just say, who be here? Say, and they Ghana this mamba. Say, we'll be confirmed from, say, we'll be Jina MPR. And we'll say, yes, you should show me. Now, Ghana, no, I should be Jenny, and yes, you are Trenu, our Netherlands. I'm not going to go here. Then they will finish just say, who be here? Say, Ghana. Say, we'll be far from, say, we'll be Jina, and I should be.

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0: 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A banner send a who's up upon the Kobe Apancheno.
2: Bagame, Apancheno, I am a buyer from one. I'm a
3: buyer.
2: I'm a club on Geneva. And you, Mr. Galea, the buyer, no club on Geneva to Tuna Oyan, on the ground.
0: Now, I didn't know Coco will be at Manipano Muya.

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4: 104.5
3: 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This is plan B. Na nyama bebre ya mu di gu kwan ade gu akwan mu ansa mu ye nyama bi. 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
4: 104.5
3: 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What is the problem about this? Why should people even complain about this? Why should people complain about this? So me say me do be go school na u ko school no na me amasa ba ba ka se me do be ko school na school no u ko. So what is your problem? You understand? I don't see why people should complain. Now the issue is that young kasa no nipa de me hunu se nipa no aya ba ewiase ha no eye ngonwa se ya nto a she ye hu ye hu so nkuku ye hu udwu wa ye ngonwa yeah say humans. We are able to live side by side and we have not annihilated each other. We have not killed each other. We have not decimated each other. It's surprising. Since the yin and I are different, obia dream different, obia hunyama senia or huno, or tinyama senia or nuno. And a bisua, and you say, or tiasia wo can be so. Na a hoya mischief. So tiasia. I don't know you want any me. I don't know how come you any kujo. Mempel. Unzo bi owa. Ushiano. Unyano she. Na muni muhumpo. Na wafa whole time. That is how certain things is. Say double track. Ya kim. Na si say asema. Ni pane kano a odi sa double track twem ba no omo ti asem nan kasa o si omo babe omo babe promote to 50 schools every category C ebi free category C akọ category B. Na 20 30 be free category C akọ category B. Na 20 be free category B akọ category A. Ana mu dey about $300 million eba be ye infrastructure na schools no sa schools na be ye quality aba ye kra be hwe a se wo ba ana se ye ma eba ko hono mu bi om yes school na om bet ya compete everywhere in the whole world na se asem we so na nipa ne gina a odi kan asem se se na oba be ye na Ghana school. If you attend school, we and fin school, that is the SS level, no? Abe ya krabe we. Na okasa same way, inti na okase, ombe ye we nye chile no, sa double track asem ye inti biyom, na ye free ho, na chese policy framework ni bibi anon ye den, na ye free ho. That is what the person was talking about. The person was not talking about, say, Adumba, Osoria, Oku school, sisi ye no onko 3 months biyom, Now the process is the policy process. I'm on there are two papers. Ni nyama omu yeno. Amu nyayi nyima ni bebe ni free hoy. That's what the person was talking about. And the yemfa nyama no from the better perspective from baby ase nyama no asem no everybody yen hwe eno so tutu na yenka. They say ye ni je humbo na yenka say schools na baba ye category A schools no yen hwemum na say yen mom infrastructure ni say nyama e de be hwemo nyama e be wo ho ma
2: dormitories
3: exactly
2: nyama ka
3: that le en kwase en kola no nyi bebi on beda classrooms na en kola no doors wo classroom bebre na science and maths she say science equipment ko laboratory na mom hia dia be wo ho so what you say enye say science de na efese temani nyina no mo science resource center ba ko temasco. Schools now what am I in now? A do what? Maybe a Wednesday. Now we the bus, yeah, yellow bus, no. I from our basic course at school, no. I could see about. Yes, I know how many.
2: Yes.
3: But some promote so schools. Now let's say all the equipment. You may hear on bus yeah, the practicals. You will be on by on by test, no. Now I come now just school no. I expand it. Now say what you want. Yeah, share category A schools now. Yeah, our honor. Schools, school in now, but Dom Accra, Cape Coast, any Kumasi.
2: Yeah.
3: Category A schools, Uba, say nya Accra, Cape Coast, any Kumasi ya. Aye ding, say Uba co other regions, Uba category A schools. Tell us here. Uba Accra say Abia, Presec, right. Accra schools unbebre. So what you say? Open who schools are only category A schools, but so called regions no be. Do na me sure say there are some regions in Ghana any category A school bakumbo. It's possible. It's possible. Says regions be how many category A school?
2: Yeah.
3: Na ebano sa no there are people. Omo amuwa under privilege. A amuwa baby mwa. Omo ni muma se dien. But circumstances be ABS Cassem Ninyama Bentino. Omo for Nisa when I'm betting you two coins, send me back, qua, crack, and cos and so called proper schools are also betting you are competing in the worst stage. And he said, Nipanasa or expand Ama Aquina, Ama Obia, or bet me assess Acono, say a bogin or so. Yeah, Jitum. Or say, or your community schools. As schools be closer to people. You see, some of our crack massing it because I be a Yama way moon tiasia. Yeah, Yaku school village.
2: Yeah.
3: And a Yama way to me tiasia.
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3: Share, or be better me free, AUAGHS. Now, Oko school, secondary school. Secondary school, no. This is a old fruit boat across another village. O free one off a moto. Satam no mimi takwana moto ni ho. Na we first tractor.
2: Yeah.
3: Farm
2: yeah.
3: Tractor na. Yeah. We bi wole chire no.
2: Ayo kopene.
3: Me na no mi da se. Enna be twenty na so. Aku si another place as one free dia trotro sa wo go school. These are things am for omo ni wa kra mo ano etibi ko radio ni papers no. Omo nim sa nyama we. And this a policy be ba. Na unti ase e. You don't comment on them. And you're not sorry to be come with them. And you be bearing who has all become was.
2: It be cross idea, you read that than a man penny begging whom a ye to say and come for.
3: Say, or Jim won't come for this thing. Idea, I say, I didn't yand any dim wire, nay, Jim. Nay, see, a Jim was watch him, so and so, a body. What kind of way is it? What is it? Then I'll be your account. Now, my father, Cassa, some will. So, you see, double track as some will. Me, Kawa, every time I hear all positions in this,
2: yeah.
3: I stated this very state, you say, double track, no? The idea, the objective was a very good one. Me, Kawa, double track na MPP government, the buyer. The idea behind, the purpose and the reasoning behind was a very good thing. So what you say? But the buyer is a ye ni stretches. Ye ni nyama. Ebe be dia bobe support to sa policy no. That was the problem. And then a buyer say, in collaborate school only 3 weeks. No, but if you 3 months. That was the problem we faced under the rubber track. Tell me why. Be me a green. A bimu a gold, a bimu a red. Three batches. And the obi kobe just 3 weeks, or continue school 3 weeks. Now, or better if you 3 months. And you know, within the same 3 years. Now, you know, composite SS, no, 3 years, no, and do papa.
2: Yes.
3: It's about 2 years and something. Now, I'll be spending three months every term. I will see. Now, I'll spend 3 weeks. I will in person tutorial. You understand? Face-to-face teaching. No? And why? It was a very... I will repeat it again. Mm-hmm. Said the double track was a very good idea. But there was no infrastructure. And he said, now I could do baby. Now, I can't do it. Physically, no?
2: Yeah.
3: But on paper and policy-wise, no? You might be say, well, finally, you're going to be totally to. Where's the money been? I say, you can't do it. We should understand, sir. At any time in point, you know, you improve. Say, nyama bi eto chima. Ye ko enim no, na ye tene tene. Enti, se wasi wo chim, na ye ne wo improve wa. It's a good thing.
2: Okay.
3: O share President Mahama, he has a track record of improving education. Onu ne ba ya, o starti, they call it E-block.
2: Yeah.
3: Sa E-block, you know, I'm not for the who fail, but say na make a beam say who knew a village. A village in a dozen population in a dozen will be our Ghana. Honor, but yes, it's a very good thing. Say that me kayano. She has sent you over 2 coins, free 1 village, aqua another. Now, a policy of most of journalistic or radio stations policy say, ma a DM Bobodi, and come on, village, baby, I'm free, baby, I'm a full car, I could see baby. Me ya kolano the school na me pese me call me we say eh school back o wa kra ha Accra Academy eh mano
2: ona we yanko
3: o fa che me e se me body my body right me ntumi akose school no be si ne e ade o makoma so ye me ya me kai pe na as a school no my man ko school no say me pe no like that void. I feel that void in me say man to me ko school na me pe. Why couldn't I go? Not because I didn't qualify, because I was from a village. Maybe I'm free no me wa wo for ko ka cha me say ko school akra wa o dis has am free. No, it doesn't even make sense. Ndi school na akra me ko no me chusu ye no o ko a we do 1 school. Now, what's Afroka? Beye, Abia, and let me find say 5 cities, Ska. Now, what's Akwa, the other one? The Ube do for another 5 city car, no, no, can me pay. But do you know what my parents said? They said, no, I should go to the first one, the one I will fuka the first one, Ubedru, no. Now, just say, oh, I said, can you be in your cry? I bet you're a smart, and you're brown. Say, we be. And China be crying, they are small, be no, the amount. And yeah, I think now, yedi bi be bedru kwa we mu na esa pa obi se onu fa nkono na nyama ko yira okomunisa nyama ye nisika be su satan. That's what happened. So my dream of coming to school like this in Accra vanished because there was no facility, there was no the resources. Until up to today, I have that void in me that I didn't go to the secondary school that I wanted to go. So, say, obey the policy way back. Now, you name the track record. E-schools across the nation. As this school, secondary school, bang. Now, or see, or yeah, Bima Koye de bang. Improved to A standard.
5: Yes.
3: Now, so we need the American system of education. Competing may be
5: asking.
3: Also, more be FN Ivy League schools.
5: Yeah.
3: So we need power FN be Ivy League schools. Now, Ivy League schools, no. I did more secondary schools. Oh, US, Nina. Now, almost rated schools need be. Over the years, on more infrastructure and on more learning system, no, a washroom. Ain't he? I want your friends, I got on your class A schools.
5: Mm-hmm.
3: Within class A's, no, a bim as a standing out. And then Ghana, I'm coming for example, I'm a friend, say A plus.
5: Mm-hmm.
3: I'm from Ivy League. Ain't he say, oh, but call Ivy League, oh, but call Ivy League, who could do who are known, say yes. We're more monsieur de Kukudam. The cream de la cream of learning. I'm not going to do it. Now, I need not to represent international. So, over Kaya, I think this master size quiz.
5: Yeah.
3: I think about 2 years, 4 years or so back. The Ghana winning team, no, echo international competition. I'm going to papers, no, I'm winning all right. Omo winning paper stages, quiz stage in omo winning.
5: Ghana say book
3: mu dia no. Yes, Ghana for winning the whole world. Book mu dia no. So only say the Asia there. Now what true and poor? Say na Ghana for Asia there.
5: Yeah.
3: Oh yeah, as am bad no
5: go. Why you ni baba? You
3: baba guti.
5: Baya no asani agu.
3: Abofun. Abofu. Opa na wanya Asia. Hey, opa ji wo so. Na abrofo so say Asia there sir. Omo de practical. Omo de musano no mo ye obe hu na de no na anywhere di. Say what you say. Ana e kodu ho. Ghana for kodu ho a zero. Anko ye ye. Ade ye sua o book mu se, o di machine we e di wo we a e be ye we. Edu ho no machine no ko mu ni machine no. Ye di machine gu ho no mu ni se machine we. Ana omo ye so twen na mo pass ye se, e na di ye we u. Omo ni for example, who goes square? Say neutron, nitron,
5: yeah.
3: the proton. Proton. If you proton do this, because they bend. Now you see we team. You need a proton. You need alkaline.
5: You need a proton.
3: Let's see if he didn't know on who's adding it. That is a problem we have.
5: Yeah.
3: That's the kind of problem we face as a people. Right? And these are the things that we need to work on. To be people that are regarded and respected everywhere. Now, we share the world. Oh, to coin. I did back what? Ne ma a boo, a ma o mine. Any omu, adisiani omu niye. The culture and the attitude of the people. And then all the Chinese passport to coin or be any one more bo. If you could rub the airport, baby. Now customs, American custom, and Germany custom, and France custom. But who Chinese passport no more trip. Wait, what's wrong po? Do you understand that?
5: Yeah.
3: Korea, South Korean, Singapore, Malaysia. Look at them. Omu passport won't be found crappers here, I reject you. Do you understand? It all because of what? The learning. What happened? Just less that back as 80 to 90s. China opened the Korean book, China. Right? What happened? China came together, put themselves together, put a better education system together. Now you're holding up. I didn't start here. Yeah, time na yeyang kola. Nobong toy, car toy, bicycle toy. Now we toy na so China for. Bibiana so China for. Sa diuma de China for na yesterday. Now say ya kwa mobile phone buy. Hello, be na mobile phone be ringer say China. China. Na u fere se obekura fun. Ah, e fere se China. Ene mini o kasai. Fun ba ye world class a unkura en fi China. Fun ba na ubekura a ye world class a en fi China. Se Android o, se iPhone o, se omu di wenu fi America o, China na ye. To the best of the world. Because of the educational system, I'm going to improve here.
2: Okay.
3: And the middle size, I'm going to because of educational system, I'm going to improve here. I'm going to improve here. Research the educational system. I'm going to be here. I'm going to improve equipment. Additional learning and materials. Learning and teaching materials. Are available to the class, the world class. I'm going to come to be here. I'm going to be here. I'm going to friends say skill amunya.
2: Okay.
3: Nti President Mahama, you share the press record.
2: Okay.
3: I'm from the e-schools, you know. Share the oye. Or upgrade all the political polytechnics. Nti na any polytechnic. You first even be poly. Right?
2: Yeah, na me.
3: And poly be no. Any abay technical universities. Eh, President Mahama, eh, we have a grant from the German government. Before 2016, I'll be back. It's a good thing because the people have been upgraded. Because of the university, there are certain standards. I say, would there are certain standards. I say, and say, university, or Yama. In this, I will give you input. At the Yama, we have been for grant. I'm improvement about education. I've been, Now, already West Africa, West Africa, education. Right, Ghana is number one in West Africa. Do you understand that? What it means is that there has been a conscientious effort of improvement in our standard of education, in our rating. And you know, I did say it yes, yeah. Now, you know, it is a big okay, double track, Muna will see a beer candidate say a chimwa. And no chemu denye physical semneka. Ye kape pasuni policy involvement aye babe shwe e ye chato. And na yeka.
2: Okay. Eighty Abusia Plan B 104.5 FM. 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

0: 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time be na primaries to election ba usually is within I think less than 1 year okay until within that period of time how would we be able to do all the background check I e be tumi ko hu say nipa we aye e as me say e na b and c 104. Now, number two, Mount Ray, if he said at that time, no, there was no conviction. Say, Nimko, ya timpo say, bien, hum bon baby, un to mean genaso, emrana or ganano. Everybody is presumed innocent until proven guilty.
1: A tien to mean Casso, as soon as he was saying to know, yen to mean man a quine.
0: No, bad, Emma, I'll see no quine. How possible? Some who are with he, some artist, eh, dear, school, no. Danny Hall, Danny Hall, and I don't know, call you, Danny. Oh, Danny Hall. I'm not coming now, Munya Mada. Okay, you see, your baby, ye, a head of radio, ha. Now you see, ye be shaking. In tonight, you see, Obia Cassa, whoa, what's he, no. Who school now could you, Danny Hall, Danny? Now you're genuine, no, so a you frame, a bell day. So, see, that's where the problem is. Hey, I tell him. As at that time, no, say ye komu kura be atisem. Say ye see why ye Roman come, our US, and I say baby. And you know, and the pan say atisem. Men ye, what will you do? On what law? You see, a mrao ho.
1: But say, it be a evidence or how this way.
0: Evidence until proven. You see, article 19 of the 1992 Constitution says every individual is presumed what? Innocent. Anti what? Proven.
1: Not to say,
0: by a competent,
1: yeah.
0: Remember, by a competent court of jurisdiction. Competent court of jurisdiction. And yes, I mean, no better now, I say, you say evidence. Not even police, CID. Beba say, you have evidence, say, okay. Or yeah, so man scam or US that no yes stop no. No. Not even TID. Until a court of competent jurisdiction. Plan B, bet declare answer. Into our own him. Court as saying give to our worry. And I do boy him more court cry. And this is papa static prosecutor by 1 year. Satan filing and call dada. No, it's one of the most difficult. This law seminal is a very difficult thing. Especially as I actually call here international relation. A diplomacy, bebem, I feel no better letter. I'm more way, no more shen the chia, much shen the chia. There has not been conviction. Conviction is a judge Bianca sentence is a why ya and panty ya chino. There's nothing you can do about that.
1: Yeah.
0: The person has not been proven guilty. So how do you prevent him from until proving guilty? Okay? And you know, sir, I'm on for a candy or kind of yes, it's a good suggestion. Suggestion here, fine. But you be any then you be aqua ye. You say animal kingdom. And I obi a suggestion fine. Enkura.
1: Yeah.
0: And abaku say share. They be a jamwachi anywhere. And a bakomu yako meeting a bed and a jamwa on chie and a bakum man in answer no say share. Yen fa bell bell no bell a bo school in kitwani bi yen fan ko shen kon. Yeti shen kon or ba beti clean na ya jani. No be a boy jin so pe why are dea juni a fine. Oh yeah jamwan chiebium and I'll be so share no man in answer okay. Yakan say yemfa we no kwashe ne kon na hwan na di we no ba kwashe jam won kon. That's how the problem is. Wo a wodi ji we ni ba kwashe jam obe de kwashe jam akon ye be we wo kwasa wo du ho o lo bi o kwashe jam o. That is the problem. And this is here no emna wo ho emna no ensi hu kwan se obi be ba be fa form na wa feel obetumi ate ne hu

0: What can you do? The law says, the constitution idea in so idea corner say every person is what? A prison what? Innocent. Even if you are a suspect, you are innocent. Even if you are an accused, you are innocent. Until proven what? Guilty. And he said, say a court of appeal, say a circuit court, say a high court, say Supreme Court, until someone do that judgment at bar, that judge, you know, court, not say I'm part why, you know. Yet me see one.
1: Okay, inti don kuma kuono so dia wa mo say o ma twom ho every okay ho no. I don so to say.
0: No no we hu. MPP na mi nim I don't know. Omo ko discussions ni meetings. I mean nim de omo gina so omo kasa sam kanyama bi. To me no, me mi gina ha no. It's upset. It's one of the things I said so you shouldn't have even spoken about.
1: And was sank MPP in the casa.
0: They should keep quiet over this. Why are they putting their self now? Say, who here? So, he's part of them and then you're part of them. Then they're Kokosi. Tama, I'm watching. MP, I'm watching. MPP, yeah, under President Kufo. There was a parliament, MPP parliament. Honorable, I'm watching. He was an OSCT MP, and I'm watching on US for drug trafficking. I'm watching. Holmes is here. Now your MPP, they couldn't disarm themselves. But they see here, yachina yachano. Ofuriata, former finance minister.
1: Yeah.
0: Ah, Ojuani Ombra, onsi Ombra no. Statement when Ombra, Oma chose say, oh your member until Ombra na. Oma chino say oh Ombra, Oma jina Oma mind statement. But they ever assure Ghanaian and say, ask their member, ask our own member, Oma kochina abana. And I weigh no, I'm so much in home. I saw my then I'm catching. I'm watching who I'm on from where I am. What does it bring? What sense? What are you trying to impute? Then I'm passing much. Me, who a dream beer was had the way I'm walking. San say, look, Nipano, ye nim sena or your MPP. Or any frempon, ye nim pa no MPP. A last minute no say or primary no. Or party no, I am mechanism against him. Say, on person oye no no lose primary no eno ti no ho em say primary ko mo kwa na mo ye bibi na oyi oji free ho say primary ni nti o ma ye no nyagado asa bla bla bla bla eno free ho na okotani independent nti o standing independent no eno party ni bufu no say there no say ho no ye MPP but the primary is na nyen dey eno ko winning independent nti ye ye kasi say no ye independent
1: so oye MPP ni yeah.
0: Oh yes, on winning on the ticket of MPP. Oh yeah, MPP, but on winning on the ticket of MPP. Okay. That's the difference.
1: Okay.
0: There are two different things. Depending on MPP member.
1: Yeah.
0: Ah, why your membership? Membership has not ever been revoked.
1: Yeah.
0: Sir, the amount of revocation number in here. Say, amount of permanent for MPP man. I have never seen that. Say, your one million who here they are fine. Okay, has never been revoked. His membership has never been revoked from the MPP.
1: Okay.
0: And now call here independent. And now winning here. The expectation was that it should align with them in parliament, like a CMA for Mina MPA. You know, oh, yeah, the same thing. And also, Prime Minister Abeba no Bufu no call independent. And you call independent, call parliament. You know, and no say, okay, parliament, you know, you two division pair, either minority or majority. Unto me, yeah, and now, and so choose one line. And I see a match choose MPPI, yeah, or Frim. And now, okay, call and okay, say. Say na na nkofo no bufu no ni nyama ba ni tinu for now no omo ko eye business a but na NDC for side
1: okay
0: eno no eno nche say onye MPP he's an MPP NT say ene nipa no aye the bina wafum and I say asama ba na mo ko jina nche yenye sa nipa oni mi na awia na na yenye mfa kan e hwe ni nim
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1: ara pay ya that say Honorable, I was here plan B 104.5 FM because one same jube dino and I was so good so with you and I was here fire drew see your brain yes show forever post you my back and Chani Dosso, Nasa Brennan Super, Masino Abe, you are free, so it is our ba ombre ba corner so pet. I wish you know, your best friend, then we dim Raso Diamaya 0551 656656 0551 656565 Obe to me a frab, but you made in so. Okay. Wait to me a frab, but soon I be a repair 0551 656656 0551 656656 Wait to me a fray. Nah, what about you made in a soon I be a repair.

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0: Hello.
1: Morning, sir.
0: Morning. We didn't even be a free.
1: I'm just for me.
0: Yo, my interview. Hello.
1: Morning.
0: We didn't be a free.
2: Oh, yeah,
0: yeah, yeah,
2: yeah. Yo, my interview. Now, we here in Nigeria, maybe 70 years. Hey, I can't about man, I just on the bubble cars and so every day before I can ask you, we did 2 cities, you cry top 70 days. Say, what's your friend in Napa? Napa, what you ask here? I said, never expect power or grace. Said, yeah, I can't say, my friends, energy, you know. Honey, does it never expect power or grace? I mean, yeah, suku, shamia, namuke, suku, the idea in here, pa. Now, okay, as a man, and I do catch it up for a woman. Huh?
0: Mm-hmm.
2: Baby, so. Miss Okai.
0: I don't suku, any mean to.
2: Say, suku, dana, you see, I cut 10%, you know. And I do better as your husband or him on Casam with the car on friend to us. Hey, I said, Papa, near body, see, or him in the sooner won't Nasas soon near Jessica. Costumes in the Jessica, the bit of Bambia. No BS is good, and I cut a pair set to us, and in another moon could be out on one funny sick and got to us.
0: Okay.
2: Then Casasa. And tonight I moved to our 2 parties. Why am I so because I'm with you? Papa, I actually, a bonny man, no, yeah, yeah. Then I can grant some papa, and yet in this cocaine, we actually will body with money, I didn't know, yeah, yeah, yeah. Money, I won't come. Yeah, we generally see Mumbe Bray, a band by you, and you, one of them will come. And I'm saying, yeah, my car, so many years.
0: Okay.
2: Okay, I him for no moon, no more. Come on, move up, papa. Now, Dr. Fimpombo would be not the bang. Now, move up, would
0: be. Josu, yet I say, sir, I'll pay to me a bed median and so bet to me a fray. Now, Bibia, a repay. Hello?
3: Hello?
0: My chain, would you be a very free?
3: A very good day, and a pay of trust would be encounter.
0: And counsel.
3: Only a bearman and I'm one for a maker that is a subway. I am so called as Mincha Income National Chairman of MPP Euro, Honorable Bachia Jaco. Namiamukum, I am so Income Council Chairman, Euro Alex Apto, Yaboa, or Bapo, I am so called as Chairman. Opening schools and some idea, I was set yesterday, a banner say, every school beer and one patent will be arm on my best and no. I am more than a more beer and yard for school. Between you say I had the power, I won't say you bought a banner abaso. And you be the bear and man yourself. I had the press a banner yet ya or say you bona because say you for but don't want to school dog or that's you know. Or yeah, especially Emma only a class any class these schools and then or be ever in the back what else could be. Say about we also air twasso at KB schools no at the body for sister can one. Means the Obi took a so fear, Aku school, Takradi, and I said, because the only said the order, oh, Fuka, no mo obia wan ha na ban so ha ne e ka ye bon e so ati
4: okay
3: na me ni tan of any the best is in pain for the domain show mo sta o me ni ma pa e ma gana for me mfo e hu ahen hel e nu ntide ye to ba man because ne bi e ko so e wa ban we ma 24 hour e ko mi on tin ye ye du mu so e ku gana for dia me so e mo ma mo man nko kan ya min kan
0: Anka also, who are Bushia Betumi Afre Abaso 0551 656656 0551 656565 Hello,
5: hello,
0: Martin. Would you be a free free?
5: You see me dancing, need to patchy.
0: You
5: are human sober canape.
0: You daddy, my
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0: Wei Yabusi Yapeni Ni
5: Abusia, so where are they?
0: Nyamiadum.
5: Yeah, the radius. Mamichia, my comrade, our two studios, our inner, our two Yirima, who didn't say Pamagana for a bomb of Empire. Women, we got two issues. A double track, and the editing in Canada, my Kaka credit and other. Women, double track in freeway, the back of school, a Saint Manso. Last time, Obedi, 3 months. Okoye, Kran, 2 months in term. Goma Sama, Kaya, Obafi, Ene.
0: Okay.
5: It is double crack, Oho, in free, Oho. It is on Manpenisa by 2027. Obeme Kisho say, a very tail of the past. Double track, the free, Oho. A Yanokre, MPP, Oho.
0: Yadas. 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

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Mama Melissa and one Kwabia Information Center, no, or no Susunya me, in Shani Papa. Eli Sounds and Information Center. Ewa Bosuma say. Eriko Information Center where do grow your do. Mr. Garlic Information Center will go Joshon Kruku, maybe I know what Masamai. 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I want to do a bell like it, over share, no a comment a day, a my yen. I think so YouTube, so you will hold a honso a plan B 104.5 FM. A honso, Mr. Udra, like a share, no comment if a my. Now, Hona dear Bacon is a domane dasi, you know, I and no any subscribe button. Mr. also a bosso, so be a plan B, a posting notification, a posting be a bina notification, not just waiting me a call a quacko share. Ebusia, Macanisana may say, I will say, Nay, you may be a woody, dear woo ye be a. 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
1: Abusia was a good so tea and supper for you, Jimmy. It will plan B 104.5 FM. So, and your supper for you, Jimmy, sending the BA and your chimney. First segment, the ban, nothing. So, second segment, no, and your quine, it's me, Abba. Now, and the first segment, no, me name co host, the Diana Bau Krubi, and I a baby dear, Natchez, a petition, Komo, Edward, and Dream Hanum, say, well, it's nasty. Young Conning Chain, Yamano, a chain, Emmanuel Quaba. 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
1: Miss Mui, a man day.
2: 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You're from Famranano.
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1: That's what you are saying. What to say?
3: Yeah, well, yeah, what's over there?
1: Mm-hmm.
3: But that's a point now, so much.
1: You.
3: And a papa can remember that for us, remember that for us, Baba. Minya baby, and we'll be to Oyadi farm, and we'll be our first comer. Yes, so far.
1: Okay. You. It has a papa, papa, so about just a busy also bits me a friend. Now, so do the abba 0551656565 and 0551656656. Unsu bits me a friend about you, Medina. So now, so do I join channel was in Bisa Abba. Ebusia Machio.
4: Yeah, no, madam.
1: Patron, let us say.
4: Patron, my friend,
1: or why? Oh, why, honey? Patron, my interior.
4: Just a sickle for really.
1: You.
4: I'm not paying yet, I want to see. Share my fun. I mean, me be a the and call you your friend, Kwame Reggae.
1: Oh, why didn't patch my head to you?
4: I said, the name might be your beer, and she's quite handsome. A dainty. ana afi nso ade no ma se me me da fo nso afi yankopon ka se e chiro ma na se me me da fo e nyo mo boni nyo za me me da ni obeti na ya okonfo ana
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1: 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I can say free.
8: Because of you, I'm going to say.
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8: I don't
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8: Amen.
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1: Okay. Yeah, that's a papa. I will see a man for fridge mediano and fa in see a hair. Edu.
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1: 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If you besides say, oh, the no quare drew so any ye will be so on adding a quare or be another question. 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
2: Okay. 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
2: 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Wano no e crasa protection. It is a kwami ewo protection. No, it's debi me dia ma boni ya. Ama protection ewo ho. And dress it for your coming to know all corner, Amadi and a few. Mhm. Mr. Cartias here. Amadi Oho. And it's a man count. Now, what's be our tabby? And he bribe into Oko, yeah, Amabonia, and Neduma, and Fanus or your coming. And Neduma. What is it? Aha, and Tiny Honin Free was there. Sir Onipanon Tau Fumus Rumua. And found Honin the Away, and Neduma. Because I was at a Yakopon protection. Deda. Aha, and I didn't say, young Fanon.
1: Any home home dear new film. I think, sir, and no questions are by if I a money kwame for
2: home.
1: And I back up besides a kwame be on you, no chess. Okay, no so cry we nebia. No so once na far, didn't now once na
2: far. Okay. Okay, okay, dear. What young young can be a grandfather? Dear Tiny, now was watching in Rosso, and yet watching Rosso saying, what the break? Name of no debate, my canyon, sir. Oh, sir, your castle or more. Whom Acha dear, your woman named Uncle Punk, a wonky town dear. And to your castle, me say, near you and I, yes, yes, soon Uncle Punk. Name of dear, or your quam me up or so soon, Yaman, or no name is Sumano, a yes, uncle. As I saw no protocol, no whom warning Uncle Punk from the da. And to know, or only I am a Sumano, a yes, uncle, das uncle. Na so I saw one swimming, Yammy. Now so I saw over 5 by 4 fra. What is you? A whom you know. And the baby of a Fabio is whom I want to need a new room. I was a Mr. Cartier. Baby of a Fabio is whom I want to need a new room. To baby of a fire whom mustn't be a dear or boho ye sanity. And tea, not all or Cassabia a dining to Nama, Ochin in Rosanna, Debbie, a dining there, a dining to me, Mountain Rosso. 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

I was seeing I was good so tiny and support for you, media. I will plan B 104.5 FM. So, and check crabble ball edira second segment name. And I watch your topic company for the abetu journal. 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

0: 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Orders, and Untino, oh, ye wedding, oh, ye ye, oh, ye parties, dear, who ye be a corporate event, and him say, Yanni be Piasi and Qua, dear. And who be here, so do you, and a seminal bed dying, I do lay catering services. Natchez, ye, Janama, come, come, come, come, come, come, come, come, come, come, come, come, come, come, come, come, come, come, come, come, come, come, come, come, come, come, come, come, come, come, come, six 28 Adole catering service a janum kwa and I will pedi a ho and I was do we ni equo kuchirim. 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
0: what you need to say
1: nyami adum na also
0: Miss Mehu ye papa. Okay, now what your topic no a dealing with an uncaring person and no any topic na what you show home and como a kwamba first on any pa or nitima or nini ni pa hu ebetina eno ne nkomo aye twetwe fitia ejuada na ba besi ene efiada enti ye shase eno na chese se ne wusi topic na sefa no odia wa mighty efu atena fi yabo edie wirim.
1: Okay, enti ye kasa dealing with an uncaring person basically no eyo bi a oni ehumo bro ana se oni ti mama afofro I want to sit in him as I say. Chese on show any sign of consent towards other people. What I say, Chese on unquire, be on unquire, and orgeny. Other people, le one in Hundi, on genuine
0: on form on cry,
1: on form, what I say. And I, your bro, Fumunia will be a case where another person's. Rights begins is where another person's rights ends. No patches say, baby, I will dream say, oh no, why dear, I hear one answer, why dear, I will pen. Oh dear, no, we need ye, and I say, dear, Bema, we need ye, and I say, I dare ya will write, a shah, see, and a horn soon a beer, obedient. Enuntiana he has sitting in one yet na ewo society mu ese at all times no se wo ye bi bi ese wo dream how the next person so
0: ebefa
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0: yeah
1: 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And I think say Papa no any

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1: e ko twem pra
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1: yes
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1: a wo nyene ne ho nti no
0: aha eventually no that guilt will stay with you forever because we e nipa what I say ye ye nipa de no matter how wo be ka se she found bibi be found ho ke de bia sa se mu me ka
1: oh yes
0: me ka se wo te ho no be ka se bibi an found but bibi ebe den ebe si a ebe found what I say inty wonne on caring personality these are some of the effects and I say some of the consequences are it to me ba out of living with an uncaring person ebi wo ho no man loneliness said they na making ebi a what if say mommy a ye can I say me what if she was lonely and na loneliness lead you know, into such circumstances what I say into it creates loneliness so one obi a friend is saying only tema and I say only ehumobra the eba no no and a lack of communication because obviously you know someone me nkasa into communication a friend communication e bi ni ho e bia nkola no e bia bibia si e say me to make a chew but one me nkasa into me head and catch you. What I say? Lack of communication. Eh, idea. Say our way and I say relationships. Friends say impenetrable. Because say BBC. Now say Bia. At the time I open say catch you nipano. Nipano on ne won kasa. How will you be able to tell the person? What I say? Because won ne be kasa. Wohu. And what I na say? Even if a bufu basa dempu. E bufu basa dempu. Se it's saying and I say oh ye and I say say enye adia e say eden
1: eden
0: mouth too much what my say aha and na e build insecurity and I say distrust because e bia woni me nkasa no wo be who say at a point no me so emfa me ho bi because wo be yes at a point nipa no so no so be find it solace in there and aso be secure refuge or adia
1: e ma
0: nani
1: je
0: e be ma nani ayede age na say or get used to sa particular thing na imagine say one kasa wo be wo so say wo be who changes say be ya ware na say woni nipa ne sia wo be who say nipa no so be fa ne bag so ra no pa wa she ne ma fa ne bag
1: oh
0: me kwa ba wo e bia wonim say bia nipa we e bia de bia ni routine die but because e menene nkasa nti won't to me can change she there's lack of communication oh emotional you know wo touch her now de ma nipa no so ama nipa no so enya ne a sense of an answer source of happiness
1: foforo
0: be won change what I say aha
1: okay yeah bra yeah na yen share attitudes ni bi e call ho e kan say uncaring attitudes ni bi e call so e wey enwuma mu
0: Okay. And see, a buyer in Jimmy Moore, a young fanny say office. Ah, a beer, a office, beer, dear, because and I say a Jimmy cool beer moon. There always need to be a dear friend, a teamwork. There should always be teamwork because young fanny says, even down to a Juma. Any 9 to 5 employer, if I say factory work and I say be a store, be I be a Mosesanema, we am in Sao. At every point in time, no, I say teamwork, it to me be
1: a cosso.
0: I say, oh, be a be cavani young one, or cavani young, but say a dream, na say, be a wouldn't you be enkasa, wouldn't you colleague enkasa, emma a juma yeno edding, aye, ya, edding, because ebi ana e was a make me to me catch all assembly, but because I wouldn't me enkasa ni talking terms, and I say kasa, I say kasa, there's lack of communication in sinu. Mean to me, can't show say be a say ni say ne be a kase, ye, what I say, no sir, no, and fa.
1: Ejuma
0: no enye den enko so. Another thing so ne say a building hostility amongst workers. Un say debia me notice e hu say ejuma e one place we spend most part of our lives during the day. Because me say mama use me home for example Monday to Friday. Ye kwa ejuma. Start here by 8:30. May upon 4 p.m. And see, look at
1: the hours now. We do a honor.
0: Hours waiting now. What I say, may do a dream. Me do fear by the time I may do fear. Now, Kobo, but if I say, 5:30 and I say 6. Many a friend say, my wife and I say, me who penny and I say, whoever, that's a honor. Ma, imagine say, many not spend there about 4 hours tops.
1: Makwada.
0: The routine continues again the next day. Sir, oh sorry, I no pa. If I na wokwenye, it's you spend most part of your life away. The only time I will be spending kaka a weekend with your family. But also kwa church activities. Maybe I will be kwe ye. Maybe I invite you to a wedding. And I say, baby, it's a dream. Ye baby, I hear them. Yes,
1: spending most of your time.
0: Most part of your time. Even yen share here, ma me mo market with me. Almost so much sorry, almost ko dream. What I say? Na say imagine say be at the next apata ebe. And I say apata be me and say ben on your muni nas so be on your bian kasa. What I say? Na say be a woo, say drinks or do. Na say be a na say bibi or na say woo kasa ebi a me ko haba. Why now? Like I say,
1: Shemin
0: your man is mammy and I say tone. Your man is mammy. Obi ban na say be I say ye just come out. Ye be catch any pan say call the next place. What I say? Because a woo ni. Nipaninka sense. It's a way no and yet just about
1: corporate
0: work pill. Or more markets, any baby, a fan baby, or more on your more home, on your moon, your friend, on your Bianca. What I say, Sano, and fa a friend is a good a ye and fan bro. Who say be a young shop, and I say BB, see what one of my, and say immediately be a jet, a ja, be a man that's not so a ja, at all, and I say BB, who to me fa fool, no, a friend say, oh, e be I say this, any same patch of because say a two sunny pan a bit me,
1: I do,
0: what I say. It's a son near my way, Nina, and fa a ma age man in your day in Punto
1: Emma.
0: And I said to say the okay, no, it reduces productivity. Okay, put on the better form. And now, poor leadership. What I say, and my friend is a leader now, old lady moon. Say on your leader be out to make can a nipper boom. And I say, friend is a leader, no, yeah, an uncaring person. Obviously, I don't care. A wage me, what I say, I dear be a new one of my mobile wage me, one of my ebefa will be on because after all, me one when I make her say, where I make her up, may I do coach any crown and funny. It's a miss to some mets, nami baby, I dear me pay. What I say, it's a basana. 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
0: yeah Inti imagine say waba.
1: Mm.
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1: Mm.
0: Onu say ne hukeni ABA saloon
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0: 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Because Obi bana so buti na so je no de shene ho Obi de.
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0: 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You are not there to keep and found.
1: And found.
0: 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It doesn't only mean say Obi o ni tema pe o. 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
1: Oh, na say be ya so discover share dwuma mu na.
0: Yes.
1: Untime hwe. 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Because wo di usika be kwa ko share dwuma be ye dwuma na. Wo sori a wada dan mu de a. Untime hwe wo de no so me na me hwe so ma wo. Da bi enye ye because say we are say obi are selfish. Because me ba na me hu say wo no nye ready say obehwe a. Me so me be pe ka credit ntino. No. Odo an say wa share say no wo wiya on kaka. Oni be ba ho so no. Na aka store na emu so na to ka unye sika credit
0: yarin. 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She. 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What I say? Ye wiya wo shop no kra.
1: Oh e bi e no e no because na ya masa obo o ye trustworthy ufa na jumo bitin. But because of me make cause say girl you there because me hu video no e wo TikTok and che say what you say boni na we di ne madam no.
0: Yeah. Enti na emfa no hu so. Because so nim so wo scan.
1: Aha. Enti na be
0: say we ask we say wo scan as asem to emfa no sa.
1: Oh, yeah. Tebede na so obi ko obetin aye adwuma.
0: Obi
1: 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Bede ya fan trustworthy person bi ti baby or pa adwuma ye gidigidi but enam we enti no. Ye mfa ni because unim talk of obi betna we adwuma ma. Se ni make enso e bia na root of cause no the root cause no ye madam no.
0: Yeah.
1: Ah wa ma na ni ana hwan hwe na adwuma wo. Enam me nei we ni na to do. Enso le because affect obi a. What's in a baby uncle near Jumana?
0: I think I said, Madame Fournier, and she said, but at all times I saw my way near
1: any daho.
0: A cool way, Juma. Hey,
1: no boy, Juma Bobby.
0: Oh, and there's a CCTV square now, obey ya,
1: yeah. No monitor, one
0: monitor,
1: oh,
0: yeah. Mamma, moon, whom posse, a be a whole another CCTV, be a eshe baby. San, I'll obey you. Mamma be behind yet transparent, some more, because a banner, sana. At dear, won't obey ya, would be your moon. You've let your secret out as your boss.
1: Oh, and dear, a honey dear, a who hear me, a jumery raffle. So I'm moving young, Kong Huan. Then, ne Ghana, na ye one, and this generation will be like I say, this will be a selfish. It's no or bets now a dream. Now I'm Shannon, now would Jenny dear to the extent say, oh, where can you GDM who say I quadro in another sense, like when you are how you feel like you've made it, you know.
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2: 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store no
0: yeah
2: when you ready say we ni be bre adwuma no be no kunu atete no remember e be store amawo we be store him out ko her store no was my fa worker obi nka say fa worker but wan ka say mu no nko store eno say na adwuma wo fa ho
0: yeah
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2: 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Or banu who say, a quanka crabby da wa. Oh, Madame Crow on time, maha.
0: Aye.
2: Ah, now be as Missing Mark who be crying on, who say, them say, oh, yeah, now who bookin' our say, oh, makes me abbey with Fiamma.
0: Mhm.
2: Ain't he? Madame, we name so bits me abbey, or moon your home service, oh. That means so bits me abbey with Fiamma, and the chest, and no neighbor call, no ho. Cause Madame ain't here, you mem ho. 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ono no any ba ko yidi e say na me hu ni video na o te kan ni mkura che say e mfa ne ho kura she mfa ne ho kura
0: ne madam ne kaka she mfa ne
2: ho obi sika wa wia wa wia obi say ne ye kan
0: we don't
2: where
0: you when 100,000 Ghana cedis so
2: when you were need to say the word, but then you to free you. Na we, na kweshi any pa we biya. 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
0: Ah, inti, ya ban ye schools mwa, wong se, ya fe bibi bullying. Ye ko mahano. Sa bullying. I believe, sir, we don't take it seriously. Me say, time and I'm in school now. I'm a type of freedom fighter because, sir, me who say who bully obi. Ah, ebi ana you don't you me mami who say who bully obi. Bullying, eh? Adia me cry, eh? De
2: echi.
0: Say ye bully obi. Me cry, echi sa adia no. Ena. An uncaring person is mostly a bully. Ends up being a bully. Because obe bully to the extent say obe yedi or no eden.
2: Epe.
0: That's a sign of an uncaring person. What you ask me? Eh, you call abushimema bullying idea very, very important. Who nim na say ye who say I just say be a yambeka. And I would say mostly no bullies at I de fear. Ya on collab be a parents into na debia make us a parents e se u baba ebe e fi school e babia ebe fia e se utumi eden utumi tena se na woni ne eden enya nkita ho na wo bisa no you ask important questions enya just only about uko school no how was school and then na ya chair mo what I say and I say bibi e se utumi bisa na bisa no oh then na mudi wo school and see do you have any friends who are now for class
2: oh, yes.
0: how do they behave towards you? Why not your favorite person? Send a nipa ni treat you. And so we bisa all those type of questions. Me say me ma me mo mo bisa me those type of questions. Since tell me na me so na girl be na osisi me. Oh osike. Ah, okay, said those times na you were 5,000. Na green. Sa sika yeah, yeah, yeah. Aha. Na me do school wa na girl no dey eh. Who's an hour for is it
1: 2,000?
0: 2,000 who's an hour 2,000 and there brown cacao and cream bisa. Huh? Girl, no catcher, I may say, because I no me no, and see, I no so same, maybe 5,000. I dear mammy. Hey, no, no, it's an idea only to see me thousand, son. And see, later, no, just a my dream. I said, when I'm so, but we will fit that because girl needs to see me, baby. And then there's two car, a yammy who so pussy or sister to the anime, make it just a metobi. Now, Miss Mutay, do you know? Because Ashimi, that's what I say. Mm-hmm. She bullied me into believing, say, sir, amount of money no was bigger than DMA.
1: Ukraine.
0: That's what I say. It's it. That is also a form of bullying. It's it. As a parent, you know, you need to make sure, say, all times, I will back questions. What is going on in school? A big crana teacher, big crana, a bullying. What I say? Yet to be a mom, we are very, very timid. What I say? And we are so timid. I'm going to me, because a be a honour. I think, say, as I say, we are cut, I say, oh, be any how. Or assimilating your my own team to say or senior mass.
1: Yes.
0: What you say? Or be auntie as your class and your pet teacher ni be a watcher de be a becker chose as we say. When they collate class now what show my dear. How are obi benya and then no who teacher no rebel? And because now a colony crown won't see us
1: say who teacher ni no any dear.
0: In Kolani be a hawk or want, but Obisu or Honoma, and yes, our boy,
1: why in a
0: but how are or not a diasin?
1: A different.
0: In Tubasha, a Debbie maker say we need to adopt new learning styles for each child. I say, ye nya time. Say, if we want, because baby said China say. Say, we are a Kolana say, ye who say we interest here. We have. Children are they are building up phones, Android phones. Yeah, you used to work home. Obasha Nakola, Kitty Bina, Etsy China, Hona, Waki Kan Yoma Abu, Ayadia Bro. As who you so? That's my say. What's a Ghana? Who you so? But so Bana or no so tell when China be or no name Akolebi or China no age a penu can also do it. Maybe I make us a never say never. Never say never. Obi our capabilities, amazing capabilities, and yanku pon. E dia share obi mu. What I say, it's up to you how you nurture it and how you develop sa. You know, how obi you su sa talents nafa. What I say, and to say obi wa hona say teacher bi no bully akola. Friend say students ye bi no mu bully akola. Seniors yako SHS a ye to me bully akola ye bi. And I do this, and I call you say, Obi and papa and the mammy abes. Now, Obi, at a honum, a day, a bullisa, colano. What I see, and it's they be our parents, and some woman we need our guardians because I knew Obi no, or send a papa and the mammy.
1: Oh, yes.
0: It's a guardian. I won't so be, I won't so what's Emma, Emma, a colana, or a cofana, abets now in chain. Bisanon, send bisano questions. What I see. Because akwala in kwala o fina so many jia. Who parents no asumji.
1: Oh yes. Yes. And no crap if you say bullying asem kra okay. Me hun say Ghana hano ye fa bibia agoro. Because growing up no, niama bebre course so I uni na be realize say you were being bullied. But ye hun say oh ye huru keke and everybody expect say fana agoro.
0: Aye. Yeah.
1: Fana grow, but they don't care about your mental health at that stage of say abofrano at that stage, you know. How no be take a seminar wo ka channel because I think say obi send a dinti cheni ka some channel and a 23 ma for some like a long period, but then time you know.
0: I think sorry, a broadcaster, lady broadcaster. Inti no, inti catch you and say no who in your face.
1: You see,
0: inti onu dema or say I think say ne bisa obi a say. what do you want to do in future? Mm-hmm. We say doctor, we say. And I think said, on no cast or person, yeah, journalist. And I'm teacher, and I catch her and say.

0: say friend is saying no who you fit until only face for TV.
1: You see,
0: it's unforgettable. But in this day and time, she's one of the broadcasters, and I said, like I say, media personalities are
1: more there
0: for themselves. Whether you like them or you don't like them,
1: and their own business,
0: they are doing well for themselves. That's my say. It's say, imagine says, I said, me Tony Tim. I say, I think so. Say Tony Tim. So for some time, who say media me who you fit.
1: I think one thing that we don't realize is kids. I woke up some chakola. It Tony Tim. And a chance sana
0: ni refi
1: because
0: no kwani refi da
1: so e be wo utrima for yenyini you can pa na yesi oh yenyini nti e bia yenimi obi kitime ka bibi chire wo betimi adwene ho for some time and e be chepi decisions bibia be ye bia no we both said that thing will come into play.
0: Yeah.
1: And to say, Abofra, we did in a barber school. Now, one and getting a mental health, one and getting future, one and getting a shame. Oh, I suppose, oh, can't you walk on a chair, Abofra? Because on my inclana, I can't wear church and SS ring into you feel like a funny. And see, I was a yes, sir. Not what my club be, oh, hi, it's money nickname be.
0: Yeah,
1: and it be defining it for the rest of Nipane life because your car will be our society. No, only boon to me because Ubufua Unima Grody and then on Jenna Clan mental state bones are shaping into your numbing and your work and it's him into your Abrabobi or Bobby on him. Oh, yes, my saints in the media. Any oh, bits, so we can't catch you. We say, would you win your year that the end it's a sunny panel on your year done because we be no Philip or so. See, I can't mean year that's so. I'm picking who be a moon because already I catch and say, oh, yeah, beam. So, sir, bullying. I think Marilla, you say, you're fun, grow. They be a me catching young kids and say, yeah, who gana hanun tis will be a guy, so be a bully be. Because you wouldn't say, oh,
0: even social social media, people bully people on social media. Oh, be a honoma. Or friend is saying, or your content creator, yeah, just say, you're bullying. Bullying, yeah, idea or my way. Ya fano tra obo
1: mo
0: na mo no ma e bi obi ho no ma body kakara we hu no obi e obolo we hu it's all forms of bullying we anka wa abrochi a anka e be twa
1: sense send there men so hey ina make us ya fana goro inti say obi kana wo bufu a hu ni say who overreact
0: and now we there eh a friend say we are tia tia papa we hu some kase bi wo ho no ma ya kan.
1: And a degrading, and you know, who pan mental health? You don't know what the person is going through. Who name shade? Just hold there for your amusement. For yourself, for your selfish, the extent that how the person is going to feel after the old catcher and on home. So you just talk. Who can you open? And then you wedge and horse, and you expect the person say, on kind of noon to me, and then accept it because. That is how we are shaped. Say, I see me see them catching this. Say, was a Ghana had you?
0: I say, whether we are with Sumasio, we are with PA, when you pan any swa, it's painful.
1: Yes.
0: And one way or the other, some of us are guilty of such.
1: Oh, yes.
0: Obi or Honoma, who know Adam for be, you were a mooks, papa. You were a mooks. Yeah, because I make us a mooks and mookwee. What's my say? And I say, Bibi.
1: That is true. Bullying in India, it was a pepper in a honangas and because a coso.
0: I think bullying should be a topic. I eventually,
1: you know, a coso papa, because at the rate, na make us get would you do a certain stage when I realize that certain things a catcher won't call a brimuno a shape you. And you're at that time, no, nobody cared about mental health.
0: And Nutiana Obesha here. Constitution, chapter 5, which has been dedicated for fundamental human rights and freedoms. And no ne fapping back wa shraje di age. What I say, chese, even Article 12.1 po ekase, the fundamental human rights and freedoms enshrined in this chapter shall be respected and upheld by the executive, legislature, and judiciary and all other organs of government and its agencies and where applicable to them by all natural and legal persons in Ghana and shall be enforceable by the courts as provided for in this constitution. It's just here in 1992 constitution, human rights, fundamental human rights of every person needs to be respected. Say Nipania friend is saying politician or political EBR will respect everybody's human rights. What must he? And two no so can say every person in Ghana, whatever his race, just say baby ofi, ne origin, baby chese ya wunifi, whatever. Ne political opinion. So ye MPP, so ye NDC, so ye CPP, so ye DPP, so ye whatever party be ano. And I say color. Say oye koko, oye tuntum, oye whatever color. Religion, so you're Muslim or you're Christian, or you're friend is saying Buddhist, whatever, traditionalist, creed, or gender, so you're Bema, so you're Oba, shall be friend is saying entitled to fundamental human rights and freedoms of the individual contained in this chapter, but subject to respect for the rights and freedoms of others and for the public interest. It's just a bofuna mekan mini na cha cha ni na ne say bebia obia se ne obia tie bia e say ye di obuo e ma obia ye respect you obia rights. What you must say, and you say that because where somebody's rights ends is where somebody's rights begins. And so what would you say anajo waswa friend is saying friend bola would they be good gate mu. Have you thought of neighbors? Say, are they a get it choked? It will breed mosquitoes. What am I saying? A be breeding soon, soon be brave. Or be a honey man, yeah, maybe a mutumi here, away communities. And I say, baby, I get here. It's shocking.
1: On phone. Okay, kwara chese ono ni DNA self ni DNA ni hiano ono ni kwa wo de onfa ho de ebeko so abrabum se ubewu ensu no e bola no de abegu
0: enkofu bi oha ensu oto se instead of say obe fre say embe twini whatever the waste on you sa time no obe bie e de ato gates mu. What I say, Sunday money in 92 who say, after the insuni child, not after the baby, a bon can kind. It is causing a you to neighbor. That is you being who now, yes, I then you are an uncaring person.
1: And I do call no being your message so
0: as a beer
1: than we being your nay ho, your car. Untimena, I ain't nine zimena. Just a wound to men, and yena, just a wound, you know, be a who say, oh, it be car this time, no, it be called be a woo area, mu halfin and a bed. And found what be when you messy so sacrani bedo. So one no, and what dear mammy penny will be a ye mammy no me and an anomie. Oh, why? And I don't know, say, just a real my dear one, Coto Jenny, just a real my dear and sacrana. I don't know, manada.
0: Yeah.
1: It's a be we are not the dahony now, when to me and now. See, and I do nothing and you Coto Jenna, Jonah, and I have fun, almost a common like as you. Say, only mammy penny will be at an answer, papa penny will be at almost like as
0: you. You know, say, a life where a transition, you become a baby when you are born, and then when you get older, and so you transition back like a baby. Just say, this time around, we are penny. What you say, Ababa for we need so that's the only difference.
1: Yes,
0: but eventually, no need penny move bit now. Who say, when they get older to a certain age, I'm gonna behave to say, uncle.
1: Until no, that time now, una na a person or judge on who no cacran and nakakra, not also the a yes is so. What beer speaks boom, boom, boom, boom.
0: Na neighbor can cry, and I say, did you not tell? Aye. But if it's a Bible class, the children obey your parents in the world. You know, it doesn't only mean, say, oh, mommy, no, papa, or chim.
1: Just say, it's only a we are seeing a sequel. You say, I say, it's the same, be on for beyond who, and I kind of say, one man for himself, every man for himself, and you know, the end of the at that time, no, so seeing him aided the dint in wound is all do. So I won't know, and we are was him. That is all corny baby, why, and I do corny baby, and so turn one funny ball and one beef year goom. Just say, on far home, eh, as some money. Nini, I am what where she would not be where she will be fun. Oh, just say. Ufu na uushima kwa ne wamuza kurano na ubo.
0: Yeah.
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0: 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with trauma? So I would term it as trauma. It be infant is a childhood trauma. I dare see ye, call a brim, but for not make any natural say, I dare see ye, ne more from brim, and I say, baby, see, a hoon soon, so on, no day, a day. A day, I very much onboarded, and I say, and I don't care, and an uncaring, a friend is person, Another thing so could be say, Ebia, nipa na obi oho wo low self esteem. Inti out of the low self esteem, inti all projected to say asenia. Oye hard arm. But obi oho no ma ne out of low self esteem. Mm-hmm. So, basically, like I said, these are the
1: reasons.
0: Important to effect. Basically, ama obi. I am on caring.
1: Not just on you will be our trauma. Bullying a bully will collab, which I will be a near, I'll be sharing with you, my desire.
0: Attitude, no.
1: Attitude, no. A man, Sandy Pacrono. M1, not just a dear, or yeah, when we went to me and stand there up to Nipano. But would they, it would be a transfer of aggression, a transfer of revenge. Would they, ma, would be for fro, or yeah, innocent. And see, what you went through, you want somebody to also go through the same thing. Hey, okay, just anyhow, uncaring, I know you're doing because if trauma would get what common to be treated will be badly, and I say, won't join any panel home, you don't care about the person, and I just say, won't so no, dear, dear, won't know who offload your go be soon, only panel so on, so I take care, on also bear offload your go be soon, I just say, the panel, I'm no, obia and you know, be a home, because they ain't in a. Obi kra bibi bet uni obi te kem bibi ye obi kra obi me yi nani obi e prana obi atwene fo instead of said that time na nipa ne prana anko be kwa ne nja ko kan say oh it say then e ye o memo a o there be obi twene fo rather na auntie make as be say obi ni obi o kitchen and na me che fish the fish ni 2 months e fish so etutu
0: yeah
1: and na nipa no ja ne nche na ade ni 2 years te say e bo pete no and me na me ya ade ni ka automatically I was say wanna me yam shimming po because hey, I want boy a bogo be so. One can say me panic jealous ah who say oh no she oh kafra She say on fa hun so we pro se wum pra yo kafra No say hey na sana tia ma ba ufia Yamme crying, maybe I make watching fish and why I wear womb. Won't I watch you? And I'll wear womb so. Dear old bets me, I can't ask a kafra in Baze. Kafra.
0: Kafra. Who crying? He's all kafra.
1: Hey! And the back of you say, yes, come with it, Kazamitie. Kazamitie, who for any pana? We are any duke of overcome here as a biacheron. Well, who's asking if I've been? Oh, I see Miss Noon, Jimmy. Kazamitie. Chase, what's up now, Becano?
0: Yeah.
1: She doesn't. He or she doesn't care. Just that we are pretending. Oh, they say I have to listen to you. You know. I mean, see you. Because I meet you. And I feel like the same. So yeah, now your sense of entitlement be where you are. So any person care, I think from the beginning of the relationship or the friendship or anything, you see it.
0: Yeah.
1: But you try to force it to make it nip, like I said, hope I say I'm working. I young funny near you may be into Bibia, you accept it. Bibia, what do you know? What fat? It's why did he all cry now? Quas and obese and why and who? Cause I meet ye. It's been anything. What idea how on and fun home because the person doesn't care. And can't ask only Bema on penalty. Not change that person, penalty in a year. We are Humberto. Humberto, quite Humberto, on found so one who may draw, say BBIO, on frockroom, so say, now we are, and now what did he? What to say? On found Humberto. You'll be fine. Nay, sir, what to na or say, bear my way. Stancy, I'll stay on social media, I say. Only you could not tell us this, yes. Now, you could near Bonnie be or no band never patch, and I shall panel soon. A bit take it to say, be a 2-3 weeks.
0: So I'm a son of my man, I did.
1: I accept the apology. No, then Pono, this uncle Fabon, since soon he by my name Bembe, yet just say, and yes, I'm Kutu, I shall panel qua. Course, ne 2 weeks so. Now, or no abandon, just a beman, the bay, a bayon fun so, no abandon, a bayon fun so, I was say, or banning a patcho. Enna, or beman a yard, you know, I won't quite mean ye mean patcho. Now, on patcho, beman, I hear any mass of a patcho, or banner and patcho, or bayon, or got 2 kitchen from more bow. Kitchen now, a honey, and in a guna, set with 2 mudia, or by a patcho. And so got 2 prunims, eh, my 2 prunim. 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your child no on fa ho. This is like an uncaring person. I won't find who. Nobody is saying I'm calling my mom. Why? Because my name friend says, "Oh, dear, why you be a fetch? Oh dear, apology cry. Be a influence. Oh dear, can be. Oh friend, get my mom. Say my banner mrefi. Wow, friend, patch you. My banner mrefi. Get my mom. Be say and say na. Then it's na. We ni na ba. No church. Him says, "Oh, say ni say bunny. Be honest, madam. Why ni says yes? Enti. Plan B F. Say I any day.
0: Yeah.
1: Kotwa so kopana chewe because more chem plan I think is see. But because now we pay relationship in intino. We ignore red flags. Na baby pia wari. When na wari say yes. There be our now patch on one credit bone na.
0: That's also a part of emotional abuse now.
1: Eh
0: make I spoke about previously. Yeah. And now Ubesha sa papaya na ye can ask him say I mean he kept saying say or no a way to punish his partner, they say, oh, nene nkasa. I want to feel back on oh, nene nkasa. Keeping malice with my partner. Oh, no, Nadia, obey ya, a chain, say, obey them, obey
1: bo.
0: And now, oh, she's a part of the statement in the so on boa, because she say, obi, I abonate ya, only need to feel back. And I say, nipa no ya wumpna. Na se wone neti ho. 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Eventually, no se nipa no any self-discipline. Anase bibi ya. Ono sube tumi ako another person ho. 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Obe nyasa a elijen. Aede. Efi.
1: And that video now woke up. The woman looked like he was proud of
0: Tani. Yes, oh yeah, proud of Tani.
1: Attitude. So I was like, me pay attention to the story. But I was like, I didn't see that we are so proud to say, Obeka Bibi say, oh, Kasane. So how do you expect the woman to feel? I dear Yanni say, when you be wahona what on Kasan. Now you start to question yourself.
0: Yes.
1: Uba question say ebia why e bibi e no kind of the mental problem cause u start question was ebia my bibia then am I meaning and am I bibi say so uba start rewind near ma akosu di na uba she say play biem wo trimo enti no ebi wo kra na de enti kra nipa no kasa kan kon kan che osa say me sit enti kra na
0: ebia me ne won kasa
1: me obu ha omboso
0: omboso nche o
1: into what you are questioning yourself, say, day in a way. Into the ones who soon say, I get to a point, I won't swear too desperate. Now, anything I'll be a man or be a son who be a obey. That is when they start treating you, say, you'll be a no, if you say, why are you desperate, say, you're a son? on so on fahu. Nancy as it will be a yiri woo sa se on kasa or ba and to kwasi and a be manu say any me kwadame baby. Almost as a pretty room see.
0: Yeah.
1: Or kwada ya. San I do yes ma me pressure ba. Well Ade chin ya. Uko here ya or bani u bakun so yes asthma. Yes and kwadomo dan pa bakusu. O boni boni says I won't feel no sena uhia ni hela was enko o bani famanu. In Toka Crom corner, I do know. Nam Siswam, sir, attitude now we show at that time.
0: And I mean, no, Cassa, and I mean, if you, and I
1: mean,
0: dear. Hey, now, Papa, no statement, because say, or no, bits meaning name Mofra, and I said, Mum, in Colanuque, Diago, but who no in particular, no, or no one, and no one, Cassa, in see, that is it. What did I say? My minister patron said she had enough of particular attitude. No.
1: Yeah.
0: And I did who share social media comments now. The way people are commenting and now supporting the hearing. Uncle say, go and continue keeping malice with yourself.
1: Because how can you obi I was so done? Debbie make us so do be you don't treat you obi sir. So obi in the first place no one don't cry in the first place. Because how can you tell me say oh yeah anenet why you obi be so or banning puna you be beer? Unka na unka sano. How na any moon separates no beyond what's any because mean to me no one's nephew I mean cause I want no. And we are there and make I say primary na mini obi tina kunya bako so I fear man the following you know na me am kwa na me say yeah madam Brian kasa cause me huwa me yamu di me brim me yamu di me 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mental one a draining, cause Nipano or draining. Yes, she name who said, on caring attitude, no cause legal consequence, there were any legal implications. Yeah,
0: legal consequences of an uncaring person. To be fair, no, if you are just using it. As in, yeah, sure, no, from the perspective of just an uncaring person, and we then so be and shada any aside it's being social or moral, but say, yeah, sure, no, ni legal consequences now out of say, ebia she and found hunzi ebia ube to me a shema bibi asay bibia e hu hia asay and you say na make say legally no but yeah she say respecting everybody's rights and everything na and no they're fine but say ebia we bibia etia emrano out of your uncaring nature etia emrano and no they're running ne ube dey dey
1: to say udi na obi medical license maybe sir set we name sir see a wuna when he da hona also and far huna wama no ashere ne nkwade ye hwe mu ne hu say you neglect ntin e ma nipa no ehwe ne nkwa na 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out ocean and that is one for an uncle and a nurse in Nicura will be about how Yariana where you were near whom you are for chess or Yarina. Maybe Tony Pana, then you do bej damn rhyme because your negligence in Tina Nipan wedding. Well, woo, and see a day, yeah, and what can I say? As in moral aspect, it's a bad thing, sir. Unjini will be who not obey. I don't care the benam yase. Obi to me, you know, be wise. I'm dreaming on one a brabo who book on one a brabo on the cry. They don't care. Whatever happens. No, no, I will name the air course. The ABCBI is that is when people start to abuse drugs and alcohol. Because if you really care about yourself, you know, say, they are me fee, a beham health, you wouldn't take it. But if you don't care, and I be acting irresponsible. Say, oh, sorry, ya na che say what you train no aye kama. Ejuma kra na beba no patutu to know we adi. Who mean e wo hu? because you may have ever for be an opportunity to end this. Not just an opportunity to end another way, be a microphone. Hey, this is some other
0: cacophony.
1: Now, one can say, you know, one, you know, you man away, and two, one can say, you pay the other crowd, so on the ground. You don't care.
0: Mm-hmm.
1: Because if you care, I won't go fast. I had the other opportunity. If I'm married, you man.
0: Eh, my man, yeah, man, I said,
1: so that's a man, see, oh, fahun.
0: Yeah.
1: Oh, fahun, cry. It's the uncaring attitude, need ye. Morally, it's a bad idea, ain't ye? And you can say, oh, bet, no, yes, no, I don't say, media. Men, you know, she, men, Fabi, be a, dear, busy, be a, and see,
0: eh, no, one, cassa.
1: Eh, hey. I can't show you, dear, be a, eh, do you? Me, I mean, him, didn't see, uncle, for ya, cow. It's one of the hardest things to do in this life. Say, unu obi nkasa.
0: Maybe I'm a kasa. I'm unable to keep my list. Say, me no wo hona say a day, one day chew me in kasa. 2 days na me huni na titi me. I don't feel okay because I believe say we need to speak over the issue, trash it out. Na asem enye de enfa na asem enko. Say bi ame na me ye boni ana. And ma apologize. What you say? Say be a ANC. Say be na ama. Na ya ede ya kasa fahu. Because then they FSA. Unne wodo fubite. Na say all the time no. More peace. E wo montem. Say assembly cry. It doesn't mean say because of assembly sinin. Wode ashe wo mu den den den say me ni nipa en kasa. It say be before esi. Na say say nipa no. Ebo amania because the one in Cassanti lack of communication na ye kai in the beginning.
1: Well,
0: if I don't want to mean country, not for the consequences, never will say I didn't see one country. Someone in Ninka, so in general, wins me and country.
1: And see, caring on caring, not yeah, then you bits me, I nippers and crophones, and then you bits me, I bits dealing a topic near dealing with them, and into the how near new mu betna. Na obi a won care se ne bia won pene bia won care kunu e bia won fa ho kwan ben so na be fa so na matu
0: living with such people the only thing you can do na say obi to me e bia wa ko me ba train nipa ne say bia sa particular idea way away e ye ye me ya e bia nsunsun so a e ye a e de bra me nie what you say na say say still as nipa no emfa nipa ne ho ana say nipa no amma o any better response ana say wo hwe nipa no ne attitude na wo say ne attitude na all man enya e say one kasa wo tun ho fu what must say So betchu hu, so bets na ye tolerant to it's up to you. What am I say? Because to an extent, you know, to live with somebody and I said to be in a relationship with Obino, you have to be tolerant enough both ways. Because that's the only way nyoma ebede ebekwe wo relationship ni because se woni obi te. And so who say be a nipa no ne temperament in ye unsu so unkoye de ebe ma nipa na ye den bi bube ye den ebe fusi say even say we ya cry you have to have a way a obe ye den ube chuti asem no anasa obe masaje asem no so a ye den afa but it doesn't mean say unsu de be show ma se chinchne en chay me ne unkasa what ma se for this obi wa obe ka say me ne unkasa me ne unyesi but it's say example ya umayi people die out of such things. People's partners die. And now you will carry that guilt for the rest of your life. That's my thing.
1: A childish, me no one can say. Any say, turn down to me to be my pimpina, young was a baby, any hope, nay, uncle, your baby. That say, mammy, silent treatment. And also, yeah, the idea. And penny for me, you two adults, not your man, who silent treatment requires some new bits in Yaka, Utimica, Maker, Miss Witto Casa, and you say, you cut different languages, na and see your horse. And once you have to say, you can't hear you answer, then you are in your yard. Then we let each other go, then the thing becomes healthy. Then say, be a toxic, not we ain't casano, it's any or yoka crana masaba, not as some chronic cramonka issue there. You don't talk about it because you don't care about the future of the relationship. You don't talk about it, crana just say, Makumani, no masa, I ate for us. The time will come and the relationship becomes toxic for both of us because we'll be able to press it and your machine. It's one time you never explode it, not just say. And Panache and Egu and I were the crown went to me and to them. And she's a bakuika, can you? Send Koyaku who could do it to me catching his oh, when you ain't why into a main Casawa. Maybe in Ka and Bambi drew this stage. I have a social media. Everybody has a say in their issue. look at the disgrace going on. Thinking, say, what the word, yeah, bananka, yeah, follow, and they tables table not turn it. One I know, would you bully? Thinking, say, maybe bully with partner, no, and then one I bully. It's you know, caring attitude. So, what you know, one count for what you're in the crown, some about social media in the first place. If you really care, say, how is social media going to treat the issue? Count for my because social media, a brutal, we don't care. We'll be able to do your penal.
0: And so, be our significant, some
1: oh.
0: Sana so

0: we are really working with it now. What you are saying, yeah, bet now. I think say makasa about electronic act. Now the electronic and communications act is working. And you know, they are coaching a brand here. You see, apparently, Australian girls and I say, diaspora for your over for 30 December near the idea. Obeko na wase deti ebi mu na chese oni oni omo akoye di oni omo beye whilst they are unconscious o me nin that's who oni omo ye di omo obeye ni na sad time ni ni na sad e na oye ni ni na otwa e de to ni phone so ana se camera bi so na ono asan transmit sa a friend is saying adia no e de ato Telegram page bi e wo social media platform bi Telegram or group B or I have friend of VIP something something. I think it's a CID. Here, mommy CID. You know, I can't or the two on them. Na or the two on them and go for share. No, my idea. I'm say I'm a niska. I'm saying niska. You see, this is a nyamra sema. A very bad. Imagine say if we hadn't made an electronic act which criminalizes such laws. Such act, sorry, what must say? I can't wait in Uncle Kufri. Sisia, who cast a obi cast a nude pictures or better treating who cries, sister, who's me reporting the Panama police? Yes, who to me, Eddie Nipano, Ecoma police. Sisia, buying some so who was sunny because it's becoming very bad. When die, I see a leak, Abba, and a leak, I say, and I will leak, and I find you could see him. But Ebia, because of Odo being Tia Nanipano, Ewa Mao, and Untana, or Mao, or trust him with that. Near Manini now, what's my say? It's then a bebo, why dream wa Obeka say? Medical to social media and I said,
1: you don't care
0: about any mass.
1: One, you don't care.
0: That's
1: my say. Oh, fucking cry. You don't care. Nip the ocean. You don't even care. The profile of social media because there are kids on the media.
0: Yes. And social media no does not forget. The internet does not forget. Because that paper, yeah, and I can do one same previously. You also know the on in the year, say, or then in Sabbath or better in Sabbath, the year, the year, but say, oh, no one cassa, the oh, no one cassa. Aha. Well, it was on social media. Achew. Sa interview.
1: Nka we come back and nobody most
0: people. Ain't see obe onan kasa ebe yes anema we ni na fa na rene hu say na yiri na fa na chi ne wan we. Ena omukọ twin sa video no e de e bai. Ena na yiri ne so abe confirm say
1: ni su bai no. Ana opaya mi hu e wo social media. Emusia ye be phone lines no e dia tum na mososo meti aba. Mr. Munshen in so say ne ye phone lines na ba ko pe ene ye di djuma. Ewo segment is so enunti no oba na e wabonite no obi nso eti mi aba 0551656656 0551656656
2: ebusi amachi
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2: 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Internet action, huh? I'm PUC and far home. DC, you sent for MC, you sent for minister, police, soldier, nurse. What's your farm home? I was a penny or so for a school, a teacher for. What's your farm that's in the farm home? Sound found one, and yet, and farming on the infant area, see infant trauma, your funny penny, your infant, your infant, and your mamu, and this school, infant area, see more, and why, into my young, I am fire on your home.
1: Yela si kufi gana se onso do di aba. 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
1: sister joyce
0: pacho my intio
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0: fm
1: mm kuna na na mi ne ware ani mi se na ya kan sorry
0: mhm
1: anu wa fun mu no on kan sorry da oni on kese onye I'm not sure. No, she am not yet an auditor. No, no, so. And China, we have one phone, no one phone. Or by what is Kawaii, none of one phone. So, and Yamia Dumo say, I want some Adumo. I was in a good many a G, you were in the GM, say. Mr. Obama, more cobble, you can now see him one. On himself, I can say, oh, me.
0: Hello, Star Joyce. Oh, I'm saying a human or AD. I'm one. I'm saying also bit to me a friend. Also, do the other 0551656656. I'm saying, I'm watching.
2: Yeah,
0: Patrick, let's say.
2: Yeah, but the program we are fine, but being a bit fit to CCI.
0: Okay.
2: My wife, me no need to do. Yani a bon kumo yeti.
0: Mhm.
2: You will feel you be under cause. Me go home to television at 10:30. Also, go party. Oba, no. Go to party. Oba, no. Abo 11, 12, 3:30.
0: Mhm.
2: Ofi party, no. Abo 2:30. Since I'm in the name bon kumo. Why you complain? No, dama. Me mo fan say. Since I'm mo fan, I'm no be ago. Why you complain? Me mo fan. Won't be some idea on why ya.
0: Hello? Oh,
3: 0551656656. Who can Bible, dear? Because who can Psalm 4, verse 4? Or see, you can be angry, but don't sin. Be still on your bed and meditate. And now, who can so say, Mema and Via and Tobo Bufus? Now, any bear cow, or say, and far home. Now, and far home, who ever far home? Oh, you may go, Mumma Yenfa Christo Sue. Ah, yeah, you should kiss to betray him. Yenfa Yetua, because between me, you'll be in your car. May not woman be not many, and yet, yes, same be but none of them wanted it. But me for so didn't you find, now say, I mean, the hotchy me. A baby's come and make a hospital. Now, how do you say, many I can't go be brimming his car? Yes, because what the brim name mood, but wish any beam him his car. You know, we are saying I want to service. Mumma be fire. Miss Hamity, me knew my dying. I ya Tunko and a Maya. Dark as Yak as your tremor was here. And I may make sure, sir, sent Bia, you were a big tea, said Matuku. Everything Bia made it spent and any a blue goon. The other may be so. More motive be also there be Yantish and so at Tunko. And I may make also. It you know, near me boha. Care about people around you. Who care people around you? Oh, people are begging you. You need Christ to suit. where mommy is also one line.
0: Okay, yeah, that's a jack of free. Ebusia unsu bits me a friend, also do the abba 0551656656. Ebusia Machu.
4: Hello.
0: Hello.
4: Yeah, madam, good morning.
0: Good morning, oh. Pacha, to say? Pacha, Odini, baby, I got every. Pacha Dabi Isabella.
5: Aha, you mean what that? I think I
0: can.
5: I'm part of my uncle to the Namampa. While being proper, I'm going to put it off. I get a free, I'm going to put it off. What can I find? Sir, come here, baby. She didn't get a bubble blown across. Now, why are we doing structure? Now, who's come up? What's the retired variety after we let you know? And I'm not to look at no more car. Almost a week ago, now there were big provision stores. Yeah, minimum store, not so far now. That was Kaka Kra. No, what don't move? Yeah, it's a road with Ayaka. And you know, I had the work of credibility. A grandma, a beer, me moshi. And I'm so boom, Yanka, and fire. The motion, they got to the status of the fair and fire. And I got them brass here. If you saw him, not so him, not so I feel as if they are spreading. Hey, Mr. Fire Service, let's see. That is the first of the month, you know, that day. I'm a funny night, she brought me a lot for me, Mikumi, eh? Lack for Christian, you know, and she dropped the book of home to me, she grabbed me. A funny night, and I walk at the park. Oh, and find only, only there do I walk with
0: you.
5: The first is a panic for the shame, and find on what the movie, the last of Connacht, you know. And she took a few points out. I said, you are dot classy. Not Mawunia Yao and Yao Yao. I guess I had the other bound, Lazulazulo, and I'll come. Maybe she and I'll be the football father.
0: Okay, Evangelist, that's what I was saying. Young fellas, caller 0551656656. 0551656656. Hello? Machio.
6: Good morning, Iko.
0: Yeah, yeah. Pacho, we didn't baby a case free.
6: Oh, Pacho, we didn't see me in Bobby.
0: You.
6: Miss me, Mama Iko, and I pa mo ye. It is a Madame Mokasafa, the money be no more yaka. The one quala. I'm going to go to the house. But the minimum ya come. 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Do all the cocks are in Lopa.
0: Okay, eja ebi wanu. 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Ono edwane kora wo ma no. Where your own caring attitude mean because your own phone cries, a quiet bear sooner will be a sebi, the near fra, or bear first way diddy. A bear then that obeys says obeys yes, and will bear any one near ma. To the point so would you dinner time when a man named dear, then obeys ye, in the self dignity, you've tripped him off it because sending men moots me yana. And my funny moon, just our friend, like I say, O nim sebi nim yasa kakano wuse de o maami ne yene nye but bofre bo ha o maami mbu wa onu su mbu so be disrespect so eh very bad asemne ya re ho se o ba 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Incidentally, next time, O qua Miss Robert Fientem. Obey was him, dance over man a silent treatment. They say, when you madder could dear, why you won't see her? Won't Cassano. And no, so no, a year Cassany. Intino, a woman say, wa fomo, dear baby crowns, or nims and noon tina. Won't Cassano, and Messer say, who's our year no. Say, mammy, dear, and my youth, do ye mempe? Na, Casabo, your sources, a week we are for which year, Nasa Wichina, then I be.
7: Yeah,
0: or says, oh, no, I saw kinds of year and Opewadias. Opewadia, dear, as a
7: way, and there's so day, and this will be our soof, you know,
0: Opewadia, dear, as any one hour, I don't know any more about crying it. Then you just be with it, Mr. Where'd you money?
7: And see, where the Mitchell me didn't check and say, Mammy Doffo, our world landing out here. Thank you for listening. And I'm office phone now, so thank you.
0: Okay, yeah, that's a papa. Pepsia Isabella and Canamuti, no investigator. It was Shraj, but I'm not a system with TA. Bus drivers, younger drivers, Uber drivers, taxi drivers, trot drivers, Mamma call long journey, and I think so. Cutter riders, I said, I'm being called my village or bar, and I think so. No, my Christiana Morgan, and what's my community, and Mrs. Bruce, what's my community. Aid, ST Rose, Kobe Phone, said Joe, Castle Boy, Jesse Phone, and I think so. Check a seer, Enco, and Farmer Joe Boy. I will say, I'm a teenager, Jimmy, and which I'm from a cousin for Macramo.

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1: National Identification Authority and perform ne one year margins and yadi one be juma and to one pen or pencil group for more and they are to just and if ya dia one as yeah a d juma cra.
0: Well a new man sends seminar moon yen yan so we do mo juma ewo kete juma dien akache echima sem penu for and omuya juma bima. 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
0: Abusia Menoka say Ghana Education Service a twenty friends a GS. Hima best and our trip chem union mom wo busy school. A ye basic nine and as a form throm coachum so you catch one. And ye wuchima embra umba kwako pium ewo school to assume and ne Ghana Education Service at the mrepotin date no ababa to a bonti every time to cool at the muchim yadia eba.
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3: Thankfully, the commission heard us, heard the other parties, and has given certain directives. That is the appointed legal entity to deal with these matters. So as a responsible union, we have taken the directives in good faith. We think it is fair. We have a meeting this evening to discuss with the council of the union at NIA, and definitely we believe that with this directive, all the parties will honor their side of the obligation so that we can bring this matter to a close. So for now, the NLC's directive to call off the strike stands, and we will do whatever we have to do to make sure that tomorrow the staff of NIA are back to the office. We want to appeal that all stakeholders, especially the Ministry of Finance and the Fair Wages and Salaries Commission, help all of us to ensure that we keep a peaceful industrial atmosphere.
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4: Locomotive driver, I put to say, motive power is better. But I had the margin today. Sisi, I do not know what to clean your tracks in ya. One can be there on Fanche. I could tell some, why is some baby? Sisi, I also train all day around. TID far by G or run. I'm going to get TID and all run. Only thing, you have a catcher band there, umbra, now umbra boy. Now, the all Kodu, our runway beyond, umbra, number CC of Amaya. Now, it is a runway, oh yeah. Ghana so baby. Anti Nelle, yes, ma. The first and trophy, the woman saying, awesome. We want to move on to a family. A young honey, a human, any was here by you. Track now, I was a year, human, no matter to track me now. You cut yourself, a sense of young young women, you cut yourself, Emma. She's here, 11 months, near woman. A tough fool, me and sir. A human, and I was a year, no, the idea for Abadji, no more. Then you said the idea for so. I'm your regulators, I'm your operators, I'm about to you know more. Yes, sir, so dear, I hire a casino said, yes, sir. Abano, on to me, I say, I'm the dear, quite near uncle. And now, sir, over here, so I'm not going to my ear, you piano. Then to me, because manganese, I was a train in a tumor. To say, train into manganese, if you have a serving, do a more yano, I'm with a cocoa, only. Jabamba, number boy.
5: To the man of prayer, Shemwa, Yanni Hawkasin, now it's about any welfare, any well-being. Not in some or do a railway, I am be brave. I don't know if we be any food there. What can say, you're great to me, Yarofu, because of the PR and Asama or Bebe Ken. Nanya Yarofu, Yan Kofaya, who has been able to Yahi, Jaman. Say, Salawat on Yanayama, we never want on Yambi, including even in Vana, tables against another office, simple, what on our scraps. Rivers, I got to move what on our scraps. It's your son. What on our scraps? Oh, my young, we understand. So see how you could see it. And now my tear to Manadon. Upon all my young whom work at the Yarofon, Yarofon. Edumano, all you need, Maya, may enter in Edumado.
4: Assistant, local superintendent, Organa, local shed. Tell me to me about shopper. Let me work with you. Why am I a cream? Yet you say, I buy a say, oh, yes, keep trying. Into a battery tongue. You know my work? Let me now. I'm not sure. And yes, sir, my by the end of the super. The news of the dear Hamas. Yes, sir. Diane Poplani, I am for young to me. Yes, he could be answers for the man. Don't you have any uncle?
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0: When a guy say if persuasion fails, force must be applied. 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
0: 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Yenimu.
6: Our concern, we are five communities which Volta River Authority supplies electricity in our hood. So, barely about 12 years ago, some postpaid meters were posted on our homes. But the way the meters were reading, we're not satisfied about it. So we petitioned the past government, His Excellency Nana Addo Dankwa Akufo-Addo, through demonstration. So after that, the PRC was asked to come and investigate the issue. When on this issue, until some of us, our postpaid meters got damaged. The first meters who brought this demonstration, those days some of us paid about 250, 280 cedis about 10 years ago. But when the meters were changed to a different product, our bills dropped drastically to 1890 against 250. So imagine for the past 8 years, 1890 Ghana cedis against 250 Ghana cedis. We can strike that difference, which become a debt. But along the line, PRC was not able to rule this issue successfully. Always when we come, they go and come, forward and back, forward and back. Not quite long, about 2-3 years ago, prepaid meters were mounted on our walls without our knowledge. If you say we owe on an old meter, you didn't call us to tell us where the debts are coming from. All that they do is they come and mount the prepaid and put a token of maybe 10 cedis on it. When it got finished, you were asked to come and make payment plan for the old debt, which people owe over 10,000. Based on the the damage meters that they brought, or expiry meters that VRA brought to us. Just last week Tuesday, PRC came all along from Accra to engage the communities, Tosca, Mangwase, Afabeng, and Akosombo. And in response to our question, VRA says some of meters are old, so that's why they're changing it. Meaning they know those meters are expired, which have brought this accumulated bill. We wrote to the energy minister, like earlier said, we are appealing to the president of this republic, His Excellency Mahama, to intervene with the energy minister to investigate this issue very well. One, VRA is taking 50 series service charge from our prepaid secretly without your knowledge. You think you have about 50 series on your prepaid. Before you realize, your meter will start to be blinking. When you're going to buy power now, they will tell you, they will sell the power for you and you write 10 series 73% on a receipt. But when you're going for your statement, as I'm having here, on the statement, service charge is 000. So we think something is going wrong among the technical service.

0: so that we go into the matter once again.
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3: I am Pim Koyanim, Hawa Casino, and we are prone to Bracan Casino, was Sugusu, you know. Yet demo or live for Facebook into Bomadia for Agention, FO by Plan B, 104.5 FM, like it's enough a jar comment to an agronessy, and Seminina, Yabekin Kemo, Eddie Amaupa, near Bogrum, Ewa, Ne Accra High Court, and Ne Abusivobia. When you could do maybe an NSM fata, you come with damage, pa 150,000 Ghana cedis. We are violating the fundamental rights of journalists. Bridget, Otu, NFA, anybody you know her. One a kaho one ye activist, eh? And ye koban is apa de sens and job wedi juma. And your cobrane et mia chisika and as ma ye be travel to him move a phone to her. And ye yeah, recorded, more beyond recorded, be our ha. And while bear wagons are better recorded in your pussy for you, at your ayo yandua, et me a helpa, and no, and a nay court depending, a court sitting as you know. And the judge of Bomadia, I didn't send to ya, Urchler said, Oria said, ya, no, my hold on a coyana, yadia, a buakra. 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

0: And now we say soon by our dana, you know, I so tree bet to me, I call a day among. And in the Ghana Police Service, and they one idea to dry addresses, I'm growing in an. 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
2: Companies, no papers.
3: Yes.
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4: I don't know the power machine they have. Master, the time they enter the inside, eh? Listen, the time they enter the inside, they say, boss, I see Basim more bigger than me. Yes, listen, the time the referee say, round one. Boss, when I see Basim is bigger than me. I don't understand. Basim be short. Basim when I enter the ring, Basim is bigger than me. I ask my coach that, this is Basim. Because I don't understand. They want me to lose the fight. Because I beat people by heart in the nation. Every day, Banku.
5: Oh, let me tell you something. This man want to give me something better around the mama, right, man? You see? And then, sheep. Avienu, yes, master, 3x4. One for the master, one for the lead. One for the little body crisis, the lead blaster. Sheep. Avienu, yes, master, 3x4. One for the master. One for the lead, one for the little body crisis. That one for the master.
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8: 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You change the player, you immediately you've changed it again. You understand what I'm saying? You change the player who have the faith, good faith. You understand? That's one prayer is the normal, just normal. I forget it. It will be the rims is small for that match. Yeah, the rims is small. I said, Nefisa, you understand what I'm saying? Yeah. I don't know.
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0: 104.5 FM so ena uti ena area T4 yebema obia aha adiba jumadie so ene eh Friday Freaky Frankie Friday yatana se plan B kama join sports ene aye buja ye yatana si 2 p.m. ena yebe sorry so na yako 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di hane se oko Facebook a adefo na wa search for plan B 104.5 oko Facebook a na wa search for plan B 104.5 o search for plan B 104.5 a aha ene Friday no wa please you thought o comment ewo ho ewo 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
1: 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Never done much and say, New York,
0: and
1: Canada. Muda hopper, a temacrudium was in Teneno, what I know at the dean. Now, yes, and then, Andra, the Black Starlet of Ghana, a bomb first game, a war, and a 17 AFCON, I also a war, Morocco, Nuna, Meko, a march in him, and a senior moon going forward, there was a year. Na ibi to secure qualification to the next round of the competition nani mpokra no World Cup no na ushe eye issue so eba on athletics won sema ekoso University of Ghana Sports Stadium hu the latest 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ni se hwe Ghana wo hu oman Ghana yeni problem when it comes to a year football talents. And I say, you bano a year talents are, you won in abundance are, ubi a into minisade ni envy on. Ubi a be kachira wo say, Ghana, ye ni a year mrante wo ha omu ni mbo bo, ye ni talent wo asia, che se, sini hu, ye wo mrante wo ha pa. Na, diaka, se, ye binya a year akwenya, and I say, ye binya time mama sa mrante wi, na ye tumi a den, e develop yom ye. And any the only problem. Any other back where hiring say development in him no and was seeing ya a year personnel and I say expert coaches are one more at a year modern game and I say modern game I say and yet a year coaches are one more a baby a chem I need modern game no or the moma one more form but coaches are one more tier and send your football no send your modern football in the second one more to me develop it some 90 we. I didn't think I make us up because I'm not a gamer. Ghana name a Ojira boy now, especially first half. No, me who be notice BB a war a year a Juma coach Prosper Nate Ogum any Uran and Najiman. Aye, as I two coaches, we know a band of modern football now. Omede or Mutas your moon send a modern football in the city. No, in general, no, where first half a course between Ghana and Ojira now. What will be a home here? Emrantiano born now, Omobono chess. Positioning, progression, recovery. Send ye build it from the back. Ukrabo na the missile will take it too many touches. So in general, her bony be a woman's rant and woman jibona part one touch. No one not why then we're locating the player or finding spaces. No a map pass. No one should say defending. BBR was top notch, especially second first half. No, Utum say a tima a Utum say. Almost
0: well coached team.
1: And I said, Tima, the Omo Eden, they are in progress. Our more episode made a more TV BB. utum se coaches no akyerem rantie no proper coaching ankasa in general first half ni say no it was a very good first half
0: eden no mshi tu a omutra no meti
1: mebam se meba second half ni but the person me chance first half no
0: okay
1: it was a very good game Ghana for me feel say there na expect e fi coach ogun any rantie no nyina no omo ye ni nyina o first half ni
0: okay
1: omo make sure say omo ma Algeria for no because South America, North Africans, you know, they are very good with the ball. And counter on the counter attack, and when you're crossing, so I'm crossing. Yeah, they are very good when it comes to us. Set pieces, you know.
0: Yeah,
1: and when you're quick, and so into one with opportunity now. Omema asemato. It don't make sure say omu mo musa akwine kura. Into we are who have first half now. So munya Lucy Bonne pe omu ewo. And yeah, we are almost here then. It's me recover ball and then tell me the next few minutes, seconds now.
0: No matter
1: what, to recover them, making sure I say, one mania, two men, a war, or zero for anything, men committee foul, and copiano, and go to channel. But find their den, find a way of bedding, or recover ball and them, or recover so, no comp or keep on composure. One map, what will look at two player spaces, no, on my personal, or my deep chess, and now, oh, then another game this a flow from the black style side in the first half now. And then when we see a starting game now, Munya as our first goal. 11 minutes ago, ni buy. And the first half, it was a very good game by all standard from a year black style. Omu say one more a command the first half. But second half, no, we say second half. What happened? You see, it was second half. Him a year complacency. Any a year. Slow starter or Munya or second half. But the main thing is complacency. I mean, who
0: okay,
1: I was second half. They were complacent because they feel because I make us say, I'm going to dominate first half. No, no, feel say, or you are for no, or my one killing game. Navy, but I also almost a 2-0. 2-0 no, yeah, tobacco pay on the pressure. I bet also, but Omo no, they had the belief in themselves. So, I believe he said, they had the belief, say, one man, you have first two goals. No. Our dominate entirely first half, no. I'm only second half, no. But
0: I'm
1: going to capitalize one sign. But one more essence, and we say no, we're doing the crown. You crack two goals in second half, video. You're relaxing, you're ready. And now, Ojira for so no, I'm so more different ideas. And as more a different option, I'm buy a second half, no. I'm a bit pressing because you start second half now, no. Ojira for no, now they were pressing. Pressure, no. Pressure up like almost pressing Ghana for and say I'm committing mistakes
0: yeah.
1: Now to me at your mokano into here first goal this year corner ni by a crossing ball in sim goalkeeper the engineer then and so ball ni muye and the finish and the toy second goal ni so no and also mistakes are defending how prepare pressure and ukutu ano na sa aye Algeria for aye almost second goal ni sim and ukrano me feel say controversial kakra na and now some the CBB ewo. Game minimum officiating, you know. Now I was a calf for minim once again the echo so ewo African football with a year North Africans currently minim because Enra if you game Nibia referee no na edu web na oluki shaky in terms of decision making via or not or did you game minim especially a year second goal you see ya or jiwa funya and sa penalty no the moment. Obi a rebo ni bibia no because of 18 no yet me any sa match no one on Facebook abehu or the ball ba right back on right side on or say we twa no ni nan ka ball nti penalty me once so obi a rebo ni bibia hu say ball no ni nan akwa na ka ball no
0: o clear ball no and say na nan ka
1: play ball me che say me view sa yeah review sa yeah incident no several yeah time. And we said no, play an heading and nine a carbon. But ref, you know, after or G penalty, you know, any prompting is on credit, on correct,
0: va,
1: or could you have van, a shay, and who said play an nine carbon? It will be no two comments you need be a commentator official commentators, you know, almost no play an nine carbon, and you know, it's not supposed to be a penalty.
0: But
1: ref needs a home, bear 3-4 minutes, not until make a decision. And then Ocean animal to say pressure on so he looks shaky. A honor and afraid two coaches, you know. And now, what didn't say, say a penalty? I'm saying, what? And to say, ref is never a African football, you know. Matches involving a year North Africans. No, one more end to me and take it, and not so many objective. I want decision making when it comes to North Africa because she AFCON ye ah main AFCON and penny food ye Senegal and Morocco a issue abbey.
0: Yeah,
1: yeah, who matches our bones say Egypt womb, Morocco womb, Algeria womb, Tunisia womb. No, say one more AD matches now. I am no more comfortable. Omo decision making in your papa. Omo say, I say pressure be done so.
0: Yeah.
1: And right, Omo say, a year tournament, you know, Morocco for, and a hosty. But Omo you are North Africans, Omo you are a honum, or Han Omo you are.
0: Say Morocco in the first match, Obodro.
1: Obodro. And to Ohe or Jira for now, fans now will go up, Ophe Ghana match, and no Jira for no stadium, Opa. Ohe, if you need money, Ophe, ne dimina. And then the senior now will see any near ma. Bibia chill say refino na why confused and what decision making. In general, her penalty or Gia, Edima or Girana. Clearly, no, it wasn't a penalty because a Ghana player no and Nike ball and more clear ball. Once I Nike ball on Quadia, the Nike ball, it's a Nisa or the Uji penalty, but Oji penalty no. Unfortunately for Ojirans, no, or Maso and about to Chili baby, and they stay 2-2 Nisa.
0: Can you say Katri 2?
1: Getting to the closing stages of the game, Ghana so any other opportunity because now Yensu Yangu say, Bia, do no pressure airing
0: Eba
1: Kofono any on me really game because a bed didn't say what take it 2-goal lead. Now bet I bet it's in now, now bet 3-2 in your show. It's Ghana so tries on bedding on us by press it. It's not a do, you know, now mistakes on the part of Algerians in Eba.
0: Yeah,
1: but ball, ball no player no airing, Edin is a Edin at the ball. And also a collection of her refuge honum, Cheva ya.
0: You see,
1: and your foul, a money, sir. Meanwhile, so play your gun and your branch in the ball born, and then, sir,
0: a blockade.
1: What will you be a Ubumujemi aching? Ain't he? Honor moon said no, there's something wronger. I was a careful for minim because there as a dear see a war main half continuary.
0: And one above
1: my refuge, you know. Womu eight matches. Na say a year North Africans no mu a woman and as one of shitty games a year for a bit involving North Africans now. Now as a woman pressure be added almost so because of the CA or AFCON. I think that there was some referees in the cast because men are who here against Algerians, you know, Ghana ni Algeria game. No penalty or G, it wasn't a penalty. And a Ghana D, you say clearly no, a ball upon is a penalty for Black Starlet for 1 year. It's me who say. A idea or say careful on the part of referees. Minim dear because of Adia AFCON you see with a Morocco, you know, almost so omudi matches are not my obligation crab. But going forward, Ewo a second game, you sure say coach Prosanati Ogum,
0: yeah,
1: will not be happy with a year Emrantiano after one more extra home or Jira for the call back. I bet it's 2-2 Ninano. Minim say or no Mekasa. But going forward, away second, going second year, South Africa and Ebebo. On also we need Eba back, maybe we need 8-1. And yet, easy game, sir. Well, no, Munkasa, they shouldn't be complacent. It was a good game. Me and first, I won't blame them because Omuyade and Omuyade, pa, me, and yet, Usher beyond results, no, any a year winner. Me, who say a team, a future.
0: Okay.
1: Because it's being coached by Obia or T football, I say. Or team morning game na ase and unti na debia no ye betra na ye catch from say ye national teams no national teams especially junior teams no and only ye foundation and any eye babia development there e sha ase it is from an assist is able to some this 16 year account 17 e banning na no e was a league to me a leg solid foundation for a ye junior teams because emu and ye benya bi Akopi mu ewo Black Stars and then na sa progression ni enye juma papa because of a year academy ni mi player ni agent din dino ye ntwi nya sa progression but and maybe atwam na sa na eye no ye nya eye most of our senior players ewo national teams no Black Stars from a year junior teams yi any sa tournament we be there na 17 ubon say Mike Lesian Suleiman Tari any a year John Mensah omo sa progression ni woman from an 20 year ebe do Black Stars and we tromu to dominate and as omo yenya sa solid team sa era no but any no enti sa enti e pese e ka kire e ye ofini se ye junior teams no omo e de e ma e ye obi ahandela 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Karim Zito ade be chine di ama ye we oh sa few coaches bi na ye rotate wom e wo ye junior teams ni mo no e wo say omo jai na ye fema ye coach a o team modern game na say because me na me numi oni yenim eye enya die bia I'm not trying to say say eye ura Max Okunedu any Karim Zito omo ni good coaches they are good coaches omo experienced coaches of Ghana they are veteran coaches wa say omo mo time no time and I say name name no football no I believe say and I think say sa coaches we no they are not eye abreast with sa modern game no. They are not, and some person just say they are not good coaches. They are very good coaches with a good record. Oh, your local cinema, or maybe winning league, Karim Zito, or an 20 Akwa Kwaje and a 20 AFCON. Aba the records, oh, Ghana football, you know,
0: hey, super.
1: But your person just say, well, it's past a year, the prime, no, sir, and then modern football, no, or on your conversant with any modern football, no, saying it's here. It's who per se, oh, the national teams. Especially junior teams, you know, your foundation, no.
0: But we qualify Ashanti Gold, where they buy premium.
1: Yes, I know they are. But and now, who say you come modern football now? Saying your coaches, no modern coaches, na abano. Any tactics, any systems, abano.
0: Yeah.
1: These coaches, no. On they are not on. Person me use it word. On they say. They are not, so like I said, they are not abreast with SR system. No, me pay 3 words to be their master, you know, as well. And yes, sir, omu ni good coaches, but modern system, no, oh no, omu enye dey.
0: Omu time me tremo.
1: Ha, omu ti modern system na si. But, ushe maybe a tremo say na football city na, and then and it's now, and who say ya ye league imu no, busa on say how many coaches. Oh, we a coach is a organizer. It's a idea because coaching a problem organizer.
0: Coaching the problem.
1: A big problem. Oh, I am the pastor, every president, Rocket or Krakun, so I admit to say, I never call a Hano, I officiate in
0: any coaching.
1: Any coaching. Almost on him, he knows. Sir, coaching a problem.
0: I didn't know me, Nadebia,
1: Nuni Antiasiano.
0: And our person, or San Crofoya and Sona, Unididio, so San Crofoya and our Mamma Quina, or Mamma Juma. The coaching, no, him for Bumna. And for good coaching, bra.
1: And any problem, no. So on him, situation on him say your problem with coaching because football, no, and the modern football, no, is about coaching. Inti the own ewo and the football imuni na teams. Ubu say teams be to me assemble a stars, and I say players are womo Eagles in Washro,
0: yeah,
1: because we will be our sign, we have marquee signings. Ubu say, coach, if you or team you or Mude, or Mu and yes, Adiano, or Mu build a year players, no, on build your coach, you are a day or build the team. Now, or the Kokusia air stars, no,
0: you
1: will be good in Massy. Share PSDAC, Omu stars Ben or Manto, and fa, but Omu nya good coach, Wojai, Omu Jano,
0: or tell you, man,
1: I say, ah, would it a year young place by
0: yeah.
1: Omu move away from a stars no where the PS in team na ICC
0: or be Champions League me no
1: nienu two consecutive times and I say in the second year no or sign the GBM ni nyina no eh coaching ni ma coach no or the beba ni philosophy ni approach ni systems ni man management is so important because o ye ni we nyina wie na untumi manage players na ntie for managers no abrochire no because aside systems ni winning na no you should be able to manage a players no because ebi mo honma or felice or so ntie also money who said there be ni level ni etubo say Luis Enrique ut time I mappy ewo PSG no o ma no ehu say masa say na also we a good player but in order for a team no ebe corner nim no e was so weird then we sacrifice we any maybe na yin na ye movie as a team and you say won kwa weird then we go we have person oji it is say ye movie a e was so movie bi ye pressia was so pressi bi ye defender a e was so defender bi e ye track back a was so we any nyina bi wan ye nyina bi a na won kwa te ho hwe sa eye interview bi and I say session bi with Oni Mbappe
0: yeah
1: in Spanish of course omo translate ye ba English him no treno enye ma oso onye a eden onye ono seti map it down ewo onan kasa onani mi nu emo hu ba bi se eye players they are in transition ena 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
0: me nya be mo
1: ebeden ebe to bench because wa catch me say e wo say me press man press ya o de met bench nti e ho Mbappe Ballon d'Or winner eno cast me Mbappe Dembele
0: yeah
1: o se se Luis Enrique ka kye ne se wan presia obeden obebenchi no nti e wo so hu se modern football no un hia ku ji sa o met my the side ma we nyina eno ti ye ka se ye junior teams no mo ma yen coach sa o mo ye good enough coach sa o ma sua modern game nti na najiman very good coach a year vision FC coach what no. Modern game na se
0: but
1: very good coach pa ejuma oni Dr. Ogumu ye nyina no eh modern football ejuma no mo ye no anti players no and no away and 17 players in no who say a system a omoden is in motion system a eden is in progress wo mo eye san ye this is how the coaches are eden ye pe dan me ka jo say me o jidi e o team mu say because of coach and where they are say coaches are technical team omode ko no dan me ka jo say me o jidi o because e ko ye coach bi a ye hu say em wa Kamelu si ho but looking at the kind of coaches are omode team nanim no me mo o jidi o team mu say at least
0: a qualification
1: to work up. Yes, a year and a 17 tournament. Indeed, it was a good game by us, and but mistakes on me and a mistake on me second half. He said they were complacent. That is the main thing. Complacency at 13. It was second half. I believe, sir, Coach Ogunio Mekasa, not second game against South Africa because some match in India, a Columbia will see a winning game. Or because you could see a lack of ball draw, there will be more pressure. Okay. It was last game. It was a good game. It was a good performance, but more room for improvement. A war next game against South Africa.
0: All right, Plan B 104.5 FM. So Ena Utieno under 17 tournament. Omo ekoe ehun komo Ena Edi na yemun kompo ehuyechi under 17 Omo records kakra Ghana Black Starlets. Emunbi atwam omaji omudimpa ba Africa. And I feel if you are see a friend in a utim say players which say ni Odate Lamte, Danelado, Sebastian Banz, and players aka or utim say Omabo Humadin under 17 level, Audu Isaka nom disco dancer, or Bia Nenabreso, Omo Ajumedimpa, or here FIFA under 17 World Cup, Ghana, Abakosem Starlet, Omaji 2, 1991, Omo Ejiye. And after 1995, and also Wamuji, 1991, Bansom, Odati, Lamte, no Mabreso, and 95, and also Audu Isaka, disco dancer, Omso Abreso, under 17, Yako woke up, Yentimiani, Yako final, you know, Yentimiani, Obekaya, 1993, Yako finals, Yentimiani, and 1997, so Yentimiani, after third place, and so 99, and also ED third. Ah, no, so, yako ye nimpa. 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If you ho, 1999, under 17, yenye trophy biya biyum. 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Third place, yadi two, Africa ha, 1997 you do third and after 2007 so and also you do third and so eh ho na say yeji inya bronze medal eh ho nti under 17 eba Ghana ha eh Africa any we are afanaya your record party current team no you say under 17 nations cup you ko biache almost 8 years ni afi na yeko next this year ya no Qatar World Cup under 17 ever baso nti we know as sign as evo as preparation 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

0: Abeb Davis we efi aye Bra Ima of Emco Ventures. 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And afi Mr. David Kwejo Amwaten, President of the Traders Advocacy Group, Ghana. 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So far Ghana enya medals ahe. Almost four.
1: Yes.
0: Four. 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
1: o confirm he said now ni de oh bibia e kama omo hu se improvement aba omo hope say beto adu sa so hu mu betumi ayade no but move change send me kwase mransa it is once again no obi a we responsible obi a no momu nya no momu enhwe ema womu ema ne hu se de oyee no wabo mine form enu go man mass but going forward no

0: 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here no emiti aye standard bia then na mo be ya bibia say say e ti mo pese mo de mo pese mo bia in a rush in a haste do say be prepare ho sa na akubia keke be du onu no na e basa there be we are not ready for any competition bia for now no yen to ye bo ase na yen fa aye plan b for our sports, yeah, drafted plan B for your sports in general. Ni hum baby ayeko, ebano ayeye for your sports infrastructure, athletes be develop. Oh, me ye hum ayeye plan B. Ni to tu ye ne me ye ansana ya kasi ebe ebe hosti. But because ye to me afford another enemy guasibim. Anya sa, me I don't think say ubi ebe take Ghana or mine serious when it comes to ayeye a goodie si ebe hosti and I say ye be involve ye hum. A competition meeting for now. Need me for say, senior African championship win already no and Guasana by damage and improvement air bad year. But I think, say, going forward, you know, and you see a hosty a year, Jumadi and many muya a war a year or maimu.
1: Okay, all right, indeed, I don't know, maybe a phone line, you know, Ghana phone so Afre Abasubi. Ghana Premier League, you know, Sunday, 8 games, Ebeto Uja. Obitimi Afre Abaso. Hello, good afternoon.
2: Hello, good afternoon, Mr. Kucha Kucha.
1: Sina, your first talk is Afre.
2: We are GG at the Catapult Room.
1: Open in TOA.
2: You can grab more kind of say, okay, and I'm a 17 African Cup of course from Morocco now. Players, you know, I saw a moment on the home of the club. The world was just a match of first to boost.
1: Meda sepa nyame enka ho 0551656656 0551656565. Good afternoon.
3: Afternoon go.
1: Zinia abom ti sei.
3: Ku bia bo kwa fami bo achi ya do me ka se fi pam pam ni mo wa mani shop ni.
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3: Oko. Ya to mani mu. O mani a se openyi ye bone a ye ntwe na so. We ya o mani competition man bibi pass about say obi yeah and go afia ban obi so benefit I o hanu no because man we are mind by we program now. That is Diana, your city, Akosha, Capitan. We are Panishovia, Zubia, and we saw. And you got about to benefit to the Anatomy, the good gun and much on today. Manuka Division to us.
1: Mera Zepa, Bernie Gazier, Yamin Shrao, 0551 65 6565 0551 65 6656 Hello, good afternoon, sir. Sina pacho bibi abo kodi e.
4: Mimi adu kuni mumpaibo.
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4: Didi we need Jesus to free Cape Coast.
1: Bajo se.
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1: 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Hello, hello, good afternoon sir.
5: Yeah, afternoon
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5: yeah
1: bo si ndi we
5: And send a first half number.
1: Game management.
5: Oh, do second half now. What's that? I'm not laughing. No, Gia Funoso. Oh, coaching in now. One more about boys in the day. And I know what's our ball board.
1: All right.
5: The enemy treat would be our footwork.
1: Okay.
5: So the ball is your idea about coaching in now. Akanekakra.
1: Akanekakra. Okay.
5: Yeah, but what can they wait and miss up? There's a head rule.
1: Debbie.
5: Okwembia obefa obenwin match no.
1: Mm.
5: Ba dia ye win. Di coach no on ke bi ye kaka.
1: All right. All right. 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Okay.

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2: Hello.
1: Me pa Jeffrey, so ka Jeffrey.
2: Ah, kota yuma se dance man.
1: Okay, yuma dance man, boss. 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
2: Ah, okay. Then I'm supposed to be so I can be about. Eh, bobo na ye pon. 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I know Mr. Mifan no be so.
1: Okay, be ya no my wife. 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
1: Ose Sibe ni Achim Otafo.
0: Mr. Ose Sibe Achim Otafo. 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
1: Yo. Ose GFA, you know, omo start, omo yadi, na de, yes, seka ten se, bide min kwa ma gen se, ka coaches, you know, kwa mumpe, Premier League, you know, ya duduo, na kwa mumpe, coaches, be 32, team be 2.
0: Okay.

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0: Hello. 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
1: Hello.
0: Yeah, good afternoon. 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
1: I didn't say that. And right, of course, you know, and I said, you boy, you're a mo boy. For mobile, I'm course I can't buy them. The quick car is almost last, no more different, no more different, no two goods, no. Any more person about over here. Almost last year, no pleasure, no more, or yeah, for them, or yeah, which means you mind, then today, on the one second half, no. Never say, change the bus, I change it for any terms, there were more, almost better first, I am on gray. If you go ahead, change any term, can come more, because you're just speed among pleasure, and I'm a person from Sana. For where the young is your black panel.
0: All right.

0: Comment c'est un sorry sorry.
1: And then you may meet team Liverpool, you know, Yanni Aston Villa, with you. Champions League, the way they were born, but coach in the Osoko, coach in the
0: Osoko,
1: Osoko.
0: Okay.
1: And then they receive it to me, Akosha Villa for it's me a secure fourth position, Okra.
0: Okay.
1: And so, Chelsea, they said, Champions League,
0: you can't Chelsea, Aston, Chelsea, new match in it.
1: But so, the way we see, as I will see,
0: Chelsea, new match in it.
1: But Uberbo.
0: Body,
1: where pick up my finance?
0: I said, Fan and the Beggy.
1: Ose.
0: Fan and the Beggy. Chelsea, the entire coach roughless. So,
1: Uberco,
0: Missy Chelsea, the entire coach roughless. See, you bought the whole. Oh, now City and Shen, champions, and Shanani. Now, FV Cup. Chelsea, the entire coach roughless. So, Chelsea team, no, your crown, your cap, Bakudi.
1: Cap, Benham, oh,
0: yeah, dear. I know, Metro, say, entire coach. Ah. Chelsea in time
1: called trophy.
0: And I made sure Chelsea in time called trophy. Say Chelsea have bought CZ, but I couldn't be a numi and sa. Now I knew he'd been see that. And I said, but maybe I said, this season Chelsea, I knew he. Oh, yeah, the next season already be. And then Chelsea budget week we, and I said, season we, Chelsea budget trophy. There's no way Chelsea becomes trophy. Udopa, first time maybe in Zunga. And I said, okay, sanity.

0: 0551 656656. Hello, good afternoon.
1: Me coffee, oh, hey.
0: Coffee gone.
1: Yeah. I give up, yeah. Coffee.
0: Mini Abema.
1: Now, coffee, now, we are seeing now, we are doing a car, coffee, but some Chanak, no jam you. Coffee, I ain't open when I'm on much Chanak and what jammy.
0: Hello, good afternoon.
2: So being down to

0: Amen. 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Hello, good afternoon. Hello, good afternoon.
1: Afternoon, my brother.
0: Me pa chow dini baby ya okase free.
1: Oh, abi ada de ni o.
0: Abi ada de baby ya boko.
1: Oh, adum ya na moso e.
0: Ya mi adum ya ho ye. 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
1: We de ade ato mi akasa. 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All but few, because so last week, Saturday, we week pepe. If you don't quite have a super, then I can't say any banner, but you didn't have plan B. If you want to go KCF and KC and the papers made it, see, and mommy, Yaka Sayabusha for you, and then Yako, and Magana for you know, dear wife, and my man, and the papa, and I say, who can even know my man Yako and every
0: so. Munina, Monshedding, yet I see the breed. 0551-656-6565 Hello, good afternoon.
2: Hello.
0: Patcho Dini baby Alcase free.
2: I'm Pastor Femi Jackson and Jebwedi. Now, I can say free, but so. Plan
0: B FM. Mr. Jebwedi, Patcho, area in my NTO?
2: Oh, wait, area, said the Jebwedi, I'm way now. I'm a down for BFN or Alu Free. Now, if we was so tight, and I didn't want to go on our friend in Pana.
0: Oh.
2: And now, which you are no moving at you.
0: My dear Monshadi. 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Hello, good afternoon. Hello, good afternoon. 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
0: Amen. 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

0: 0551-656565. 0551-656656. 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I dear Treno. And Chenea Kodia Waff on Kratwa. The bar, turning it over to the Friday mood on Plan B Drive. Hello, good afternoon. Hello, good afternoon.
1: Good
0: afternoon. Me pacho baby, I'll cancel free. Hello.
1: In our office.
0: Me pacho yenya udini baby, I'll cancel free. 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
1: Hello.
0: Me pacho otime kan udini baby, I'll cancel free.
1: Me cancel free GP. Accra Regional Office.
0: Okay. 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
1: Hello.
0: Patcho, asa wan homa ne emu twetwa kakra nka wo gina aye a. 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
1: Hello.
0: My NTO. 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And so no twa, na chese. Ahoma no oye mope. Hello, good afternoon. Me pacho odini, baby, how can I say free?
2: I saw my name.
0: Pacho, we are in my intel.
2: I thought.
0: Okay. Oh, that's me bringing in crunch. Just some more. I'll catch you.

0: Yeah. Yeah. Hello, good afternoon.
1: Hello.
0: Good afternoon.
1: Afternoon.
0: Pacho Dini, baby, how can I say free? Original office. Oh, fine.
1: Yeah, security ba ko kwesi twene bua. 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
0: Nkoko, okay. 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
1: Ya me e ka mo nyina a shade.
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0: Hello, good afternoon. Hello, good afternoon. 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Maybe Sata, and the message about. What's the weekend? Yeah, and I just said, oh, see, any senior brother. Maybe see, I'm a bushaning in Iaco, Uncle Pon and Chichamore. Hello, good afternoon. Hello, good afternoon. 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
0: Why, Hini, Pacho, my intel. 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

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So when you be the for bread in the more, and when you come and say, now Top Choco Instant Mixed Chocolate Drink in the sway, and you're 3-in-1. 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When I

Gold Star, Red Star, and then Northern Star. Omamba, a fresh, nanusio de dead, a winina, Ubena Biato, Ghana made stores, and the stores are hoodum. Unia Nikutahu, our telephone number 0206798723. Ghana made for the unbound.

Yeah. I'm matching today. I quite a wish what Plan B 104.5 FM. Friday edition of the Plan B Drive. Weekend now, na ya shasi ano. It's end there. Yeah, warm up for the weekend. And China me do rim inside Ghana around the world. Stories say we air trendy or Ghana ha. And China me the ningina eba. Now in the meantime, there, I am Mr. Serious.

no ma wate. 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In the meantime, it is time for Inside Ghana, Around the World.

Chrome na ewe stories do do na air trend we call internet na so platforms are hood warning in our show Ghana aye deja me sha se ana me do air court of Fancourt circuit court na ewe of Fancourt circuit court a sentence abrantia baako 30 years old Michael Ayiti said one could demo for 2 years. Now charge a woman the ball no, and he said we'll cry a two. Wabra emra emma no hokwain. And only charge a woman di kind edia bono. Ah, woman money 2 years. Now we share a year court sheet now. One more try, a branty. Eddie, a tuno equataki, a baba wabako, or the quatakino. Ananka, or ye aja baba wano a phone. Ti one more copy a more court, no. One more day charges me a no in a bono. Say, woke crap to wabra emra emman hokwine. And I feel robbery allegation. Charges me, no. Robbery allegation, idiot, 1 year and two. Name one say, woke crap to wabra emra emman hokwine, no, no, dear, what you two moon. And Tiano, and I judge our tenor 7 or so. Washer and a woman in 2 years. Now, on the robbery charge, an idiot. And on the court, 2 years, Nadia, for firearm now will cry without authorization. You know, and who 2 years now, what general? Now, robbery charge, Nadia, Wabesan Ako court, a year 27th May, yeah. Natural say, of Fancourt Circuit Court, a disaster seminal. I say, robbery charge, you know, a brand, you know, would default and answer would deep him. See, we are in Okase. Michael Ayiti, I waited 30 years. Of Fancourt Circuit Court, I shall say one could him for possessing a gun without authorization. If you want to air cock as well, Nano pay a driver for a woman walk as well. If you move as so air, she ye pa. Ningina any lorry fair hun sen sem. Now according to National Security Monitoring and Evaluation Team, no. Omo try no power way driver for be work as wa. Omo your margin search as a lorry fair, no meji womu womo charge. Once a lorry fair, you were approved first, woho. You were approved charges. Now drivers, we know. And upon way there, she said, me name the bar almost so. Ah, one more, yes, or maybe one more charge. Then there, my passengers no be brain, I dry ye pa. And not just a circle, ho. Kaswaho, kaswaho, and yes, I'm kitwa. Osha charges, sir. One more from circle to kaswa. One more to two, sir, scanning in Amu. Ah, to the extent of 20 cities per con, and they be more editor to Sonia there. And see, and I'm so, am I paying you for a woman free a year? National Security Monitoring and Evaluation, ho. And the woman could cheer a driver for women, any woman mates. Ah, trust a woman increase fare. Wabra and Brabia Emma, woman who quine. Me no ka say there a driver for any woman mates are yeche womo say woman increase lorry fares without approval any idea no ewie womo so womo trendy ye pa na shenen so say chrome hano answer ye be increase lorry fare any idea no e was say aban any driver unions ahodo no womo nyina womo tena say Natchez, womu jitum. Womu jitum sana. Na fe official fare na babon ting. Inti wawaya driving ni.
And I say we a mate. Now pesa with the wow pe. A increasing lorry fire. Shannon so say tiamra. And we be na brandy bum yen and opeya. Kwame Nkrumah circle to Kaswa. Ekoye deja wo ho. Ah, National Security Monitoring and Evaluation Team no. Omoko chase and crow four women. If you want, I'm the old call FBI for a catch it. Nana sent him with any kind of FBI for no, oh my wild year, pan. And then one more day, list be about one thing. Ghanaians close to 10. I will make jelly one more. FA money laundering, romance scam, and I feel online frauds. I hold one home. Nana sent him with your baby boom. I am a member of parliament for Asante Achim North, Mr. Ohene Kwame Frimpong. I will go PMU our Netherlands. I will detain you know our hall. One only latest, just an idea, a bit boom. A real man, okay, and a lawyer, Edin Sembia to Jack. I'm a no air trendy pan. According to lawyer, no. A woman, yan in Tia. Say US 4 Accra warrant. Accra warrant. A free April 26th. And I'm not just a one more day MP. And a quarter a woman on the hall. And I just a issue warranty. Say Ghana MP no. One more brand, I just a one more penny chill out. Interpol for near the inad woman who are Jim and they say we'll copy a Munada Lancer. Womu detain you know. Now, the lawyer needed a trial. Warrant no every Illinois state. Illinois state for. We call Illinois state. I owe USA. Largest city, I owe honor. I Chicago. And I owe capital. No. I Springfield. Into Illinois State for an issue warrant. Say Yembechi Ghanaian lawmaker, Mr. Ohene Kwame Frimpong. Na lawyer Nini Tra, MPI and Adrian said, not some lady, Obama Yedino Netherlands, ho. Aye. Assembly Yedino Netherlands, ho. Into what would we are? And on be determined, say, yes, extradite, no. Enko US. And I say, or find him ready. Now you are trying to send us to our Netherlands. Why? Thierry A. Member of Parliament for Asante Achim North. Mr. Ohene Kwame Frimpong. And you are there watching the EPA. And I'm going to join the FBI for no swa. And I'm going to go to our Machi or Mono Eswa. And I'm saying to you, Asuna. One more chin ta for me, you know. Any ababa wa back home. I will US ho. Nanta fui. What show me dear Bab on Tia? I Jamal Abu Bakari. 22 years. AKA arrangement. And I feel in a twin brother, Kamal Abu Bakari. On also 22 years, sir. AKA Lancaster. And I feel Obaba Kwa Waka Womoho. I know 53 years. Amanda Joy Opoku Buache. Perform me and Sawin and I say, before I ever cheat MP, now almost woman to quite a frigana. Eko PM our US. Am I a chew one more detaining one more ho? Nanda Menoka say, I woman co court. Emma Chester charges Naba Bontain. The United States. Versus Jamal Abu Bakar et al. Actually, say United States no. One name Jamal Abu Bakar. And then Kofua Ekahono. One name Muninya. Now, according to courts no. One more trash, I sent a four way. Romance scam, romance scammer. Ekosu online no.
e ade a wo mo hu ejimu ye pa na o sha o me creative fake account e wo dating sites ahodo e na wo mo de target ma mi mpenyifo a o mo wo United States address sebi sebi o o ma target wo mo aji wo mo hu skenyina watra o hwe from July 2024 Edeba April 2026 Jamal and a Kamal arrangement and a Lancaster Oma frauding crawford pan ewo US ho into charges ne dey a romance scam and after money laundering and no ho charges and I wish say womo so ye dey abo womo Actress, one more than one more year, semi moo and she moo. FBI for a tra. Sassamini, dear woman, yan, dear children, ye. It sounds as camps no a door soon. Timino Cassadia. Ghana for an ancient Timu, ye jelly or more. FA romance scam, money laundering, and a fee online fraud, hun sent seminal. US for the list, naba. Nipa close to 10. Woman, you know, you jail your money, you ask, charge your woman. Woman, you ask, woman, you're gonna fall. See, we ain't here. Gonna fall air trendy, pan. It was your answer, mess, sorry, swan. Gonna fall air trendy, no. Na Nigeria for you, you know, Nigeria for so trendy, pan. It's answer, you know, any Nigeria for Africa, had it. Oba Africa, ha. Countries are my enemy and umpan. Air Ghana for and a Nigeria for our Dostron Kuna way and Tem. Now, US Horner so a Nigerian professor Bakon, Professor Ikechi Eze, one of Sume Jelino, a year 70 months, a kakako 5 years, I over 5 years, and Ome Jelly Professor Ningina say, Professor na our school be a. 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Or the awasan is srim ukra. Timeno uka say de. 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Ema trese mami. Ono so na swaya shi. Nigerian professor. Professor. 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Se se ameno uka se wome jelino. Eye 70 months. 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

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And I had the assume one of stories near the adoption. Yeah, the Ningina Abe Brel along the line of the show. In the meantime, there, yeah, the inside Ghana around the world, no, yeah, you see.

0: was some troll few smart investments be so CIBB digital abefo intimo good news be at the mouth so person your digital investment akwenya naba we eye dwumakuo mienu a o maka bomu aye ba kon BTC 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We call her now to me sign it up. We bet to me, I shall say investment. No, we bet to me the 100 cities. I shall say, now send it away here. No, there were plan one, plan two, plan three. NFA plan 4. Plan 1, no. Yeah. I have 24 hours. And so what they say, 100 cities now, they be shas ya. 24 hours, biano. Unya 10%. I just say 24 hours, biano. 100 cities, no. Unya fast war 10 cities, that was so. NFA plan 2, no. And we have 15%. And 100 cities now, they shas ya. And also, we have 15 cities. Plan 3 near 20%, and I feel plan 4 no, and 25%. The way the SS shall see a ketua, or the Faka Krebi to us here, or the 100 cities shall see every day, when your interest, depending on plan, I will fire no. Wait to me, 10% interest, 15%, 20%, and I say 25%. Now say maturity period, you know, as one. Over here, or withdraw out, sharp, sharp, sharp, or withdraw with Sika. Ah, send me any home. Shannon Song, say way, every BTC, I hear Shark Trade. And I feel, you know, capgainco.com. But your friend, I'm a snow, now you're munding, come on. 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
0: To the brighter side of life,

Afei Kwabena Asare, Richie Gem, Kwabena Asare. Yeah, we show happy birthday. Afei Irene and Ponsa Frimpong. Irene and Ponsa Frimpong. Irene, what time community night? Happy birthday and come out. And Afei Reno, a special one. If you meet my boss, Plan BFM manager, Honorable Kakai Ho. Into way, if you Honorable Kakai Ho. I say, Encoma Master P. Master P. And they are birthday. Oh, Kakasunanka number 2. Master P. Happy birthday, Encoma. Way, if you Honorable Kakai. And after Plan BFM, crew Nina. Master P. Kakasunanka number 2. Happy birthday, Encoma. Let's go. Let's go. And Chania, the story of the day in a bro. Mr. Penny will fear her. In the meantime, yeah, let's cut Kalika. Cut.

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0: Adye.
1: 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Yeah.
0: Asa Friday in the time ne kontem.
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0: And this year, or Sarge tried it.
1: Why, Jim Chinese, or Jim Abrant and so on?
0: He tries now more than I say.
1: No more than
0: I say, I told you, I better
1: say. You cried, young man, you cried, or say.
0: Match a
1: Siano
0: interested in your trials. Now, who is Cano?
1: Cano, hey, because the canoe so seen a Sicana or did to a you know. Yes, the all many are branches away, trains.
0: Oh, shall mummy and Juan and ask a medal?
1: Miana,
0: ah.
1: Na mi ma me baba ta dia na sika shim na se wo ato ama mary na me kwa o simi fa nti se se ye nuboni bi na shim a ana nka me de kwa nka wo ga be ka se wo dia
0: se wo ba se wo be tojins wa me tuska ana
1: o se
0: se jens pena
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0: se no so ba se wo be tojins wa me to nuboni nti ano ye timi fa to so
1: eh mi anka mi nti ase
0: wo ba se wo be tojins de shim de se nya wo dia ana
1: media se mama to what are we now? What you are coming near you and your Sanka Yananka? I've been a go yaman now, or who says him and go yo, Madame Zika Shimitimani, but what are men are we now? Obu Bashem, dear,
0: and Timia, Meton, phone man, Meton, they say, I can't say, James Mau, Nami Jammy phone, ma, phone over there.
1: That's what Tom, maybe, Medico,
0: share.
1: Maybe
0: what I was just this guy asking out of my phone. Join the conversation. No, I'm Reno Qua, Neco, yes, I grow here. Then, now we need to 0551 656565 0551 656656. Hello, good afternoon.
2: Coffee
0: gone.
2: Yeah.
0: Coffee gone.
2: Coffee. Ghana for Africa. We are among us. What are they doing? I said, Donald Trump. On the moving yard, them. What Africa for Munyasa? Now, what are they doing? Juma, name of Uncle Empaso Juma. Aha. Coffee.
0: Minia.
2: Now, for some of us, I don't know. We can't get the most of our coffee. I'm going to be a second in the move. Coffee, I did ask for the other idea.
0: I know the idea.
2: Ya bale ndam ma nko ntanem lantem da se kobi
0: minia
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0: 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Wu di sika bi be chem.
2: Na so che ada don so anya sika na from aso ta ma me.
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3: Good afternoon.
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0: Inti ya illegal ya ka mumye nungi na amompre ho. Hello, good afternoon.
4: Afternoon.
0: Francis Akwaba.
4: Peter.
0: Francis, my auntie.
4: Good afternoon. Bring a man
0: out, you
4: know. I just said, I be all. My best to me, and I would demand ya. And my yoke, I insisted if you were my lock and on the media.
0: Okay, Francis, Marty.
4: I just said, you are for who we are now to me, when I said you are on fire now, I just want to kind of study the idea. I've been on it, but what you are, Canada.
0: Okay. But I see me, Francis. Yo, yeah, that's no adventure. Hello, good afternoon. 0551-656565. 0551-656656. Hello, good afternoon.
5: The dawn.
0: The dawn, may that be brave, mini abbey, my yammy shroud. I saw a high dia, a moon crying, you know. Why I come home? We shall borrow a man, say, I call. Hello, good afternoon.
6: Good afternoon.
0: The patrol didn't even be out of the free.
6: But your family, Papa Cash.
0: Original Papa Cash. Bibi Aboko.
6: Bibi Aboko.
0: And then the Bahamas are something about Jacash, maybe. Okay, my auntie.
6: Yeah, bo, menkwa masemini makoto jeans na sikashi. Na wabobo na ode sha roba na mama na sikani free ato. 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Hey. 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
0: Sato jeans ma. Eja obeto jeans.
6: Ai ma beto
0: jeans. Wa ma to ska na nka ho.
6: No credit, Nancy Wayno, your command, yes, say you, ma. Nay, you know, yach is canoe. Send yes, so far, dear, send me jam out past a fatty. That came muscle.
0: Not just our same with him.
6: There's a chim.
0: Okay.
6: Anyhow, open my mint to one car.
0: I'll catch my timid as if we bring Yamisha. Hello, good afternoon. Plan B 104.5 for you.
1: Yeah.
0: Menjo last words near Quay.
1: Now, Unima, dear Baco, your brandy and his sour panorton, dear chin, and his all piney now, see buy one, get one free. It's your own, no, you send the get one free, no. And I'm a panaginch now on any
0: dream. Get one free, and I know. Scan the board, didn't cry, change. I was
1: also says, I was open now, say, oh, buy one, get one free. It's when you're Zikan, you're free, no.
0: I just say, wait, you don't find the fella.
1: Find the fella.
0: Are you, Medas?

We see the Jimmy and Bessi. Slamo calls Eban and I into me fa. A man as soon. A band of San Jimmy and Eba. If you didn't know her. A friend of Kofi Annan. I'm a buddy, I'm a new DJ was in a numb. Sly. I'm trying to go Facebook. If I speak English, weekend, Nasha, Sianessa. So have a good weekend. Take care of yourself and your family. I had the ADSC. If you didn't know her, I'm sure who see you. Trade your point, Uncle Ponya, Dumois. Never since she, I crow. Bye bye.

0: civilized countries.
1: This is plan B.
0: Certain politicians, people are there because of their merit, not appointed by politicians, and they work and serve well. Look at our security agencies. Puppets of the ruling party, ruling government. And so they are not able to open their mouth, even arrest thieves who ride public cars and are fed by the state. People who earn more and better, well salary and free benefits, occupying official houses,
2: plan B,
0: with chauffeur-driven cars. Benefits come in thousands. They steal the most in the country. Go around the prisons when we go to give communion and pray for them. We are Buko. We are Ponji. Some remand for years, and yet those who openly steal and plunder walk our streets. What kind of society is
3: that? What may be different between the special prosecutor's office and whatever office of law enforcement? And the reason why I agreed to accept the nomination is that this is a new office. Corruption has done so much damage to this country. In the conflict resolution, it is called structural violence. It's an invisible violence that kills millions without anybody seeing it. Taking millions of cities for oneself under illegal circumstances deprives people of good health, education, and all the developmental facilities you can give. So what I want to do is to be able to set up a credible institution with a credible culture which will be able to block the leakages and the seepages. If I'm able to do that, I don't care even whether I am not able to prosecute anybody. And part of the law says that it is preventative. But if you succeed, we need foreign aid. I will say, with blocking my chest, that the amount of seepages and leakages at the ports, if we were to close them, our budget will not need foreign assistance.
4: The Church of Pentecost is over 3.1 million. About 10.38% of the Ghanaian population, and we have brought in 15,000 signatures. I believe that this is significant enough. If they give us time, we can even bring 2 million. Yeah, just to make a statement that this will support 100%. And so we are praying for the parliamentarians to make good arguments. They should know that there is a creation. This is a sovereign state, but the whole world is a sovereign state with a ruler. And then the one who created us reserves the right to tell us how to behave. If we leave the right to behavior in the hands of the creation, then soon every lifestyle will be shaded by law. We have some anarchy state, lawlessness in this nation. Now, if you want to have sex with a beast, I say it's okay. If I want to have sex with a pig, it's okay. If I want to marry my daughter, it's okay. If I want to have sex with a tree, it's okay. And I mean, so where are we going? So the issue is not about rights. The issue is about morality.
5: Because we live in a world where we are told we are the leaders of tomorrow, and the politicians of the day have ensured that that tomorrow never comes. Let us today tell the politicians of the day that the tomorrow they have been talking about is today.
6: We live in a continent today where, as the young man has said, our young women upon attaining puberty cannot afford sanitary pads. But our public servants have iPads which they do not know how to use. We live in a continent today where our leaders who preside over our health sectors have no faith in the health sector. When they are sick and their families are sick, they run away to seek treatment in Germany, in France, in the United Kingdom, in South Africa and India. Even our health ministers don't have faith in our health department. We live in a country and countries today where the political leadership have no faith in the education sector. They bring unto us what they call free primary education or universal primary education, but they can never dare take their children.
7: As you're banned.
8: Amnesty, no more.
1: And then I asked
7: this
1: him
7: is plan
1: if he had
7: B.
1: ever
2: You mean as president?
1: As John Mahama.
2: As a human being?
1: As a person.
2: Any human being in the world would have encountered, you know, corruption in a way, one way or the other. Either being offered a bribe or a bribe being demanded from you. What you need to do is to put yourself in a position...
1: Mr. President, did you take it?
2: No, I haven't taken a bribe.
8: But even to think about it, it doesn't... It just questions who are making these policies. This is what happens, that when you've mismanaged the economy into this hole, then anything sounds great to you because you don't have any option. You see what I mean? And this is the problem, that anything that is taxable, that can feasibly be taxed, they are trying to impose taxes on it, increasing withholding taxes on withholding and so on. All of these are hurting. They are hurting the economy. These taxes are hurting. And therefore, you are not going to get the growth. And when you don't get the growth, you will not get the revenue. And when you don't get the revenue, you go back to increasing taxes to get the revenue. And then you are in a cyclical...
9: But I can tell you, as my colleague, Deputy Minister said, we are not going to the IMF. Whatever we do, we are not. The consequences are there. We are a proud nation. We have the resources. We have the capacity. Don't let anybody tell you. Like when Joshua, Caleb, and the 10 others went to spy on the promised land, and only two of them came to say that we can do it. And the 10 went around the community, murmuring, you can't, da-da-da-da-da-da-da. We are not people of short sight, you know, and we have to move on. Okay? So let's think of us as who we are, a proud, strong people, the shining star of Africa, and we have the capacity to do what we want to do. If only we can speak that one language and show that we burden share in the issues ahead.
7: Get the industrial piece. So you have ministers in the government have been performing like this. And if they are performing like this, what is the reason why a president is just going to take his green ink and say, we'll make sure there are others. See, so many are necessary because there are several people who have left my government, which I removed from the government. There are people. Neil Biano won my first term, no second term, but there are some of the longer serving ones, with a human of so many. And that is the reason why. And I think there's good explanation. And yes,
9: thank you very much.
10: Thank you very much.

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hold well on here to meet the Ababasuma. USA, a US arrest warrant against Asante Achimnov MP issued on April 26th. The Fiamapon, the Ababa to get you say, Yura Achim Asante Achimnov MPI and say soon, me a dear, yeah, to me, Amano, a punimony a day. Warrant arrest in a timid cotton, so I'm printing a copy more and affiances in Benefo and Sir Esso Nemo Ewo Ehono Moor. Na young Koyanim retired military captain blames partisan politics for Ghana's development setback. The announcement of my young to me and Koyanim. The announcement of my young to me and Tumpong. The announcement of my idea be a year, say, Yakrani, Yakasitian, and I'll just say, Yamama, your semi di Ghana, you trimmed to do. Ama yosem ena jigane ya boso ene ne namso me mprempren oma ye ntumi enko ne we ye retired military person or soldier ni a akona home gym or captain pa ena ene oka sa en semi na ne edichre Ghana for Man 35 arrested for chopping off brother's hands at Aguna Bodom. And to go be more free man to Aguna Bodomwa. A brand to be a wedding fee, Siano, Ediasa, Enum, Onanga San in your Ben Mansa, or the Ashen Enum, Sir Wenya Kibabo, Warini na Edi, everyone, man, near Pussy for, and Sir Ako, Eko So, Nemo, Ewo Honomon. 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for all qualified BEC candidates into SHS and technical schools. And the Ghana Education Service abomodia agdi nsemama mumfra wonichro basic certificate examination no say nay obi bia benya placement obi nya suku opese okko say SHS say technical school obi bia ebenya ne de nti obi anka na koma entuni yem ewo honomo. Two Ghanaian brothers, USA women interdicted in alleged romance fraud scheme targeting elderly Americans. And it's Ugo Piemo Hano Suayadia. Ghana for me, you know, and the USA ni Babako, and a post for another FBI for, and say, Eso Mumuni, Nane say, a fraud he be, and I want any, and the US and Penifoni be pa, and he attacked to a more, you know, more, and hello, baby, I love you, and the Indian Sama who don't be doors of papa, or to me, they were for Honor, and I and your moo, trees a cave for, and the FBI for, and say, Eso Mu, and war a Honomo. Na ye ko NSB director National Service Board no director ne ababa to dwase ni baba ko a na oyɛ witness e dia to court enim sɛ 7.2 million Ghana cedis na ya dia sika bia otua e de koto NSB director an 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
And it's waiting Zema who do be a go our plan B online.com no so and it's also book room honorman seven in anon in church remo awa see our baby. I can kinda also at seven in anno as ye na young name na yenfa letter to the president and fa embra wakwemu ewo a honum sing.

0: 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I see she said, program no, and my one hour person will be able to yaba. And your pub will be an answer club, your number one is Sophia. Ube to me, organize this program no, and so I bind hours also the year, Juma one. I say I bind office. 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
1: 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And yeah, birthday, I'm looking at some birthday one. Hey, yeah, I see women want to do birthday the next year, no better than you, and I'm
0: putting in your salve.
1: And yeah, every year, dear birthday, Saturday, and yeah, if she's now, other than I know, all the birthday, no, thank you, my four, oh, yeah, I'm looking at your time. Oh, daddy, and try ye. And try your crack. And the others who were dealing openly, oh, with Jumamo, working away.
0: Yeah.
1: Now, organizing the Wuka cry, yes, corner, the weekend, oh, we tell an initial corner, the Jamaica, yeah. And the crew who always say, you want to identify young car and try ye. Next time, Mammy and Madame Papa, next time, men, yes, sir, and my money sign, bend you, my son.
0: May I say, Eja Prosper, also between your friend, your bed medium is 0551656 6 6 5 6 0551656 6 5 6 between your friend, your hello.
2: Yeah, Yeah, good evening.
0: Evening, eh, jama adwe.
2: Nako na adwe.
0: Nya nkopon adwe na onswe.
2: Ah, we wa oni.
0: Ye de radio si.
2: Ye ka si abede.
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2: Mu se ko pisi bi pa ntini gwa mi. 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Want to man. Enna, baby, I'm sick of fishing a journey. What is I'm a money or call your book constituency for communication officer, me patcho, me never from me could you from me patcho, want to man. The background, Jan Chang, no call of food. To constituency, patron Yahuza, hey, the Almighty. To constituency, organizer, incoming, yes, Lamo. Yahuza, oh no, want to man. Ma ba me sem no ba ku mi nyen se bi patu ye di kan o se na hours to work and a or this spinning ABC one assessment
0: working hours o didin birthday so this spinning so and your kon han gan ye nyum tu fu akese akese bi di ne ba ho no mo o jine ni pa
2: na be man ti se ye di kan no ko dan che na patu the honor say working hours padia you can and say you and me them no two me patro honor chia national service for nikana
0: oh your director and tin honor no dey omo name tin say bibia nko ye a no no no hwe so
2: but e no chia ka me boa
0: ko enim
2: thank you e waje odipem e waje won twist bonus but say amount for the car e no no jire ni and there odipem e no chia ka. And a third one, the pastor who do birthday, that's a working hours, and I would do birthday now, this temple, amount for peace of mind, yeah, me patro. You see, a man penny, the bear, where do you have interdiction? Uncle for 1 month, no question here, no time back. Next time, Oba, won't say to do birthday, yeah. And you're working hours, you know, as well as a disciple amount for because me can foreigners, I go, Ebepa, Mr. Ebepa, I'm a very young, you know, now you step up, and then if I do and change you, but I can change it, and you change it, we give you more, the patrol, the dance,
0: bye. Also between your friend, your bedroom median is 0551656656. 0551656656. Also, Fred, a February median. Hello,
3: I am
0: your son. And council, Minyaba,
3: I bet that all your pain shadow topic we are in here.
0: But
3: the one over now, I hear.
0: Yango,
3: Minyabema, if I told, woman, or your baby, your friend,
0: and as a boss, no.
3: Ona ye boss na nkasa.
0: Yeah, ona ni.
3: Ona nkasa na odi.
0: Ni director na.
3: Sile ni tuho obo. Ana juma yefona ena omu celebrate manu.
0: Dabi ono ana ye celebrate na adie.
3: Pacho wa ye investigation on se.
0: Onua. 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
3: Wa ye shushemu pa hunte ye onua.
0: Ha.
3: Yo.
0: Na okay, mebo. 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Office na oso odin birthday na. Ene ye ose ye working hours na. Even semi grand and me present me celebrity manual. I was say a year working hours in office one.
3: Working day at the Ejuma. 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Aha. 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And she's a working day and go for a Juma. 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

0: send a mineral rules you can. 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On your steady pa so to my when you're at the Sonyma, government workers, or Muy Duma, and support to your mama, won't be mistaken, no message for people. 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
1: Mr. Medassi, pa, also bet you have Fred, your bedroom median, so 0551656656. 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
2: 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Every day, would be the Friday, a day ticket, thousand million. 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
3: Chia wine kinana mama na chacha network.
1: 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Okay, and Osri what you see the dada.
3: 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Ki ose o nyabote. What?
1: Ati.
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3: Mini ha. 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Oto aba ma no onye wo. And yet, Dan Yana, you know, them there could be FD, our ship. And Tino Vinia, I had your master Satu or not, Stoneboy or Cotta or now, or Tony Munis Carvage. Stoneboy and Finney, Nifia Kate, Emma Metro office, saw the Tony Mama. Hey, there in the Niagara, who power? Not even your mama, grab a friend in Tunisia, be Jimmy Babbin to grab a Tony Mano on office. Oh, even and this is for power. Vinia. Many few days, and I recall for the war or pink war or pink war after the name because of drones. Ah, you're up, I'm Yadi Baya, Udia Mojaya, MS, yeah, Udi, a Dimojana come one walk or a boundary by some good boy will be killed. So I can say, and Tia Man, when you walk to a banana and who, or drink, Nanka Bebde, putting me for high stone boy, it's almost thousands of billions. So I'm a tell you, I'm a tell you more than I'm on side. On the Sunday, and you will watch the white watch, Esther. If you say, Ramama, my gateway to that, as a party, I'm on the master, so I'm at your man. Can I, and you might be saying, as a here, and yet, and there will be here, when you're near this worst in the show, or back from one yard bed in our show, and see a quiet stone boy at 2 billion, and your man, so I'm at your room, and why your office so near the birthday. And this is your bank party.
1: Sadio, Sedo, and

0: Director General of the National Service Authority. 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Name Dija, say, ho, Din, you may, and you may gem. Now, Abra was semi babe, a bacas if you be cassa, and tray, and in the area say, I buy a juman a to tuna, say, now a fee bet me, I hear maybe be under to me, I come and bring, I bet you have what, and I say. Oh, Henry, can I be producer or the headset? I should come up. Nafi, social activist, Yura, social commentator. Of a era, Michael Tay on Saba Bekaya Home Evo Fidumans, a penny muse, a full France will be able to have a Kaya Honaf and Maria to me a demo and Comanicano, Memo Macaba, letter to the president, Romonka, Kakra woman of him to me, Punko, and Manchas, ye, and free or Hene, a cana Honaf into me, as or any Majo.
1: Yenia. Oh, Yamia don't be there, come on.
0: In the radius.
1: Whether that's why I find my cool, said a pen and a pen. Ayapa. Yes.
0: And I'm the Michigan on a Mako Parkin, you know.
1: Matias.
0: Oh, anybody, yes. Let us represent
1: him. Mo Medasi. My ancient chief, oh, now your native was, say, Abreni Abrebi, I'm Kaya home. Among Kahuan, Jumain, and Dimu, and you pay you. My Michel and I are Tabura. Advert back on an hour day, but they be on a network. That's all. Now, Mamichia Queen of the Airwaves, Queen Baby Obia and Chiancoma Queen in the enumery. Adam Miraho
0: Adam
1: Miraho, papa, Miraho in an say, and this if one tien and umuntin ye. Miraho, who in an say, Adia, I bind that danimu nipper binimu be ye, ya. Ye can't say, and ye. Aye, tina ha condemn ye can wa semino. And on the NDC abain appointees being so aye. And on appointees nibi and so aye. And say I like the fact say na emse nana yao ne ebe bo din say rose said you wanna me any idea. Perfect. Adam, you see, Ghana hano. 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Sebi sebi o. 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
1: qualification. 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Ebi wan mwa wo wa campaign on ye bi bo tenche di sika pompi mu. At the end of the day ni ya kwa fano. Ye di naba beshe mu ene adi. Omu wo se de mu yomo appointment.
0: Okay.
1: Political appointment. Eno ho po diye minko ho. But the fact of the matter, I don't say, Obevdi, I then I won't train, na ya pon e juma. 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I'm not against it. So I go first to Mwa. And also in the Juma, at the end of the day, we are sick and also or the best in the Busia. And I mean, because I be buying sick and I'm not going to go. And also, I don't have any evidence. But the fact of the matter, and I say, we are a public figure. And you're taxpayers' money, you're sick and you're in Tioka. And then say, working hours, time where the year Juma, and you're celebrating your birthday. No, baby says, so being a celebrity, a man who answer. Either so being a celebrity, a man who says, my phone is celebrate you. So on one person, I celebrate you, Adam. A new who crying the beer that say working hours, my men didn't the birthday, a way to mem. And can so train, may you be beer, yeah. Ah, so Rose Crackai, if you push it, birthday, co weekend. It will be at the co weekend.
0: Weekend,
1: we
0: will say,
1: yes, that's fine. Adam, NDC, a man you quo, appointees a womb, ya catch your Musa Homaswano, a yadoson.
0: The reason why I'm bizarre say yeah, then yeah, power point is in it because so only say a debris wa prayer and when you're in the agro.
1: oh, I don't say you yeah, debris who are pre or some pre, yes, and so ho. Said, oh no, but
2: oh, yeah, obi pe jumano, aya, obey to me on Saturday, or be on first, I hold in the agro because a idea, what for so we want to get that place, you know, and yeah, easy. And now, when the Nipani say, if you're willing, passing coming in, is that, or the Bedia Gro said, ya, walk of fan grove, what about and another what office, and I said, Jumbo, and one out the barber party.
1: Say, kwan bia so etu di yinu ne so so be messi up eye leadership eye bu na sebi o mbu nipa onfa ni die mfa mani pantia adom na siswan pass you are mahama mpo be na dwin so di birthday working hours 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Adam, now, NDC appointees, they should be very careful.
2: Okay.
1: Mamika Bibi, some appointees, a young woman over there, a party, no, about Bemu. 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Omo amudi party ni ba ban mu no eye ye wura prosper mu
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2: kechire
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2: ba o jejeje
1: na we defend for what so the fact of the matter no say mami na nyade and we are calling on President Mahama to sack the woman.
2: Okay,
1: that is it. President Mahama should sack the woman because I'm not sure President Mahama we know ayaka ahombra say hini ni born mran ni age no President Mahama be na say me di me birthday working hours
2: no.
1: Now who appointee di abinda da ye emu nipa bi ye a who complain ye kan ho asem a ene eno na momo baba ye enti mo amububo mu din no party ni ye momo de ya no matter how it is nkwafo do party nan so 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I say, my angels, I ne, Monsendi Abba, Monsensu, a jarring, naughty fino. It's another bind, ye ne, oka, we are dying, or pack it on one of the goon hoofing, and all the call ye. And she said, an MPP, essence, ye angel, Krista Clare, Monko Sungum Hufin, and MPP, Beba by Krista Clare.
0: Okay.
1: Na why ye angel? Now, I see an upper kejinu, ebium, edia by Adam, me this, you know, we are calling on President John Dramani Mahama, say, Mammy way on Sakeno with immediate effect. May we all.
0: Better say, Error Michael. And we remember Gaba. We have a code Yamiadum, Yamiadum. Letter to the president, Mijiris Obey and Auti, Oberton, Commonosoka Crow, Hanu Zinzino, Wajin Jeti, our name, Queen.
3: First of all, the awareness is not something that's supposed to be done. It's condemnable. We need to condemn it.
0: Okay.
3: It's a pure act that needs to be condemned. But then, the same thing this one, he said, if let's say, what if it was a private, is it because, yes, sacking is because it's a government agency?
1: Of course. Yes.
3: What if, let's say, situations where maybe it's a private sector like here, then the same thing, Mudo Mumi, Nibia Mumi, and then maybe a bit of one master hiding. Man, it be a surprise birthday, and I don't know what the entire party came about.
1: Okay, Mike, you are talking about private. Okay. Private is private. Okay. And no crumple private crumple. Aha. So what barber to a time or your manager kaka credit in birthday by this time? I near peak. If anything, working hours. Ube ko down ho. Ni edini kama kama wo hono. Private, you're private. May ye have been, may ye wants to say, as ye per se ye, no, Mike, private, you're private. Way a ye are buying government institutional. Ye ye taxes in ye the trioka. At that hour now, who spend it the birthday, no, ye were Juma Yanka, see ye Juma. President to credit a ben within the birthday in that hour. Da. President, da ben.
3: Sunday,
1: ne working out, Hannah.
3: No, no. And I'm saying, I'm not saying.
1: Mean, say, say.
3: It's that act needs to be condemned, and we condemn it 100%.
4: What do you say? Because won't mean so anybody media can say no. It's not advisable because I know the a crime bena ucha ache ichima forever. Because why be a meaning say other people can also do it. Can also do it. What do you say? Irrespective of the time involved. But as I shouldn't be a while, you're in China soon. But say, be a yes, I can preoccupy them and say, hold me, I can say,
0: okay,
4: oh, I should. I sat down when they put it. It wasn't, it's not a kind of act. I also say, so so cra. But say, we say, yes, sucking in the whole real true, Mr. Wa.
0: And then I should say, and Gauz is a super name, Femano.
3: Oh, maybe I say, can I say, maybe a demotion war.
0: And since then, the deep brand is in the demotion.
3: No, no, no. Demotion, say a sacco, no. Coffee, demotion, we are behind, I can say.
0: Director, yeah, you are baffled.
3: You are baffled. Next time, no. Ubisu, what are you saying?
0: Okay. See, what's empty? I want to make that scene in Bree. Now, what's some of the amen?
1: Adam, I'm also saying, see, yes, serious, well, my muha. Especially. A man of four, anybody yeah. A two abama wo memuhanum. Nipa bro, glass root no. Hit your hole. Hit a wo glass root one mon wahu. Adam, glass root one, hit a team hormono. Namudu top wa. Na esi ni boguam hunti, a moon who glass root one mono. Yes! So guam trimusa. But form hormono. Adam, hit your ho papa.
0: Okay.
1: Messia bipper 500 Ghana. Edia can see can why a BB Atom JBD on to me a big year crop as low as 300 Ghana, a big per 1,000 Ghana. And you'll be a keko NDC grassroots for Nibia and I'm a can massam. And you'll be a keke. You'll be a say MPP near Nasa BB grassroots for me NDC for a big bread. I'm telling you, that's a word. BB so good. I know Sanwa and these same people. Party mabeba office. Say be show so me so back to say ton crase bi ni ho. Adumeye transform.
2: Oh, hene, medase, etifo, ye pima kuye ni mnafe, ene topic ya wohone ye minu, diri kanye Ghana launches 24-hour petroleum operation to drive productivity. 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Once then your mind asks my one of one who sooner will bind on your ABD, and you can say, or my no, she say, on Bebwa, within some hodo or the Abanina, Efa, ne, Okwe, as Antia Chimnofa, MPO, and Sesun 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
5: Meshas Milincha kese ma Rosa G or come to Levin, one of the top most fashion designers in Ghana here. So Sena now will be sano. 24 economy, I think we're banning four petroleum stations, those four agencies now. Yeah. Oh, they've been running 24-hour service already from the Radanya. Okay. And then there's not anything new.
2: Okay.
5: Probably maybe we'll just have to monitor. Maybe if they are probably introducing new innovation,
2: okay.
5: Ever have a count.
2: Okay.
5: I don't know. Instead, maybe from this time with the official 24-hour service, maybe probably we can turn after beyond 11-12 pricing. But I don't know the innovation they are bringing on board. Ah, because the band very critical with the this particular sector now. And anything new, cry idea, all of it. But then. But one place on Mudia company, market 24-hour market service, and they're very solid. What do you say? Because mostly from time memorial, mostly by 6-7 market do not need them. Omoklusi. But introducing the 24-hour, if I say now, if you are, or here, if you are able to join, if you are pumping 6:37, or if you are able to say, or if you are my wife, in, or if you are at any time, then I will could do. What do you say? There are people who are able. Based on their corporate human on the time on the pony, the time on the fee office about the doing their market up on Munsmindio. You get it. But once this 24-hour service like is introduced into the marketplaces, and that one will be at any time beyond this any time there, Ubora marketer, with me at all. Now, with me at all. The only thing I'm only praying say you introduce such a policy, you mention say a security system.
2: Okay.
5: A very key in such an agenda.
2: Okay.
5: Because you can't introduce a 24-hour when your security system is not. Well, effective. Secondly, so your lighting system at the same, and then I say, Nyamia, okay, Nyamia, everyone's a doom son, right? Now we can't really say doom so, giddy, biasa, because one way or the other is just they are resolving it. It's under key sector.
1: I will say, yeah, if you're introducing 24 hours, because I don't
5: know, at this time, now they're one working on your security system, you know, lighting system, even put everyone say, security system, put a lighting, put a lighting system, you're correct. At least, we'll be numb. Because lights now, the issue everywhere, how little we say, adias and adiachin. But here lies the case, if your lighting system punya is another big challenger. So if they are introducing such a policy, also moving, me market one day, many jumpa say, yet me to it because I've currently I learned them more and say, cater same for. Like all those places, I think Ashanti region, so we see one. All those places, big marketing. Let's check all those. That's a bit, yeah, expanding. Now, yeah, 24 hours. But then, whilst we are introducing those policies, you know, let's bring in some
4: good innovation ebe boa e ma sa 24 economy service service no en konkoye death traps e ma nkofo because omo so enwe at any time we to make diga o kona se kwoti papa so eji unyama o dey fine se bia mo market ona se anrobes e bo raho ebe ye dia me because ade asa now and there by realize the case if you are able to introduce good security system and then realize yeah, this is a situation where fire air na eja toa eja toa and ajo so e drive at that time no we careless bia we ni be kunya na you if the little careless abey no we dey kabeba so another way say most of the marketplace are introduce those 20 e kind say e dey call se be possible e nya some e bia fire service e kind say stations need be or mini ones or and even pon even in the long run I think every market area should have fire service e kind say a station one na say ban say pikipun bi bia timi see they are already there means that they cannot say a basana if as part of the two introduce some innovation these are some of the things that we need to consider fire service the kind of stations security and our lighting system
0: okay that's it oh hey
1: Adam
0: young koso
1: no crane wahu ne kan ye din na ye dum pompons will be your mind gana mua say sebi ofechire wo sin eduasam yenu no e kan okura no kire nipa on pese obeti on pese obefa any say aban we born to for 24 hour economy no and I know most of them enemy nya adwene I don't mind aban we born to for 24 hour economy no one can be to say 24 hour market we didn't know anything about market amba picture mu adia me me ti ye wo 24 hour economy ni ye 133 ubisa explanation e si adwuma baako
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1: 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Or by for reason, they be a meka. Say, I buy way for a buyer for reason. May I show you any reason or they buy and so no? I'm sure, yeah.
0: On completion.
1: Now, reason into me and bem. Name to me and bem. Yan was shown downfall. I buy way your pen, your penny, I mean, Jody Baina, your support on the sober succeed. But one can say, I'm sure, yeah, because 24-hour economy, no. A your policy back one, Sanka said, I'm meeting me, you're implementing it, say, I won't. Eh, other parties and pay baby and other parties Monda kura because Adam embranting him about where Juma 133 year Juma debut campaign message bena opposition bena dear tia bainwe and tianka perfect and no ure and Pierre the same thing I'm for a boy Juma 24 hour wake up way back and yeah dear basis see running ye a whole year keep you busy factory sir I idle. Commander Sugar Factory, a grade kumfi, a call revival no. 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
0: What time?
1: Enumereno, six, a majare na. I saw about 5 a. TBI by this time, a majare. 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
0: washing original
1: or panel for church. Nenumerena quake fake visa. Problem when you won't want your face in ye. Adam, there be a mekano. A leader is to solve problem.
0: Yeah, and yeah.
1: There's a problem to you as leader. To go there, go and solve that problem. Okay, enye kasa, enye dede, enye dede. 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
0: Yendi.
1: Osu baba 24-hour market. 24 kopi mu nano ayi queen of the airwaves. Bisanse time ben ya de Robin wo. Your friend is saying, Kataman's word mo ya jini fun finisem. We anaju and our machiba 5-6 muhoni ye robi ababawe.
0: And I momo rea police in a grab on one go robini.
1: Daytime yes you say day na ye robi. We not baby 24 market no. 24 hour market no. Adam the fact of the matter, no, no, say, Aban will concern me abium. Nan interpretation for 24 hour, ne dear. To me, ntiase or no, ma me tea, asiano, not 24 market, and I say, our market, enka ho. Ah, yashas, ye defended 24 hour market. Oh, na I was say, a duana do not pebibiatra, Adam, up to now, and now, no, Cassie, a duana do not, and I do said, then up pebibiatra, and the winya bibito. Mike and a tea, Sammy Boa. Winya bibito. Up to now, winya bibito.
0: Yeah.
1: Because in Crawford, I say, there be. This time I'm on Fonda. Mm. I don't last time I'm called Takra Medu, Krumu 1 a.m. Me a car for ye.
0: Oh, be ya.
1: 2 a.m. Me a car for ye. So what? And see, your secret in me, and so near a lightning at the moon. I don't mind ya buying a back catcher and says, Anima, we ain't find you 24 hour a year economy. Metias, yes, meti hey, hey, and I'm say, me persecute, and I dream, me corner say, no, see, me,
0: yeah,
1: join to me and person me be a beer. Meti home security, buying good in a yenty. And the beer damity metiho am ye medjuma. Inti ababa way or tongue way and kawako it's meria and a penny a day inano. Bang bonu jina ye inti nana jono or so tongue watche bin muni adini a moa. 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Light jina swa and you bin a betrem sem ye 24 hour economy. Security bang bo jina swa and you bin a betrem sem me minton adiana jo.
0: Yeah.
1: Can ensue ever why you be a better me. Say, Menton Adiana, and you are buying a better me.
0: Yeah.
1: The Infia buying on one say Texas, Oman,
0: industry,
1: CPC, yes, industries, no companies, no, and your juvenile branding in your being, yeah, and only your pay. Now 24 hour economy market in the day. Ah, Metia and 1 o'clock and I'm a year by now, so Mirava is coming to you at 1 a.m. For what? Then. You only maybe one more. I don't. Yeah, said you be before.
0: Yeah.
1: In as much as the person you advise, no. You only maybe one or two more time. Unto me from raise system, we manimbe ye ye wahala. 24 hour economy. And I do the sum. Ah, na market ne mu akura ne owo wo hono kura no. Enu kura ti sey. Yo ye e beken. Obi ka so e ho de ye si kura mi ye si library ni ade wo mfan ye betumi si library. But at the end of the day no, and I do o expect say nipa kwa koton be kon e ho ye empty ho e re. Away, because nipa daytime no abre. Wabre. Never may your market in order than an uncle between our resource in ye. Ya renovation kakra, and you're not buying bo at temu honwa. And you'll be no catch yourself a quay 24 hour economy. So, me dear, pe understanding a buying mammy tea and a dear. And your market.
0: Okay. Maybe.
6: Mammy, make some few explanation.
0: Okay.
6: Campaign among market, which I think there is a knowledge behind metrics and measure. So you see, when you say a thing for an economy, it is kind of saying a model which a business, all forms of business operations runs through all forms of business operations.
0: Mm-hmm.
6: No, you say be a banking sector, and I said you can say industries,
0: mm-hmm.
6: all forms of economy. Once it's an economy. It's an economy. All from even to agriculture, part of the economy.
0: Okay.
6: Which I said.
0: Okay.
6: Can you say a radio, a part of the economy. Everything, all operations that brings a kind say finance and all in an economy.
0: But you're Michael. Mimbra Mukakra. Oh, is your key factors be here, and I say key will be to me here, and when you'll be na a point to say big room, because ABI am fan say a row of saying. Say, call 24 hour economy a company's in idea. In your castle, and you be an ebefa because castle what a baby or moon baby dinner, your baby synchrophone or old coffee, no being a beer or so far careful fro. And seeing you be grand a bagages are draw from Mamon and there will be more mom, baby 90 because of say, Minister Abridge, my four by Puma Buffy, and his Abra almost super pencroff for the Ebepa cardia coffee, and to men to meet me out, you know.
6: The difference between say we are abandoning the aircon service and we are running a 24-hour economy service. We say this is our first. We are only sharing for only in call
7: security system and adju. Oja, but this time because it's 24-hour, it's going to be more like an intentional something. Say this time because it's 24-hour, baby, a light in here. We say light in call. Baby, a security. We are only sharing for my drink call on we know. And same for security call because here seeing abandoning in a national something. It's a 24-hour economy something. We are running 247. So this time around, maybe I was saying for security in call, I was saying for security in call. But first, maybe I need to invite a normal way. So at this time, be meaning I can say, because you be a comment one, meaning I can't mean go home. Instead, the abandoned and found you by Sana, banish it 24 hours. Can I bet once I banish it 24 hours? Because I'm in Timina on. So in this case, I was buying providing security and so I'm providing lights. And yes, ma'am, but I'm telling them the person in chair on his head. When you say 24 hours, someone can say, or not, you need to say, I'm catching and say, it's supposed to be in that more looks like one to do one thing doesn't mean only for the factories or industries. No, until I say it's more like you are limiting the whole thing to just the industries. But this is an open open operations, or in the meantime, I cannot say it is an open operations, not only limited to the industries. Say, I can't say by force, say, I can 133. So, 133 only passport office, but also call 133. Only a kind saying Gapua pen also and call 130. GTP pen also and call 130. But it means say all forms of the economy, from transport, church of crabbit, bet my this time around, we are providing full security because a 133. Oh, time be with me, Juma. Time be a better uncle to a kind saying, Uncle Market go to your wits meaco. Send me to Quanco a kind say be a crowd, a kumasi, Cicia at any time. First, no, but see an eye open, I ban critical say, a temastation animal. I be a first someone year 130, but this time around, because it's an open thing, they can now do it. They can take advantage of what the government is doing. When they see Arabia, I transport their mat top buses in Adabai man. If demonstrations are favorable. Meet my actual letter. So yep, we also want to do the kind of 24-hour service in Ibin. Say, yeah, my boss to support whatever we intend to do. The government can do it because he's introducing, he's trying to promote his 133 or 24 service agenda. Mr. Dami cannot hear. So let's not limit only the 24-hour service to only the industry, say 133. It's an open agenda. Mr. Dami cannot hear. Exactly.
0: Okay. Young girl is saying 133.
1: But Mike, my maybe saw a question.
8: Okay.
1: 24-hour economy. What was the brain behind? Say, dear no baba ye.
7: The agenda is to create jobs.
1: Aye, to
7: us. Oh, yes. And then this and a umma uche the best way I'll say you approach expansion. As a unia kukona super so nyen valanda. Right now, lighting system you also kwakwe 24-hour markets. U security system here, also for some concoy a kind of market. This I was a unya volunteer ready as a wakasa benya kuko. Intenina or hini, a seminal can minu, a you horn. Say, some of them unya, maybe any problem. Put them necessary measures and systems in place. As sometimes, who near kinds, who near Kobo or Tong Kose, who have been sent where I can say, Minkofuni Koya, some of them can say, free SHS, Moja won't say I school dino, mania expansion, because free as Munim say, there will be so many people coming on board. By analyze the case, you didn't make the necessary measures, amba, you can be able to contain them. The same thing about Super Sonyano, also person on your 24 economy. Meanwhile, expansion, unya near expansion, then I'll be able to 24 economy. Right now, 133. One day, extra two number. Who do I mean? Question. Expansion be na wire. Instead, one perfect example. Say, be here. All those companies near Google ni yano. Revive them. They are perfect examples. Say, also here. Instead, no any person on chair. They are missing members supporting. Say, if you want to make any argument, then let's put force on them. Say, those places that needs revival, let's revive it.
0: Okay.
7: Those places that needs expansion, let's expand it so okay. That we can push this agenda successfully.
0: Me da say you're Michael, but na ba dia ba ko e ha madwene e ha mi kakra edifa sa 133 ne o. Your sectors bi o ma wo ye ne den, ehia dia obi ye ne pa mi ensam na aye adwuma ho da. Bi ze car trotrosing.
7: Okay.
0: So me na mi kura mi car.
7: Okay.
0: there is no way that we will be able to bet. Who is a 133 and say a ban is industry, be in Juma, after Juma, for Emanaba, be a Juma, and care perfect. But said, our kind of expansion is one key factor between Abuama Sadi, we know, et me also.
7: Sad transport, Mammy Minton, sad transport side now, man. You're funny, say only Obra or any woofy.
0: Yeah,
7: only Jimmy Bady. Maybe I walk you in the day. Or pack cannot so in so super be yanajunu. Mamma so because of 24 hours we agenda not their banner. It can motivate, can take advantage of saying, he said I say 24 hour can say economy.
0: Okay.
7: So this is what bra. Let me also go through the night. And then all the people be able to be some feco faka be also because this time around, baby aye. Hey, lights in will be bia, obian so so bit me afaka. Ako will be our best uncle bia. Uja say, it's we should only take advantage of the situations.
0: Okay.
7: Uja say, intimate, say, biao, una okuta oka e bia yen fa ni scenario se bia unu nua be ma bi no oni ju me bia ye ai bia wo abre no so beti ma kwako no so beti ma fa no ntun di akọ enyume no so di akọ kwere akọ twin kakra yen sort of is a problem ni
0: okay
7: exactly
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7: with this particular way no mini obribu ahene eye adwen perfectly do you know why see anu some of the scammers eh omo hun say o be say on bo crown now say na dey be am o be say on bo crown now found their better than politician because Hope is the only place o ko bo crown ni a o ka nkofu ka better which have support o e ban say no bit me ko we ago obi ge ko garaga am say now say illegal no am ya detain ya dey ya you MP say ko tena for to support your moon free no o ji say kina na ko ya nka onu nka ba now yen je man for the but you know what, up to date, yen jelly ye kind of galamsi ebi aye no. Why? They are all politicians.
0: Okay.
7: And you see, people around the unions are, hope I say, one day, Bonnie will come and now, so one found one day, better than the politician. He said, Obia, bet me the Navi, and in Okako, Obia, or Bokona, no, Nibia, not Niti, after politics. And so, by the way, Penas will call a bank, because this one, I don't really know him. No, I want to choose my words right. But then send a no account. You know what I'm saying? My emfa a can say nation states, you know, resources and fan call support opening private business. What is the ordinary private hour go didn't say? We're not going to expect the country say because all your MP means you know, are mining Congo supporting. No, if you want to say,
8: Mike, of course, in the name of Ankrankre,
7: exactly, state need him. Say, state need him, state in your agenda, no, go push it. And that one day, you put them, we need to go for them. What says you share Russia buy ya obedi in say win.
0: Yeah.
7: Who one in a kind of Russia edu to buy? Muye bema mun chino. Onu pun obedi sans and well clean on. But yeah like the kit obia 2 minutes in the power no obia a bit BH I for chin.
0: Yeah.
7: So you see this particular one a private something ni my dear until date. Bien I funny and catch it say why A B C D a bit man. But everyone say Ebia okay, in the name of the state, eko push agenda for the state there. That one there, we can go full support and then go and then you can go and rescue ye, ye nipa. But aside that one there, me supporting your kano.
0: Okay.
7: Now in this case, be the obi bia bia, oka kobo kano, obi bia person onfa. You can say politics, oka kobo kano di politics. But then, ebe kavasyon se no. Uko di sanse una ebe iwama inti shonu ye. Me da se.
0: Me so me da se pa. You're Michael Tay, or a social activist. 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

0: Omamba, Omamba Fragrant Rice, Dadaba, Gold Star, Red Star, and a Northern Star. 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
1: This is Plan B.
0: Ghana made stores. And the stores are Hudum. 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
0: Said you are buying a directive for the Kono, a funny German idea.
1: No problem, the book, the audience, the Sakura, the Bajo, 24-hour economy. I have grown up as an hour. The facility. Every day, if I come out, my own idea. I buy a new movie, I walk. So, I shall my almost a woman's room, or manjo, or manjo, almost a cowboy, or go to do almost a watchama. The catcher must say, the support is me at that. Oda dada wat papa mune ndi esrano no ndi ese papa man on famra ndi kwa we ponom on famra ni nyina na biye bi be ajuma no pa ewida ewire ani eh bye
0: bye And to be who's with me at average median 0551656656 hello
2: nami asum ye
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0: Are you Hinikinati?
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3: Akafia
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3: Catapica Manto. 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No, you didn't die. No, you didn't die. Oh, Hapa. I'm in Papua, Kenya, National Chama, MPP. And we have a great organizer. Now, we have a organizer, great Akra. And Gordon Asaribidia, also by communication director. It's not the MPP. I am on my own. I'm Dr. Mahmoud Baumias with Tiano. Oh, yeah. So, Mr. Barlow said 24 hour a day market and another boy at our worker.
0: Call him.
3: Sir, any park, oh, my nuclear, any women, oh, my nuclear, any more, we be out, we be at the penny. On the Lucra. Mamma and throw chatting, was an agent, do so no, a and I told you about what you are, yes, sir. I knew what I was saying. 24 hour economy market, you know, and now 24 hour economy neighbor. If you are poor ground or poor position, for a time, it would have more and more in Canadian airport, in the other day, and draw. If you have a friend, I'll be on TV now, and now you'll be on to that, and I'll be on the news. Emma, DBL, I must say that I'm going to be here. After that, I'm going to call 15 regions in the crown. I'm also my town crown. Hey, 10. Now, 10 is 24 hour economy. I don't know what to say. Oh, this is 2023. NDC, you do two, sir, a bunch. We become a beer and yam, no matter. We become a beer and yam, no matter. Oh, you are here, yeah. We are here, yeah. We are here, yeah. We are
0: okay, me da se pa any wagin tre on sube tu ya Freddy abeg medium 0551656656. Hello.
4: Good evening.
0: Bright in ye.
4: Oh, here can I go, Papa. 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Any lawyer Zuma on the two a walker for na membo can a boa a basso, nam is my power ye. Say yes, you only assassia a man for a senon is to be trapped. That's a share, Minia, Uba, a semani panny buyer be kind. 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
2: 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And the other seven of Maria Bay. What do you say? And the 24 one condoms in India, any year, any year, China. I don't zoom. We are only 24 one condoms here. Or more than none, and I'm one of them. Bye
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1: Nina
3: 1 month and not say beer 2 months over the whole region. So, what you have here? You papa Kufa to pay you one this one factory. In the middle, capital MPP Nin Chimmy, be the queer factory. No war. One, I didn't even drink a crack. Mahama came, one can't obey what your Mahama say. You must be who will be here if you are. Nina, a prayer. And you want it to one patron, woman, say, be a war, that 24 corner,

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2: Okay. Now, if you watch a crack, you know, Mahama, so what
1: yes, sir. In seven hours, I am Jim Queen. Why? Any new room?
2: The person with Kaka Crown say, and yes, 24-hour economy, no, Montani Mahama, or ya, and you. And yet, then you have to me, I get a dead pound, what bad than a apart from a taxi Dubai.
1: Answer a woman at Eddie at Tomo, Ewa, a Honomo, Fatia Pa. Hello, Hello,
3: Starboy.
1: Nyamia don't patch your dean, baby. I was every.
3: Eben, I'm a pretty party, and my people are used one.
1: In patch you, oh, here can I see your chow, Pa, Miss Eben?
3: If I come in the Cassa and the Cassa on Wundi Mike, no, in Cassa.
4: Hey, Eben,
3: Quabena,
4: Eben, Quabena, Bibia, what call ye?
3: I don't mean I say you, only to be the dear on Cassa.
4: Metias, yeah, who did he? Oni adomo nka se duane she wonum kasa kasa.
3: Oh, uba te menka wa.
1: Okay, whatever.
3: Wa mama mi afenye.
1: Mhm.
3: Mama mi ya. Nice we have the board. E juma pa obo. Na table. Eh nya mi ta wo hun. Juada.
1: Okay.
3: CDC. Na ko se 24 hour economy. Mama wa ta me ndu.
1: Mhm.
3: Wo hun. Na sa ko ozi to be. So wa dia te.
1: Mhm.
3: 24 hour economy, a whole cramp with your running. Look what good into the hour. you ran it with three ships. No, and now I'm not going to call you. You know, I'm not going to be here. I'm going to be take you over. Who caught my ship yard? Oh, Kohona Koshe. My mouth has summoned my boat, my boat, TBC. So what did I say? Nako Tema Abo, Nako Goody Jubilee, Nako Tema Ship Yard. Now, many Jisenia or any kidna at the Hekatar. So what did I say? Senia all come over to my Osha Tamania idea because my mayor is Mao in the American. So, such is the idea. I could have me again. Senia go, let's tell or maintain your mama. We see me at the revamp. That company is now. And the best man share 24 hours in the Kinish, a bit shocking. So what you have to say? 24 hour economy every year campaign in 2024 in the level of India is my. Or Mampany, John Mam, and your dad, what you saw Mampany, the HM, Nanadi. So what you have to say? Oh, can't own you. Then I can feel a poor BSP, Panamania, no barber that can't do it. Then the end, you have a few verses, and John Mam ain't me yet. And then that's New York. Or see Dubai, then at your mama, here, no one on Jersey. Ah, if you for now, Ghana, Hana. Eh? Say, you see, you say, eh? Or Montpenia, or Kao, yeah, only his excellency on Dramani, mama. You end up becoming a moon shamu. Eh? Next, you know, young people, you went from Koshem, who are falling for Krapotrim. So, say the late karma. Yanko of Fanny Crazy, Unim. Or see, MMDDGP, over 800. Tapa Fanon. We really feel that because me and I are the same, you share the same birthday. Every day, make me birthday, yeah, I'm a kai, eh, Papa Kama, me carry. Do my poor year, yeah, good for Adu. And the good amount of almost a system over 800 people who are all because me think I have a bamboo here. I'm under the chair because today, maybe after 5 years or so. That's the kind of, it's just a John Draman, my baby child. Yeah, then we are 2027. So, John Mama, somebody tried a chunk of money.
1: Okay.
3: Let's spread down a book. 24 hours. Yes, yes, giant marketer. That patronizer, man, I'm and I say, Mazda is a better. Every year, we do my. We want to copy, not copy the air. Come on, I am. That was 24 hours. That is why. Yes, they are all the history. For 216
1: okay.
3: Days, my mama said, 24-hour economy. That was this 15 minutes for a year. Then you say, yeah. And then you can get here,
1: May that say? Okay. Mate, you're right. Ere ben da sepa ye di ofre djuma no ABC hanu musei na afia sorosuma en mrenu si aka nkase no etumi abam wa kwam ntine en ko we ru Michael nche na afi onfana di si na no di si mi twato okra en ra ero Michael anu di si mi twato
5: ah man dia mi di twato with the 24 economy service ya di ada nya ya kuma so ye pa se president etimi di na nini eko ho a ebe boy pa because one of the challenges are you facing okrum like unemployment aban bia we bia leader bia na ban bia obebe so bia obetimi are solve that problem no one should bet na so a chepa nti se on be so monyo ma die na so monche o city so a sa 24 economy ya I be resolve sa unemployment situation problem ya 50 on mu de mu ni ko ha they will be able to solve it ama na dia boy nyina me da se
1: Let's meet that super hero Michael. Intine, hero Michael, te or your social activist, and our team in car, our Hanum's FA, what your Henek and Uncan Sly, and our thing, your Mitcher, and our audio copy, our Facebook, as also our Kaya home, and Bray as an NDP, Enko, and Femau Pa. It'll be BRC, Sir Okaya home, Emma, and then the media to me, by Miami D, media, what you mean, Idiam Jesu, a dumper, Quabana, LC, the star boy, or Henekina, Amy produce, or here, or she shall be BR, and maybe a new A to me, Eko. And me, dear guest, here and come out with TME, Obibia information centers. I hold a wonderful boy, Afe, tax draw for a young boot, trotter drivers, and we'll be on Casa Vidinimono. Yet, that was our friend, and yet, that was a pa, and check us here and come out gratis as if you were to my new town, Afe, Mammy, my Felix, and so to my new town. Isaac, I see you do our Blakeman, I am a classmate, on also meet you and embrace pa. And take I want to set your baby or my. Yeah, dear, yeah, be a person you do need, you get there.

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Ghana made for the

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1: say me can feel that what the nyo kwanga mente that say if you had boss so
0: if you had boss enu na egusu aye boss mo mwi
1: ah we are we any feel boss
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1: oh
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1: and I also feel we boss.
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0: 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That's a boy.
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0: 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Say, a doofia de say ya. A month for a chum with the Ben Prambina and a door super. Because, say, say, no. 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Debate in the day, debut you to him before.
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0: aware aware.
1: 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And you know, always experience bizarre, won't mink.
0: Then I know the betty. What the best woman and come in, call you back, could you not home, mammy?
1: They would have to know.
0: Nanke, a cannon prance, someone here cannon prance them. Our rear son, Yanke, a cannon.
1: I'm just a couple of my wound to mute me. And do the point now, boom, Marco. Let's you go. And then me down.
0: In some way, it's here for the cramoage. Oh, my JJ, we had a
2: 4.5.
0: So what the yen pno girlfriend no how are you? Do chatro.
1: No chatropa.
0: Yeah.
1: No chatropa.
0: A man of cray.
1: As a day.
0: Almost re I say what do almost my bet to ja?
1: Almost recent memory turn tron as
0: almost rese what do almost some tier to you. What do almost some bet to ja?
1: Some we can't throw.
0: A some man what can
1: chama. What do you mean down?
0: I'm not a woman. Papa na come de no mo hwe nefu na akotom ne come de no mo me ahono dokun ma no ho na opegya ne ti montie ni aba ko ne ka no montie ni aba ko ne ka no enti he no montie ni otu ahe ka no e bia na na de debate we e no de afifo mboto
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0: 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No,
1: okay.
0: Until my friend Mohobeye na watching, me, no. I fear had a game no baby starting.
1: Okay.
0: I feel better friend, we girlfriend, and I say we you don't put him in come here because I know some nangas and a net back. Oh, paper beer was your penny, the other one, the cracker. And never cookrawunya. I fret for a befriend in ruin about cookrawunya. I fear why did no man know about where we are my friend Mohobeye 1 week, 2 weeks.
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1: 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And to tea.
0: Oh, me tea, me tea, uncle, sir, because.
1: And to be mamma, never
0: me, my dear, Tom, sir,
1: me tea. Mamma, never, and nine pet. Point to point in nine pet. I will cram you remedy. Dear Dickai, Obema, a chantro, a war feelings, and I say, Yanka, or dog quine be so. Eh, obey you, dear. A we are singing our own warfare. A we are singing our own, what to say. ofa e chire wa kasi de beke nyina e opposite udi
0: ni tie ba
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1: ene de me ko ni lie
0: e go try
1: and draw ya go draw o di gbi bi
0: ehe
1: so ti ade ba bema ka so chon tro
0: ehe
1: he ube ye den hun ti no
0: okay
1: ba oba chon tro se si a ube hun se we dia en tro
0: Hello. Hello.
2: Hello.
0: Akrama do.
2: Yeah, ja.
0: Yo, ora dey for us o kazafe.
2: Mpache ye fe mi mam kaze fi come ti for.
0: Wow, baba yin ti we.
2: Na me pese me ba ye asamu dia ti gba no.
0: Okay.
2: Na what's it? What are you trying to do? Are you a man or a man?
0: Mm-hmm.
2: A man to a wood channel.
0: Uh-huh.
2: A bit milk or Baba could try to a bit milk to memo. No, Obama through that.
0: Okay.
2: In that you agree with
0: me.
2: So, or better man or be a nama.
0: Uh-huh.
2: Or be a bit to me in Merima, a numesia, and to woman, prune.
0: Okay.
2: One chimpro. Who's one chin on da? No, oh, better man, or better man, who come by our women crowded that out.
0: Okay.
2: Every say, Unyakoba, won't you mean we're in your view?
0: Okay.
2: We are not Ajibong, no actual.
0: Okay.
2: Now, yeah, if you not know to me, they are through the other one in me, or better man, no way to me, the. Through an hour from through Quanso Ija and Obia and Semuda.
0: Okay.
2: Debbie, Miana, me, yes, Gadia, yes, eh? Oh, my, could you be that? No, no, no, no, pass and Yano Quarry.
0: Okay,
2: a comma, and near way out through for Papa.
0: 0551 65 65 65 0551 65 66 56. Hello.
3: Hello.
0: Agrama do.
3: Good evening.
0: Now who ya baba?
3: Pacho me prefix home.
0: Okay.
3: Me din di danso.
0: Okay.
3: Me no obabi a one nukunu o nukunu na ya na ifro.
0: Ehe.
3: Na se na ne mpuna da da bi one no wo ho no.
0: Mhm.
3: O ka che nukunu ne se eye ne bra.
0: Okay.
3: And they go to Miss Money Kuno Crash on Kodi. If you are more non famra. No, near by money, and you could not deny the pronoun where the Unso 9 and Panantan was a man. That Corona Berman or Cochino.
0: Okay.
3: So, Brana or Crash that would took on you. And now Banuian Hoko says, I am Panana or Sumano Kodia de Warobano.
0: Okay.
3: And Ocochino. It's a matter to me, trying to be pa.
0: Okay.
3: One night, do the cool.
0: Do the cool. Okay. Yeah, that's a baba. Hello.
4: Well, good evening.
0: Madu, Baba, I'm where?
4: I don't know. I'm where?
0: Yeah, where, Pa? Oh, you're on your floor, so, Cassafi?
4: I cry a family, Richard, and Cassafi. I'm
0: a Samai.
4: Yeah.
0: Okay, you. I'm crying to you.
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0: hey
6: ah
0: me wo fa asinu no
6: yeah
0: me wo fa asio
6: yeah
0: ezumi a do bro hey And that year, I have a power. I
6: have a power,
0: make us a
6: bee.
0: And you are here.
6: I'll be out
0: here. I know I tell me.
6: You're on your
0: way. Okay. You do a book.
6: I thought about a wood. My, I think, was a married man. They made me.
0: Okay.
6: Ah, man in front of you. Yeah, you took a So, we got something where I'm not
0: Okay.
6: And the about my India. You'll be waiting in Capra.
0: Okay.
6: And I'm almost as smart.
0: Okay.
6: A man for the evening.
0: Hey, whoa.
6: Hey, whoa.
0: Okay. What day? Oh, my God. It has a power.
6: Okay.
0: Okay. Eddie, Mammy James, me of when me, I'm off as you, Mrs. Peniba.
7: Mrs.
0: Peniba,
7: who kind of swap?
0: I had a piano.
7: And they are no maro. And sa papa ne kan no omomra.
0: Omomra.
7: Omometrum. Omometrum.
0: O tie kasara. As we be experience the after.
7: Omometrum my.
0: Okay, di obogu, but as why? That's it. Yebesia. Hello.
8: Etiana ba.
0: Aha. One man supporter. Oh, why ne?
8: I am you.
0: Okay.
2: A man tro.
0: A man tro.
2: A man tro pa.
0: Za.
2: No, biken o ban. Omo zote biki mi oku mi pa te. Biki mi oku mi pa be tu ta. Ribe ma ya. A man tro di e wo. Che. O biki mi o kya o tro di pa. I am a classmate, Francisca.
0: Oh,
8: hello. One try baby, all your passing went on there.
0: Okay.
8: Edu.
0: How is that, Benny?
8: You can't be brave.
0: Mate.
8: Last 2 weeks here. I quite be a shell. I can tell you anything.
0: Okay.
8: You're the neighbor. You did not come with Sister Priscilla Mushi.
0: Okay.
8: And when I bear money, children will say, Hoy, may any see.
0: Okay.
8: No, person ni mami be hunso ni oba ahyehye hon tu. Ogina gate na no eye call bi dia na girl ni be tu na. 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Who bought dinner on him so or bad the abeda because a hoard it was you bidding a black or you be a shame you think. Getting him baby poor boy in the Namu. In trouble, they can we in trouble.
0: Okay,
8: Nipa wound him in Uda.
0: Okay,
8: almost a moon in Uda. Well, I can't say any banner. Would your new movie back? When they turn to us in Emma.
0: Okay.
8: If you're not putting Juma or awkward inside you, for homie. Or best friend, or best friend, the wife, I can't say, DMC on there, Juma.
0: No one, and to all this your tantra, and my tantra, my grandma, your tomb, what's your tantra? No one, what is this? Make me from here. Oh,
8: baby, oh, I am fat too.
0: Hello.
9: Yeah, good evening.
0: Papa, ma juna ho e.
9: Nya mi adu muzo e.
0: Ya ho ya pa. Ulo e froze na kaza fi.
9: Ya froze di ngi fi kaswa.
0: Yo, upgrade di we.
9: We were 2 points better than the show this year.
0: Okay.
9: One would say, Bema didn't have a show bada.
0: Nasi Bema, you enjoyed it because you didn't have a show bada.
9: Oba kosura ba fem. Osi debi da.
0: Enya mia.
9: Wo na me tiro ro.
0: Ehe.
9: Aha. Ba ba ku bi tinye de ti me ma be ye tray.
0: Okay.
9: Be ye din.
0: Mhm.
9: Bra, mama ga sa nim. Ba ku na me tiro ro ba. Osi. Mi tiro ba.
0: Okay.
9: Ansana me nyache.
0: Okay. You're too for that.
9: I'm not going to say no more for the program.
0: Oh, my friend.
9: Oh, my friend. Oh, my
0: friend.
9: Okay. I'm going to say,
10: Was Nancy Pani, Obi, I am in Topa, Obi, I am in Japa, not your woman, Nipa. You're mad, so you are doing
0: as a
10: woman. That's no Bolika says, fear woman, and save your life. I want to save your save man. Fear woman, and save your life.
0: Okay.
10: Yes, I'm Bolika.
0: Sado Kano.
10: Okay.
0: Yeah, that's it. Oh, fancha me. Hey, experience about Agra. Experience and what thing? Experience, no.
7: Yeah,
0: we.
7: Diana. Hey, Bible mukra no be here. Akura for me no. Oh, bakun eba ewuye. Bakun tu atrosa oba we yane diante. Oh, no crunch me.
0: Hello,
11: Edu.
0: Bobby.
11: Ah, Masaba.
0: Okay.
11: What's your cassette experience? And a crew. By and then, Mama, I'm a car with experience. I'm more like they don't catch and ban.
0: Okay.
11: I'm a moon chill more.
0: Okay.
11: You're a chill more.
0: Oh, okay.
11: By the Bama or by Chon Tra, Uchon Tobac, who only said, hm, put the Antonu Chow.
0: Okay.
11: So that Mimi said, Obis Kamivi. All Chaman told me, say, Uchan Tro.
0: Okay.
11: I'll make a letter on Fab Bible in our soul.
0: I go to Bible.
11: So that day.
0: Okay.
11: All you have to know, Sunday, I'm saying, when one day I'll call Chan Tro.
0: Okay. Me papa said the me man the experience no card you know.
7: Fine.
0: Yes.
7: Eh,
0: man so for experience in mra. Na
7: eh, fine. Papa.
0: Experience no make omo kaso.
7: O baba kuno ba inde o be challenge e.
0: Yes.
7: Am experience.
0: Am experience. Okay.
7: So time review.
0: As a review. Hello.
12: Edu.
0: Abu Zabeni.
12: Yes.
0: Yes,
12: me be here then. And for the first place, mommy and twenty abi.
0: Okay.
12: In fact, Miss Richard beat him on any family.
0: Okay.
12: Okay. Mr. Godfrey, enemy little princess.
0: Okay.
12: Na and Michiane Busan for worker and money.
0: Okay.
12: Edu. Yes, see me here then.
0: Yeah, per experience. Oh, my experience. Tell me my name and the experience nearby. Oh, the other movie.
12: Experience is the what? The best teacher.
0: No.
12: Ediana. Ben ma be traveling pro.
0: No, what's it here?
12: Me, I'm a jira ha, me a teacher.
0: Aha.
12: Me a teacher.
0: Okay.
12: Uge on me. wo de wo ba bere me akora no wo me chen past 6 months wa ko kan kira kwa ani ma me se mimi ye ni teacher
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12: bi sa 0.5 ah wa kan se mi so ni ma mi ne jai no ma mi ne ba ye no nyim
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0: Okay.
12: Intro. Ya ka ya mpo. 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We pekeke.
0: Okay.
12: O se mi bo a. Ehe. O wa hini ya mi witness.
0: Okay.
12: Ehe.
0: Okay.
12: Mi mi dia ha mi ya teacher. Diana, me class school be na me chrade.
0: E bia da chwe chrade. Bia na na won
12: chrade. E ye na sem me me yet.
0: Okay. Bye bye. Okay. 0551 165 165. Ana 0551 165 6656. Hello.
13: Hello.
0: Agrama ju.
13: Yeah, no, more
0: yeah, we are Baba, but they are Rosa, you guys have
13: been. And then me say, I made the program.
0: Wow, wow, yeah, that's
13: the dynamics you mean for children. Never donor. A offering is tado, because I feel some.
0: Wow, wow, wow, wow.
13: A ye, Missy, I be baby, the woman, a woman, yes, you may be full of palm. Winning. Opie, or not, or the boyfriend here, ne woofer. Okay, new of a baby war. A doctor, grass, new owner, who yes, Cacoto, a bear, who beat on Abu, who yes, Cacoto. Into your bath, I don't know, Tiajama, many of the enemy and Atiajama. Or buy will be gay, Sicano. Or come no cunning accident. Oh, yeah. I don't know, Cunha, you're calling a cochere, I wouldn't go to hospital, none of you.
0: Okay. Yeah, that's it. Hello.
14: Hello.
0: Abadu.
14: Yeah, ja. More today.
0: Yeah, we are Baba. But they brought Zoka Zafi.
14: Yeah, from the Terry. Because I feel Mataiku.
0: Mataiku. You agree
14: to my turn, drop papa. Oh, baby, oh, honey, my four, my copedi. My four. Catch him say two. And tell me, come here, Muna, friend, or sit down, my power show. Into my turn, drop.
0: Now, for me, I told you, I say.

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0: Okay yo. 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
1: 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On TV receive call no one. Many. 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Oh, who did me had this me throw back?
0: Okay.
1: Still, na mi hum try me say. Nyani brevi.
0: Okay.
1: Yeah, wo mo na ebeje di. I say on ya call no na TV wo me message yo na obe call na odi ko. Iti fie wura no. And who is it? Ah, say no, Casano, Debbie, and Yenny Brevi, only in Brevi and Casa. And Obetia Minas will say, call I am with Yenu Yen, meeting now, and woman, the beggar, eating in Mia, what's wrong? Who needs
0: it? And I say, hello, I grab a jewel. Hello. Oh, hello.
2: Hello.
0: Akramaju. 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
3: Hello. Good evening.
0: Baba Maju na huye.
3: This is Plan B. What is
0: yo. Na ebru ebru ose o kaze fe.
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0: Oh, okay. 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
4: Oh, e memo.
0: I didn't tell me when you control.
4: Oh, let me start the one.
0: Okay. Yo. 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
3: What's up now, Canada? 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
0: ai
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0: oh asemo
3: you do won no ibi san sa den na me fre na won fa no so na me ko krom na na afide me say in tono to say na brand e confess no say e man no say we will be a what's our we do intro but we say we do intro
0: mm
3: intro no intro no dey
0: Okay.
3: A man be brave. Only an expert.
0: Okay.
3: And now, I am beside my own say, what kind of credit change in the pana? And then in the pana bayo.
0: Okay.
3: Because maybe I want to know, sorry, and you Nipana one and it's no, Nipana wouldn't touch him, sir. On no more again, a crown puna. So, or cast all more again, yeah. What kind of corner cast all more again, yeah. So, it's not to again, Eddie. It's any trouble, so wouldn't throw.
0: Okay.
3: It should be.
0: Okay.
3: It's in trouble there. It might be a very expert.
0: You know,
3: it might be a good throw.
0: Okay.
3: Both sides.
0: Okay.
3: You see, Obia, it's a good throw.
0: Yeah, that's it. Hello.
3: And you know what?
0: How are you?
5: Man, I'm sure they have some young one lesson also. I'm sure I am throwing one lesson also.
0: Okay.
5: Because, and you know, I'm going to keep going. I'm not a girl.
0: Okay.
5: Not know it's a girl, no. Oh boy, I'm not sure you want to go home.
0: Okay.
5: Jimmy, a girl, and now, and he's here, boy. After not boiling to move to sooner, the chum. Get my meeting, I don't know. I call boy in chain.
0: Mm-hmm.
5: It seems a boy in Kobisa, and I say, my men so me feel him for. I can't tell a boy, and he say, you break your uncle for the and I buy a better. And talk at Cassie. But you'll be telling some record, I be.
0: I'm
5: not sure any, I mess up. What's been saying, man? Quantia, dear chin. Boy, nearby, gay and honour. It's a boy, nearby, no. So lucky, not gay and see a gay and no one thing.
6: This is plan B.
5: It's a gay and you say, oh no, here, why no, she am. It's one man, my inside. I'm a boy, it's true. Another now or so. I'm a brand and a car saying, call back on where I'm young.

0: Topic, I said, come on, if you talk about it, and Raya Bano, and more than I am kind.
1: Okay.
0: Obiako had dying ammo by what on my dress, 35 million atu. Okay, I said, Nibo and Niba on Cassio Yakon. And I said, I'm mad, I don't know. Oh, yeah, expert number one. Baba, I, Obimra.
1: Hello.
2: Hello.
1: Omiye.
2: Yes.
1: Mammy, now who are you?
2: Mammy,
1: when I was here. I'm your dumb. Mammy, who are they? Mammy, you're here.
2: Papa, you guys, eh?
1: Eh?
2: Eh?
1: Hello. I'm glad I'm here,
3: dear.
1: Baba, you're here.
3: Wow.
1: Baba, be point emphasize.
3: Okay.
1: I'm glad you're here. Me crow, you know.
3: Okay.
1: 0551656565. And 0551656656. Hello.
4: Hello.
1: How grandma do?
4: Yo,
1: Papa, they're from South Gazafi. Oh, okay, okay. I just come in here.
4: Yeah, I'm going to go with you.
1: Uh-huh.
4: I see your body is in your hand. And it's just why you see my nagu.
1: Okay.
4: What are you?
1: Yeah, just your pa. Okay.
3: Yeah, very, very interesting. And Ukraine is a man in buying a Toronto, mobile bracket.
1: Okay.
3: Mobile bracket. Name boom. Say, who's a yes, ya kind. Now, mobile bracket. Now, say, a fan of sir. I was say, you fucking be a so.
1: Okay.
3: Now, get it in. Near any way, defense power. Na we know the bracket bono. The idea can see in share so yet it's you know. And money defense. I didn't see my mother's me si di pa ma besra na ye di nkomonia dia na meti so bia fe no fonso ah obi fe no fonso no me dia dia me pese me juje ni mti dia en je ni mbia ti ma boy ra kitchen me bi trap 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wardrobe.
5: I will come at you, Bassia.
3: Up to now, if you're your friend, where?
5: In Kran
3: in Tafren in Tafren in Tafren in Tafren in Tafren in Tafren in Tafren in Tafren in Tafren
5: in Tafren in
3: Tafren in Hey, me Aba mega mi kia manu na meba ya dance to ni pani. 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This is my boom in my family. I'm a key. Send me your awesome daddy. Some send me your one member, sir. Or send me to Minter as I'm a dab and team at it.
5: Oh,
3: yeah, my past six. Now, shot. Oh, Mundi first.
5: Okay. Okay. Oh, punch up me. 0551 65 65 65. But 0551 65 66 56. Hello. Hello.
6: Yes, hello.
5: Ah, grandma, you.
6: Chama, good evening. Yo,
5: yo Baba, if Rose, that's a thing.
6: If I'm a cat.
5: Yeah, Rose.
6: Hello. Ah, if I'm a cat.
5: Cat.
6: Basha.
5: Yo, na cat, because I'm a thing.
6: Ah, I'm a cat, I'm a free labadi.
5: Labadi. Yo, you're doing it.
6: So, as I'm a maker, a bed in by a saying car.
5: Okay.
6: A match on top, pop, Shama.
5: Okay.
6: Then my baby, I show me what kung fu. A man, yeah.
5: Okay.
6: Just say, that is a professional. I'm one way senior pioneer before.
5: Debbie, would there? And more, Debbie, young college, I'm Miss Row. Yeah, more professional BAD, Miss Ray. Yeah, more BAD. A general question, yeah, be sir. And Miss Row, a more BAD, now, a commercial. Okay, and one, no. Last call, and I am fancy 0551 65 65 65. Hello, Mammy Maju. You about Banner Frost, okay?
7: Yes, sir, and
5: okay, yeah, that's it. And today, we will be open tonight.
7: Hello. I don't see for Betty.
5: Oh, okay. Jama, you're in the
7: way.
5: What is
7: it? You're in the way.
5: You're in the way. With my surprise, I don't do nyabi. Okay. I would say the best you had a yas or so that the body that I cannot was so a day about okay. But before you talk to hello.
8: Hello.
5: I just don't cry. I'm who are you?
8: Oh,
5: you saw the more. Oh, yeah,
8: I agree with you. That's very many in Yadi. It's an occurrence, can't you? Or be a crock or warren. So be a bit of my bell warrow. Umaya here, the my 4 was in my 2. Oh, I guess I'm a new penny puppet.
5: Okay.
8: I'm Mabba Fraba, I can't well say the old money you create you are, and my Mabba or Biaba. I'm a before crab, Bama, a rare cry, a good. Ni ma best is 6. Oh, I'm not ready to buy a car. I'm in a riot.
9: I'm going to go to the house. The town for any also town for
5: okay.
9: Sani pan bit my old waffle. That's it.
5: Yes, so yet as a babusia. Yet Bessuha, and Miss Ray, offer to be for a duty, young fancy. Young fancy. What do I hear, Anka, Miss Midi, and the Dianaba, Quadu, Ambonsa, or Krubi, actually, Brad Nana. 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

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I am Casiatimia home. Sans Yanni, I don't want to buy as is what he has here. I'm a Tiazia, you read. This is reggae. This is reggae. This is reggae.

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0: you may near queer name. 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I'm a man of Joe. I'm rap from P104.5. This is Reggae. Hello.
1: Hello.
0: Yes, sir. My joy.
1: Open
0: the show
1: and come today.
0: Me, who you? I had you about call there.
1: That's right.
0: Hello.
2: Oh, baby.
0: Rasna.
2: Good evening.
0: Good evening, Rasna. Na pum to say.
2: Kamiya
0: do na
2: mutoi.
0: Biye boko.
2: Obidu.
0: Yes, Rasna.
2: Nine.
0: When we say one nine.
2: That's Lisa.
0: Ah, I need that one. My men's sound to me, my men's sound to you. Where are you nine? Where are you nine? Where are you nine?
2: Where
0: are you nine? Where are you
2: nine?
0: And I will see you, Mr. Lee. And I'm here. Oh, no. Rasna.
2: You know me, no, dear, do Friday.
0: Ah, you're not.
2: You're not.
0: That's right, that's right.
2: Okay,
0: Togbi. Togbi, yeah.
2: Me can't tap at reggae music.
0: Save pepe. Mm. All right. Okay, mejo almost better pan. Why?
2: Yo.
0: Better
2: pan.
0: Rasnanye. Bye bye. Hello.
3: Hello.
0: Yes, sir.
3: Ah, you will check over this. No, no.
0: Mr. Kwabinanye.
2: Respect.
0: Yeah. With your pan. Now, got a friend fan.
2: Hey, is that a coffee? Mr. Manhomo.
0: Manhomo. Hello.
4: Hello.
0: Yes, sir.
4: Mr.
0: Kwabena.
4: Yeah, I mean, yeah.
0: Say me chia, I'm not chia, say me chia, how dee?
4: Me chia, pa.
0: Mensu, mempe mansu, mbi en chia.
4: Ah, zeni, wa, wa, ni chia.
0: Oh.
4: Na, uni, enuma, mepe.
0: Debi, u.
4: Different colors, one people.
0: Different colors, one. By like to be on.
4: Aye.
0: Okay, okay.
4: DJ Kulunku.
0: DJ Kulunku.
4: Aha. And me, I go for me at Tanfu, you know, we are the same as him.
0: Mmm.
4: I beg you, it is independent. I go for me at Tanfu, you know.
0: Yeah. Sabe
4: people. Different colors, one people.
0: Different colors, one people on. Ti, me bamana, yeti me. 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

0: Anti, what the Amamu Busayana, Mintiminian is the Siano, may parody a go, what you see? It's as if you see any idea, Juma, and you and I say, what the two man I say, a bonnet need a choice, and Tinayam on Fine Chamepa. Hello?
1: Hello?
0: Yes, sir. What you mean? Oh. Hello?
1: Hello?
0: Me pa chwa timinka?
1: Ah, me timinka.
0: Chama niye fro se?
1: Ah, chwa fro me kobra.
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1: Ah.
0: Oh. Wow. Busa nyuma do fomi ensa?
1: Ah, me bako kama wala.
0: Me da se.
1: Mm-hmm.
0: Oh, lucky to be here. Now, woe to quine, acquainting Fina, Sabi, and Crofoya, my monster, who here with Jacob Compound with him day. A question of crowns almost sunny to Eddie Guamoso, Eddie Gun Swama, lucky to be a wee. Nanya mentioned the Nipami and Sanya from Perchy, Yadom Kojan South Africa Court, and my mom life imprisonment into Nipami and Sano, or more than why.
1: Right.
0: Mm. But that's why.
1: But that's
0: the plan.

0: Hello.
1: Hello.
0: Yes, sir.
1: Yeah, good evening.
0: Good evening, boss.
1: Oh, Biba.
0: Obidesia Kofi
1: Did you hear Kofi
0: Sechi?
1: 31?
0: More fire. We keep the fire burning.
1: Yeah, keep the fire burning, my brother.
0: NTS 0551 6565.

0: mitasi unatendea kwa kamiada na wanyase unde wote rege yambo rege
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1: respect wong
0: yes
1: mebama why
0: mitasi
1: mitasi bibri mame nkwasi hello
2: hello brother good evening
1: yeah nabo kwa odia chama.
2: My name is Goka Eleke.
1: Okay, let's hear you.
2: A.K.A. Tenzu.
1: Right. Where are you calling from?
2: Yes. East Legon, American House.
1: East Legon, right. Very well. Let's hear
2: yes.
1: you.
2: Yes, so I want to dedicate a song to my brother, Richard Soko.
1: Okay.
2: And Mr. S.T. Nyanyami Obanu, the head of ARS.
1: Okay.
2: And Mr. Kasim.
1: Okay.
2: So the song I want it from South Africa, from the camp of Senzu.
1: Okay.
2: Senzu, worshiping your love.
1: Okay. I hear.
2: Worshiping your love from Senzu.
1: Very well. I'll do justice to it for you, okay?
2: Sure.
1: All right. Tie.
3: This is Plan B. Where's
1: your father? Hi. I'm Jabuzia. Said you have a mom for 9 o'clock.

0: 0551 656656. 0551 656656. Hello. Hello.
1: Hello.
0: Yes, sir.
1: Good evening.
0: Good evening, boss. Now, chairman, your friend say.
1: Ras Mensah. Yeah, Ras Mensah. Yeah, cool man.
0: Yeah, man. Me, per voice, no ati.
1: Yeah, okay. Me pass up things with them.
0: Wow. Mean to it.
1: Oh, every Friday, we are mature. And I'm in Yadio.
0: Wow.
1: Oh, you see, Radio, now, as you are having.
0: Okay.
1: Yeah, that's
0: what it.
1: Yeah.
0: Bye.

0: menu ebi ya ba ma menfa no rege nyum di get you at your pound ana makai simbi atobwa de na nkasa ninim de ye no ye manema abribi ya metran se mebu rege no na makai ena wade me ba just for asasi so 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mammy, which is here, JBR. I'm in for a currency. Hello?
1: Hello?
0: Yes, sir. Good evening. Hello?
1: Hello?
0: About what you mean, can? Okay, Mr. Mahon, I'm not sure. Can you tune K? You are a daughter, ma?
1: Hello?
0: Chama, who's a human of 4 minutes, an uncle? I'm saying one time in Kafacha me pan. And you see, I'm missing can and now, oh, me, mommy, bitches, yeah, yeah, yeah, the late. Now, you know, baby, so 26th of June 2026. I will need what bring my chimon to a and say, jump for do one man, my baby, I will be this year. Why? It sounds a memo, I'm in impong at the form. Hello?
1: Oh, brother.
0: Yes, sir.

0: important group for me in my life. I remember one of the tracks from Lucky Dube.
1: Okay.
0: The title is The One.
1: You are the one.
0: The one.
1: The one.
0: Yeah, your mother told the lawyer, told them you are not good okay. around you.
1: Okay, very it's well. Just,
0: yeah, I want to press more. I want to press more. Play for me.
1: Okay, I'll do justice for you, okay? Oh, Kafra, I'm saying, what's your faso? And I was also by meeting your fana, a queen man, sir. Most my best and sooner afraid you made me the banner here yet.
2: This is Plan B.
1: Hello. Hello.
0: Hello.
1: Tell me, Patron, you can't come for radio. Boko na unso e.
3: Obinyi awa kase maye linda. Shedu wati.
1: Midasi.
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1: Midasi. 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
3: Kakemi taba.
1: Taba. Midasi nun kranche wai.
3: Midasi.
1: Yeah. We are very fine. I'm with you. Midasi. Tatai. Wonder your mama yako. Taba. Midasi pane. We are consuming the mama and yumri. San say, a new wood here, your pound. An enemy. A human in Tia. And you is a crab. Hello. Yes, sir.
4: Good morning, sir.
1: Yeah, Boko Odie.
4: Bacho Boko.
1: All right, near four, say.
4: Meditate.
1: Okay, now, Kase Frimfa.
4: Kase Frimfa, Ayikuma.
1: Ayikuma, on.
4: Aye.
1: Yeah, Boko Odie.
4: Boko. Shedding, why?
1: Midasi.
4: Now, my mean, Tiasia. Edding, papa. Minimum by after your filly, man. Mamma Cobb almost 20 years.
1: Oh, Kafra. Kafra.
4: Oh, Kafra.
1: Me papa de two, so 31 years in ye.
4: Papa almost 30.
1: Me papa from 1995, non papa free mo.
4: Wow.
1: Na me kana mo class 3. Nye izi u. Nyameti yase.
4: Amen.
1: Okay. Me da ase pa wai.
4: Ami request mi nyum.
1: Aha. Busa nyum mado for me yasa.
4: Lati jibe ni nyum di. Basi shi say anything good about me. That shut up.
1: Okay. If you can't say something good about me, you better shut up.
4: That shut up.
1: That's right.
4: You
1: and here.
4: Bye bye.
1: You mentioned me that's a pane, any futu, any one summer, or the atu, and you made your mind. Hello. Yes, good evening.
5: Good evening.
1: Name Pacho, me near Babini.
5: Agi new.
1: Was it Agi?
5: Yes.
1: Hey, Agi, won't I? Hello,
6: Accra.
1: Yes, near Frozen.
6: Your friend Rachel.
1: Okay, now I can say for him.
6: Make a safety at Tim Tafo.
1: At Tim Tafo, Bokordia.
6: Yeah,
1: I'm not playing the song for you.
2: Don't close the door. Don't break the breeze. Your worst enemies today are gonna be your best friend tomorrow.
1: Tomorrow.
2: And if you can never say something good about somebody.
1: Shut up.
2: Lucky to be for you.
1: Yeah. Come on. Thank you. Hey, my dear fool. And you don't want my whole set here. What did you want to say? You need the choice. What you say? Once in Fidian, you had your new room now, corruption. And TM Repemony had a better so. I didn't cover camera. What you say? Tien Yasebo Apeo. Timmy answer, me mama no, no, to Nadia, I'm a supporter. No. Diabuzia.

Yeah, and you may not do up him say doom you know bebo. Yeah, the Friday reggae night. Yeah, the nyompa muda ho reggae papa pa. And yes, you wom. Yeah, the atu from zero go. And you see the city, you know. Me see obi this year ko visa jam me see ai. 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